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1: Across Melbourne, this is Aaron Rich.
2: Hello, you. Great to be with you. I hope you're having a wonderful weekend. Happy Sunday morning. One thing's for certain, I've got your favourite fresh hits and throwbacks on non-stop. These are the ones you're loving. Massive throwback from Flo Rida coming up inside the next 10 minutes. Let's start with Ariana Grande. She dropped a new album on Friday.

Non-stop on Nova. Sunday morning. Hello, this is Aaron Rich. Hope you're good. Travis Kelce's brother revealed that he cried more at Travis and Taylor's wedding than his own wedding. I'm sure it was beautiful. I still want some photos. I knew you from Taylor. Let's do that in 10.

0: 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Love Nova 100.
1: 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That's when I knew that your heart was scarring. 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Like, wait, babe, let me ask your pardon.

0: Sleeper. These Wolves here at Nova Sunday morning. This is Aaron Rich. I hope you're well as we get ready to send you to San Francisco. Noah Akan waits with you and your bestie. Beautiful San Francisco, by the way. Like, so much to see. You've got Alcatraz, the Golden Gate Bridge. Win soon. Keep it on Nova. Next, let's do everyone's favorite, most loved artist in the world at the moment, Alex Warren.
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2: 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There's a broken down truck on the Monash Freeway heading outbound at Warragul Road with two lanes closed. A breakdown on the Ring Road Greensboro bound at Sydney Road with the left-hand lane out of action. Also a collision being cleared in Langwarrin on Cranbourne Frankston Road heading west approaching the Mornington Peninsula Freeway. Anaconda Adventure Club members. 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Mostly sunny and 17 degrees. A few showers back tomorrow with a top of 15 degrees. 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We've got 13 degrees now on Melbourne Snow for 100.
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0: Soul. Bruno Mars playing on Melbourne's Nova 100, home to Jace, Lauren and Clint, hopefully feeling much more rested after a few big days up at Mount Buller. If you've seen their socials, well, you know all about it. You probably know about Stanner's debut as well up there as a DJ.
1: Al Berghaus, good evening. Welcome to Snova. It is a pleasure to have you here at Mount Buller. This is my international debut as a DJ. I've got my hype girls up the front. Jace, Lauren, are we ready to run?
0: You should have seen the production of this thing as well. There was no expense spared. Pretty cool setup. Jump on the social, search Jace, Lauren and Clint to take a look if you haven't already. They're back tomorrow from 6. Free tickets to see Lewis Capaldi and Ray. Just for us. Let's do Like a Prayer next.
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23: 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Still got a broken down truck being cleared on Monash Freeway heading outbound at Warragul Road with two lanes closed. A crash in Lang Warren on Cranbourne-Frankston Road heading west approaching the Mornington Peninsula Freeway. The right-hand lane is out of action. And traffic lights on the blink in Mill Park on Plenty Road at Centenary Drive. More bite, less thirst. 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Mostly sunny and 17 degrees, a few showers on the way tomorrow. 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We've got 14 degrees now on Melbourne's Nova 100.
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25: Hello, I'm Eleanor Quirk. Motorists are rushing to top up their tanks as the discount on the fuel excise draws to an end. From midnight, the 16 centilitre cart will no longer apply. Prices at the pump set to begin rising again from tomorrow. The parents of murdered schoolboy Daniel Morecambe have written to the Prime Minister calling for a national register of abusers from childcare centres. They've co-signed with opposition leader Angus Taylor, calling for the details of charged offenders to be published online. At least three people are dead after a gunman opened fire on a fast food restaurant in the US. The shooter, who targeted the In-N-Out Burger in Idaho, is believed to be among the dead. Authorities still hunting for a possible second shooter. And time is ticking for Warner Brothers to confirm a sequel to hit movie Barbie. The rights from toymaker Mattel are due to expire in December, but contract negotiations have stalled, with Ryan Gosling demanding a $20 million paycheck.
22: Nova Sport.
25: First up in footy today, at Cellar Dwellers Richmond against West Coast at the MCG. The Tigers are looking to snap an eight-game losing streak, and coach Adam Uze admits it will be a challenge.
26: We've got a young list that are constantly evolving, and we want to play the right way, and the result will look after itself. Even against West Coast last time we played them, they had momentum early. There was parts of the game that we weren't good enough. Even in some of our wins, we haven't played the pure brand of footy. The result will look after itself if we play the right way.
25: Also today, it's Gold Coast to Melbourne and the Bombers face Adelaide. And you're up to date on the latest from the newsroom.
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0: Nova! Yes, hello. So good to be with you. I hope your weekend's well. Maybe you got the kids in the back playing taxi all weekend, or you're stuck in some house chores. Look, good news, I have the music covered. Let's go. Non-stop, the

Beavers hitting rewind and channeling some Y2K energy with the biggest hits of the noughties. This is Nova's 9 Minutes of the Noughties.

on Nova Sunday morning with Aaron Rich. So good to be with you. Coming up, G-Flip, her monster hit, Bet on Fire, inside the next 10 minutes. Plus, you're going to hear new Cat's Eye. They're the girl group that did that song, Gabriella. Animal is their fresh hit, co-written by the one and only Ed Sheeran. Say no more. You just know it's going to be so good, right? Hear that soon. Now, Somba, My Body Isn't Ready, plays now at Nova.

0: I told you it's good. So Nova, Cat's Eye. The song is called Animal, co-written by Ed Sheeran, that one. Hello. This is Aaron Rich. We are getting ready to send you to San Francisco to see one of your faves. A lot of love at the moment for Noah Khan and his music.
1: Great divide. Oh, I absolutely love the song.
2: 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I don't think I'll ever get, like, over Six Seasons as a song.
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5: 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Like Noah Khan, Six Seasons. Oh, send me there, Nova.
0: And in San Francisco, right? Doesn't get better than that. Win soon to see Noah Khan in San Fran. On the other side of this, biggest track in the country from Olivia Rodrigo. Coming up.
6: 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Melbourne traffic.
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8: 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Still got a broken down truck on the Monash Freeway heading outbound at Warragul Road with two lanes closed. Speeds are at 40. Traffic lights on the blink in Mill Park on Plenty Road at Centenary Drive. 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Mostly sunny and 17 degrees, a few showers tomorrow. 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
14: Have you experienced the soaking bit of winter in Victoria? 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Come winter in Victoria. 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
16: Oh yeah!
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0: is Nova 100, home to Jace, Lauren and Clint, who I'm sure are feeling well rested after their few days up at Mount Buller this week. Back tomorrow. They often ask you first, what have you done? First
1: time? I got married.
2: Congratulations. Abby. Did it all go well?
1: Just like the registry one.
3: Oh, great. And did you do something after the registry? Did you have lunch or dinner?
1: Yeah, went for lunch and then went to the pokies.
0: Oh, love that. Going to the pokies. Jace, Lauren and Clear back tomorrow from 6. Lewis Capaldi and Array tickets to be won. Let's play Sombra after the news.
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24: 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Traffic lights on the blink in Mill Park on Plenty Road at Centenary Drive. Footy on at the MCG this afternoon. Watch out for extra foot traffic near the ground. Barassi Way is now closed. And Ferntree Gully Road, Knoxfield, is closed in stretches between Stud and Scoresby Roads for upgrade works. 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Mostly sunny and 17 degrees, a few showers on the way tomorrow. 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
27: Hello, I'm Eleanor Quirk. Drivers are being urged to shop around and do their homework before filling up, with petrol prices set to rise in coming days. It comes as the federal government's cut to the fuel excise expires at midnight tonight. Alan Jones is preparing to front court tomorrow for the start of his trial, expected to run for months. The 85-year-old veteran broadcaster fighting allegations of inappropriate touching and indecent assault. Pet owners are being urged to take extra care as the threat of a deadly bird flu outbreak deepens. It comes after a suspected cluster of the virus was discovered in South Australia, experts warning it can spread to domestic animals. Space enthusiasts will get a chance to witness a rare event this week, with an Elon Musk rocket on a collision course with the moon. The decommissioned SpaceX booster's been in declining orbit and will strike the lunar surface in coming days at seven times the speed of sound. And Ariana Grande has sparked fresh concerns over her diminishing weight, fans voicing their concerns online after the pop superstar cut a super skinny figure in her new petrol music video.
26: Nova Sport.
27: Footy today, and Richmond's hoping for a win when they take on West Coast at the G. Melbourne's facing the Suns on the Gold Coast, and Essendon's hosting Adelaide at Marvel. Crows coach Matthew Nicks optimistic heading towards September.
28: We've got another month of footy to go that hopefully we can get right, and then hopefully head into a final series with the group and some momentum.
27: And you're up to date on the latest from the newsroom.
22: Across Melbourne,
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0: We're on Sunday morning with your fresh hits and throwbacks, guaranteed to be non-stop. You're so welcome, perfect to drown the kids out. Have you got them in the back, wearing a taxi, driving them to weekend sport, or you make it a quick run to Bunnings, stuck in a house chores? Well, let's go. Fresh hits and throwbacks.

Nova City to San Francisco to see Noah Kahan win soon. This is Aaron Rich. She dropped a brand new album on Friday, Pedal. It is excellent. Of course it is, right? It's Ariana Grande, so no more. Hate that I made you love me on the air now. This is Nova.

0: beautiful Olivia Dean, The Man I Need. You're listening to Nova Sunday Arvo with Aaron Rich. Hope you've been having a wonderful weekend. As I continue through with your favourite fresh hits and throwbacks, the ones you're loving, like Alex Warren, who went from sleeping in the back of his car to now the world stage. He's very popular. I think his grandma likes Alex Warren. Fever Dream coming up.
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0: Alex Warren doing Fever Dream. Melbourne's Nova 100, your home of Jace, Lauren and Clint. I'm sure feeling well rested now after a few big days up at Mount Buller. That is where Stanners debuted as a DJ.
1: Al Berghaus, good evening. Welcome to Snova. It is a pleasure to have you here at Mount Buller. This is my international debut as a DJ. I've got my hype girls up the front. Jace, Lauren, are we ready to run?
0: Oh, if you haven't yet, go do yourself a favour. Go watch the socials. Search Jace, Lauren and Clint on Insta. Instant FOMO is what you'll have. They are back tomorrow to wake you up from 6. They've got Lewis Capaldi tickets and Ray tickets to win.
2: Hey, Eric. I found the perfect job on Seek.
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20: 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Works on Ring Road, our turnabout at the exit to Plenty Road. That's closed until early Monday. Use Grimshaw Street instead there. In Knoxfield, we have roadworks on Ferntree Gully Road. That's closed for a stretch between Stud and Scoresby Road until early tomorrow. You can use High Street Road instead. And in Berwick, roadworks on Clyde Road at the Monash Freeway, down to one lane both ways. 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Sunny and a top of 17 today. Right now, it's 16 degrees on Melbourne's Nova 100. 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
24: Your favourite fresh hits and throwbacks. We're loving Mr. Harry Styles at the moment. He is here towards the end of the year and I cannot wait. He's freshy, Dance No More. Let's play that inside the next 10 minutes. And I'll start with Bruno Mars. This one is called On My Soul. It's a very, very cool track.

Nova sending you to San Francisco to see Noah Kahan win soon, nonstop now. The fresh hits and throwbacks you love are on. This girl's a proper Nepo baby. Like, her dad owns or founded Groupon, an actual billionaire. Stella Lefty, the song is Boston. It plays at Nova now.

0: Nova Boy spinning his favorite jams. Just what we need on your Sunday arvo. Thanks so much. 9 minutes of Nova Boy's jams. Hello, this is Aaron Rich. Thank you so much for choosing Nova. I hope you're having a wonderful Sunday afternoon. As I continue with your favorite fresh hits and throwbacks, the ones you're loving like G-Flip, every millennials across off campus, right? On Amazon Prime. I can't wait. Apparently season 2 is coming. Well, they're filming it, should I say. Bed on Fire, G-Flip, that is playing next.
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1: 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At Nova, the most loved song in the country right now. At the Nova office, honestly, when that one comes on, we turn the radio off. Stupid song. 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
3: 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Altona Meadows, look out for roadworks on Point Cook Road, that's closed over the Princes Freeway, use Palmer's Road instead. And in Werribee, look out for roadworks on Browns Road, that's closed between West Road and Alfred Road, take West Road to Geelong Road instead. 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Sunny and a top of 17 today. Right now, it's 16 degrees on Melbourne's Nova 100. 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
5: I don't think there's a better feeling in the world than just enjoying the best tunes on a cruisy Sunday afternoon. So here at Nova, we promise to do that with all the fresh hits and throwbacks. How about a bit of Gaga in the next 15 minutes? And you know that throwback, We Are Young? Love that tune. I've got that ready to go in the next 10. We're going to hit things off with

couldn't think of a more perfect artist to play on a Sunday afternoon because, as a country, we love Samba. Non-stop hits here on Nova. You're on air with Jermaine. I want to take someone to the United States. I've got details in the next 15 minutes, but right now, let's pretend we're there and let's party with Miley.

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2: 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That's when I knew that your heart was scarring. 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
0: All right, we are into August, okay? We're on the later half of 2026, and I think it's time we take you on one of the biggest holidays you're ever going to have, and most definitely the best holiday you're going to have this year. How about heading to San Francisco, checking out the Golden Gate Bridge, Fisherman's Wharf, North Beach, Lombard Street, and going to see one of the biggest stars of 2026, Noah Khan. 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Go and do that. And good luck back into the non-stop hits. Like Ariana Grande, who just dropped her brand new album. We're going to be playing it in full at 5 p.m. Let's get on Hate That I Made You Love Me right after this. Stay right there, okay?
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0: non-stop hits for your Sunday afternoon, Melbourne's Nova 100. You're on air with Jermaine and your favourite brekkie show. Jace, Lauren and Clint are back tomorrow morning. And last week, they celebrated people doing something for the first time.
1: I got married.
2: Abby, congratulations. Abby. Did it all go well?
1: Just about like the registry one.
3: And did you do something after the registry? Did you go for lunch or dinner?
1: Yeah, went for lunch and then went to the
0: posies. Catch up all the best bits in the Jace, Lauren and Clint podcast. They're back tomorrow with tickets to Lewis Capaldi and Ray, plus a stack of cash to give away. 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
17: 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At Sunshine West, works continue on the Ring Road Altona bound, but it's a crash causing all the delays right now. Two lanes are closed around Boundary Road and traffic is heavy with a 40k speed limit in place. At Scoresby, reports of a problem there as well for Stud Road around Ferntree Gully Road at the intersection. Traffic is slow in all directions. Footy at both the G and Dockland Stadium this afternoon, with the first match now underway. Expect extra traffic around both both of those venues. The Mill Park, the lights have been restored, corner of Plenty Road and Centenary Drive. For children, fighting cancer is one thing, fighting adult treatments is another. 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Weather dropping to 8 degrees overnight, showers easing tomorrow, top of 15 on the way, right now 17 degrees. 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
15: There's this brand new song from this Dutch house duo called Another, which I think could be your next favourite song of 2026. It's called Talk To You. I've got that lined up to go in the list of songs we're playing to keep up your Sunday afternoon vibes. And also, how about a throwback from Alexis Jordan, Happiness? All ready to go right after Alex Warren. We've got your tickets to see him, novafm.com.au. Here's Fever Dream.

is this freshie from a Dutch house duo called Another. The song is called Talk To You. Whenever I listen to it, it makes winter feel like summer. Non-stop hits here on Nova. You're on air with Jermaine. Details on how we could be sending you to the United States to go and see one of the biggest pop stars of 2026 in the next 15 minutes. Back into the fresh hits and throwbacks. Teenage Dirtbag after Tate McRae here on Nova.

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0: 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And last week, they spoke to a police prosecutor who told us how bad some of the drivers are around Melbourne.
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23: 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At Keilor, we have a crash on the Calder Freeway ring Green Gully Road. Traffic is very slow for the inbound run there with two lanes closed. Delays back to Kings Road. Fox Hill North reports of a problem for Middleborough Road around the intersection with Elmhurst Road, and traffic is slow for the southbound run. The Sunshine West works continue on the ring road Altona bound, and some leftover delays from an earlier crash, which is now clearing for the Altona bound run as well. Footy at both the G and Docklands Stadium. The first match about to wind down. Extra traffic in the area. 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Dropping to 8 degrees overnight. Showers easing tomorrow, top of 15, right now 17 degrees. 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
0: On Nova. It's just banger after banger, playing songs that you all love for your Sunday afternoon. That's what we do here. Non-stop hits, like a bit of Ella Langley, Choosing Texas. We love our country vibes. We've got that ready to go in the next 15 minutes. A throwback from Neo and Sam Fender and Olivia Dean. Everything lined up after brand new Olivia Rodrigo. This is Stupid Song. Yeah.

Neo for your Sunday afternoon. Fresh hits and throwbacks here on Nova. And if you want throwbacks like that 24/7, Nova Throwbacks on the Nova Player app. Back into the fresh hits and throwbacks. Stella Lefty, we're loving that fresh hit Boston, ready to go in the next 15 minutes. And very soon, details on how we could be taking you to San Francisco.

0: Zero Nova, you're on air with Jermaine. 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
0: Australia also loves Noah Khan. We love his tunes, The Great Divide. 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When I play Nelly Furtado, the throwback Promiscuous, it's your chance to win. 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

0: Here on Nova, you're on air with Jermaine. Now stay right there, because on Friday, Ariana Grande's brand new album Petal just dropped and Australia is loving it. 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Top to bottom, fresh Ariana Grande and Bridget Hussway is presenting it to you in full. 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
20: 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At your Memoring, drama's on the South Gippsland Freeway right now with a pair of collisions causing heavy traffic for the southbound run and various lanes closed. Delays back onto the Monash Freeway affecting the outbound run there as well. A better run on the Calder Freeway at Killor, however. An inbound crash now cleared and traffic now back up to pace around Green Gully Road at Sunshine West. Works continue on the Ring Road, Altona bound, but delays from an earlier crash now long gone for the run south. 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Weather dropping to 8 degrees overnight. Showers easing tomorrow and a top of 15 degrees on the way. Right now it's 16 degrees. It's time to complete your census. 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That's the latest traffic on Melbourne's Nova 100.
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23: Yes, hello. What's going on? Bridget Husswaite with you on Nova. And with the brand spanking new record from Ari, album number 8 has arrived. We are celebrating Petal from start to finish. Now, she's called this one a little feral. She's written it from a place that she's been maybe a little too shy or polite to tap into before. This is Ari's unfiltered rage era, and I am so here for it. So let's get right in. Now, this album has thrown me. That's the only way I can describe it to you. This opening song, straight add to my playlist. I can't wait to hear what you think of it. It's called Kiss Me from Ariana Grande. This is the Petal album listening party right here on Nova.

you're locked in to the brand new album from Ariana Grande. It's called Petal. I'm Bridget Husswaite, and we're hitting those high notes in a second with the title track that Ari just debuted live on tour. But hey, we already know this next one. It is the song that kicked off album number 8, one of the biggest songs of the year. Hate That I Made You Love Me. Ariana Grande on

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0: with you on Nova, pressing play on Petal. It is album number 8 from Ariana Grande. We just heard the title track there, giving a little bit of a Seven Rings vibe, I reckon. Sophie, tell me what you are loving about the title track. This is one of your faves.
1: I was obsessed from the first few seconds. It gives such Dangerous Woman vibes to me, but at the same time, I think it's so new and experimental in such a great way. I really love it.
0: Yeah, that speaks to the whole album too. I know you've had a good listen through as soon as it dropped, and I love these references to previous eras of Ari, but something still so new and reimagined and fresh from her. Like, this is a really freeing album. I don't know.
1: It sounds like she is so full of confidence. It's so refreshing and it's so nice to see. It's so amazing.
0: Yeah, well, let's get straight back into it. Stay is this next one, Sophie. I actually reckon with Stay, I could hear like Troye Sivan on it. So hopefully there's like, can you
1: imagine? Absolutely. Oh my goodness. How good.
0: Yeah. I know. She loves doing some remixes and they're obviously really good friends. So we'll see what happens there. But for right now on Nova, Ariana Grande's brand new album from Petal, this is Stay.

0: Morning, album number 8 from Ariana Grande. You're with Bridget Huswaite, and just at the halfway point now, I've got to say, it really does sound like Ari is letting her hair down. I mean, literally, right? The album cover, it's a first. Ari's hair is down. I repeat, Ari's hair is down. But have a listen to this. This is Ariana talking on a recent podcast, just about wondering whether she was done with music.
1: I felt like just a genuine spark, like a reconnection and inspiration and something. I mean, maybe I missed it. Maybe it's as simple as I missed it, but I do feel like you have to miss things in order to learn how to become better for, you know what I mean, for them.
0: Yeah, pretty amazing to think we've had 2 albums from her in 2 years, and hopefully she does bring them both to Australia. No word on a tour just yet, but for now, let's enjoy Petal, brand spanking new music on Nova. And if you're big on 2016 Ari, I'm talking Dangerous Woman, don't worry, this next track has got you covered. It's called Big Feelings on Nova.

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0: Listening party on Nova. Bridget Huswaite here with you, celebrating Ariana Grande's 8th studio record. And yeah, she's bringing back the interlude. Rolling Stone actually said this was like Ariana's version of Stevie Nicks' Silver Springs. You can hear it in the lyrics, right? My pain is music to you. You don't deserve me. But she is just warming up. Don't you go anywhere. Ari is really about to step into brooding pop diva. She's getting real dark and bold. So don't go anywhere. You're on Nova.
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0: Nova, pressing play on the brand new album. It's called Petal. I'm Bridget Husway. Georgia, you are really loving this particular moment of the album. We just heard Like I Do, which very much sexy and bold. I'm getting a bit of like The Weeknd vibes with that one. What do you reckon?
1: Oh my God, I love this song. I feel like it's a bit of break up with your boyfriend mixed with Dangerous Woman vibes. I love it.
0: But it's really nice to hear her kind of tapping back into this, because I feel like we've had just a lot of soft moments. I mean, Eternal Sunshine was a beautiful record, but we're taking a dark turn.
1: We're going back, and I love it.
0: I love what you said with break up with your boyfriend vibes, because I'm getting that very much so in this next song. So let's press play right now on Nova from Ariana Grande. It's Never Get Over Me.

You're locked into Nova as we celebrate Ariana Grande's brand new album, Petal. Bridget Husway here to take you through it. And sorry, I am just so thrown by what we just heard, Bad Thing Bunny Hop by Ari. Has that got to be her most guitar-leaning moment yet? It sounds like she's literally in a band. I'm so here for it. This has been an album full of surprises and twists and turns, and we have actually made it to the end. The final song is approaching, and she is stripping it back. Just let those vocals sink in. It's Nowhere Nobody to close out Petal by Ariana Grande right here on Nova.

There it is, Nowhere, Nobody, to close out album number 8 from Ariana Grande. It is brand new, and you just heard it in full right here on Nova. I'm Bridget Husswaite. Wow, I hope you loved that as much as me. Genuinely think it's one of Ari's strongest bodies of work to date. And man, just keep an eye out. She's still touring Eternal Sunshine right now. Surely Ari's got to add some of these into that set list. And girl, you better be bringing both records to Australia. We are so due. We are so deserving. But anyway, thank you so much for joining me and celebrating all things pedal, all things pop excellence. I'll catch you next time. Bye.

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25: 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And remembering, dramas continue on the South Gippsland Freeway with a pair of collisions causing heavy traffic for the southbound run. The various lanes closed. Delays back onto the Monash Freeway affecting the outbound run there as well. A better run on the Calder Freeway at Keilor inbound with the crash now cleared. But traffic slowing for the outbound run momentarily in the same location. Sunshine West. Works continue on the ring road Altona bound. But delays from an earlier crash down Long Gone for the run south. 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Weather dropping to 8 degrees overnight. Showers easing tomorrow, top of 15 on the way. Right now it is 15 degrees. 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That's the latest traffic on Melbourne's Nova 100.
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11: Yay!
2: Shout out to Delta Goodrum. She is currently over in Glasgow, Scotland, ready to perform at the Commonwealth Games closing ceremony very early tomorrow. Everything you need to know coming up in Maddie's Music Minute. We get you across all the biggest Australian music news headlines, like an Aussie artist by the name of Becca Hatch has collaborated finally with Dwayne The Rock Johnson.
11: So random.
2: And the song is going to be on the show in the next 15 minutes. Let's start, though, with the big festival news. Lots on. Lots happening before the end of the year, including Beyond the Valley. The Veronicas are going to be headlining alongside the Black Eyed Peas. Fergie is no longer in the Black Eyed Peas, so instantly my thought is bring out the Veronicas for every Fergie song.
11: Yeah, they
2: My Humps. Them. My Humps. Whoa. Jess and Lisa need to get involved.
11: Yeah.
2: Forever starts the Maddie Rowe Oz Music Show tonight at Nova. Australian music at its very

0: written by Ray. That is Sunny Federa's Let Me Be In Your Arms on the Matty Rowe Oz Music Show. If you want to see Ray live in Australia before the end of the year, details in Matty's Music Minute now. Sunday night, we are here. We are ready to deliver you the biggest Australian music news headlines. I'm Matty Rowe.
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2: What's up? Lollapalooza!
0: One of the biggest festivals in the world is happening as we speak in Chicago. Huge sets have already happened from Eka Vandal, Australia's Nina Jirachi, Empire of the Sun and 5 Seconds of Summer as well. I watched that on Friday morning, streamed on Disney Plus. For the very first time, it is all streaming on Disney Plus. If you want to catch the huge internationals like Tate McRae, Duke DeMont and the Chainsmokers, they play tomorrow afternoon. And yes, you can stream it all on Disney Plus. Some huge festivals have been announced in the past week.
1: Massive festivals.
0: Spilt Milk is coming with Ray and Lewis Capaldi. Mm. Beyond the Valley, the Black Eyed Peas and the Veronicas are doing that. And Lost Paradise Music Festival in New South Wales are bringing Skepta and John Summit to Australia. We are so blessed for the tail end of the year. Yep. Spilt Milk tickets went on sale Friday. Lost Paradise go on sale this Wednesday and Beyond the Valley on Thursday. So I hope you eat tuna and rice for the rest of the week because you need to be saving up your pennies to get around some live music. Okay, the queen of music, the queen of Eurovision, the queen of the Commonwealth Games, Delta Goodrum singing at the Comm Games closing ceremony tomorrow. Could this be the shortest Commonwealth Games in history? It only started 11 days ago.
1: Yes, very short.
0: They, of course, had to shorten it because it was meant to be in Melbourne this year. But then
1: they let the team down.
0: Glasgow decided, you know what, we'll do it, but a half-assed kind of version. Anyway, Delta Goodrum, that is not half-assing anything.
1: No. Nope.
0: They have brought over the Queen of Australian Music. She's currently in Glasgow, ready to perform from, we don't know the exact time, but 4:30 a.m. tomorrow morning, between then and 8 a.m. tomorrow morning. I hope it's in the late a bit of that. I will be awake to watch Delta. Yes, Comm Games, don't miss it. And finally, Dwayne The Rock Johnson loves a bit of Australian music. He loves getting around Aussie artists. Becca Hatch was hinting at a Dwayne The Rock Johnson Moana live action soundtrack thing. they were going to be working on something.
1: Yeah.
3: I don't know what I can touch on this because, like, you know, everything's on the wraps at the moment. But yes, I have been working on a very exciting up-and-coming project.
0: On Friday, the Moana live-action soundtrack dropped and Becca Hatch is on track 3 called Natural. We love Becca Hatch and we love Moana and we love the Dwayne The Rock.
1: The Dwayne.
0: He is the only Dwayne that I know of anyway. Do you know another Dwayne?
1: No.
0: No, he is the Dwayne and The Rock Johnson. And we're just getting around this because we love to see it. Mm. And the song plays now. This is Natural from Becca Hatch on the Oz Music Show at Nova. And Butcher is hanging out on the show next too.

0: this is Nova. The AFL Grand Final is going to go so hard.
1: Oh,
0: how
1: yes.
0: is she going to pick from all of her amazing songs? Kylie's got so many hits.
1: Impossible. Impossible.
0: Spinning Around's definitely making an appearance. This is the Matty Rowe Oz Music Show on Nova. We are hanging out with Budgera tonight, incredible Aussie artist. He dropped his debut album, Gentleman, last Friday. And we got to celebrate with the great man talking about his wedding, his secret Vogue wedding. And the fact that he got to work with some of his idols. Omar's Keith is an amazing producer. He has worked with Jay-Z and Frank Ocean. Budgera got to work with him. Plus, Omar's Keith actually drove Budgera to Diane Warren's like studio office building to meet her. She's an incredible songwriter. She wrote Don't Want to Miss a Thing by Aerosmith. She's written a bunch of Cher records. She's also worked with Taylor Swift and Justin Bieber. But she's also gifted Budgera a song called Even at My Worst.
2: I got to meet her. I didn't write the song. Now, she only writes songs by herself, but she did come in and she, like, directed me on how to sing the song. And
0: I bet you felt like you had to do her proud in that moment.
2: Oh, yeah. It was. She's incredible. It actually was a different song when I was in her building. She played a bunch of songs and she's like, well, you have your pick. If you don't like it, don't worry. I'll just give it to Justin Bieber. That's what she actually said in
0: okay,
2: the studio.
0: That is queen behavior.
2: Yeah, yeah. But you know, it's true because it's true. And everyone in the room were like, "Oh, well, you should do this song." And it was a song that was with guitars, and I loved the song. But I remember hearing "Even at My Worst" and saying, "I want to sing 'Even at My Worst,'" but everyone wanted me to do a different one.
0: Mm-hmm. Do you feel like you made the right choice?
2: I think I made the right choice. Okay. I think it. You know. I just thought of my family. It just meant so much to me.
0: Won't it be funny, though, if the song that everyone told you to sing ends up with Justin Bieber in a few years?
2: That would be really funny.
0: Full Chat with Budgera is up on the Nova Player now. He dishes everything we need to know about his wedding, his secret wedding that had Vogue magazine involved. Crazy. He sang at his wedding, by the way. What song did he sing? It wasn't this one, but someone else. Even at My Worst, Budgera plays now on the Oz Music Show at Nova. Enjoy.

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0: On Off Campus, the TV show. It's true. That is G-Flip's Bed on Fire on the Oz Music Show. They played two sold-out shows for the Bed on Fire tour in London last week. Then they move on to America. And then G's here in November for the big Robbie Williams Stadium shows. So get around G. They are one of the great humans. Just so genuine as well. And the music's really good. Coming up, we want to get you across brand new music from Nina Jirachi. She played Lollapalooza Music Festival this weekend. Coachella before that. She's having a massive year. She has teamed up with her childhood hero, Porter Robinson. And we're going to play the song next. But Delta Goodrum, there's so much on. So many Aussies are doing big things internationally. Delta Goodrum is currently in Glasgow, Scotland, ready to perform at the Commonwealth Games closing ceremony. It is all happening between 4:30 and 8:30 a.m. tomorrow. So wake up early. Delta Goodrum's doing the thing. This is Hologram. It is fresh music from Delta at Nova.

0: playing Lollapalooza Friday morning our time. That is Empire of the Sun, Walking on a Dream on the Oz Music Show tonight at Nova. We are back tomorrow from 9 p.m. celebrating the very best in Australian music. When I think of the very best in Australian music, Nina Jirachi. ARIA award winning, multiple ARIA award winning. She played a standout Coachella set earlier in the year as well. Everyone is talking about Nina. I think she is yet to have a massive year. She is supporting Tame Impala at the end of this year. She's also just dropped a brand new song with her childhood hero. Porter Robinson is an icon in the dance music scene. He's been making music since, I started high school. So he's been in it for a long time. Nina Jirachi's first ever concert was Porter Robinson.
1: Wow.
0: So this is a big full circle moment because Porter Robinson is on this brand new track. They premiered it at Coachella and the internet has been screaming for it since. So to end the show tonight, Wanna Cry, Nina Jirachi, Porter Robinson. You are going to be hearing a lot of this song on my show. It's Nova. Bye-bye.

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1: friends, it's Jam. On Friday, Ariana Grande dropped her 8th studio album, Petal. How amazing is it? This is the lead single from the album. It's Hate That I Made You Love Me

that is from Toy Story 5, I Knew It, I Knew You by Taylor Swift on Nova. In 2010, Nelly dropped his song Just a Dream. This won him top streaming song at the 2011 Billboard Music Awards. I'm not surprised.

0: hear this song, it just reminds me of the Mayhem Ball where Gaga's wearing the beanie, she's wearing the mic, dancing around the stage. That is How Bad You Want Me on Nova.
1: 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Something.
0: Coming up, Alex Warren with Fever Dream, and he's going to be in the country this month for his tour, which is so exciting. I can't wait to play this for you next on Nova.
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0: Hey, friends, we want to send you to San Fran to see Noah Kahan live with your bestie. He just dropped his new album, The Great Divide. You'll hear a bunch of his new songs, and you could do some sightseeing while you're there. Check out world famous Pier 39. There's been so many films and like TV shows that have been filmed there, and you could watch hundreds of sea lions. They're so cute. Make sure you head to the Nova Player and register and listen in tomorrow morning from 9 a.m. to get yourself on the standby list. Noah Kahan's new album, The Great Divide, is out now and available everywhere. All right. Right now is Josh Proaz with Like a Prayer on Nova.

love that this song is having its moment. Aussie G-Flip with Bed on Fire on Nova. In 2002, Eminem released his hit Without Me. It won 4 awards at the MTV Video Music Awards. It is

0: Anne-Marie with Everywhere on Nova. We play Fresh Hits. Olivia Rodrigo with Stupid Song and this throwback from Kanye West and Daft Punk. Hear these when they play on the other side of this on Nova.
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17: South Australia brings you the simple pleasure of staring into space. 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
18: My name is Noah Khan.
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20: Hey, friends, it's Jem. You could be off to San Francisco to see Noah Khan live with your bestie. He dropped his new album, The Great Divide, recently. You'll hear a bunch of his new songs and his old songs as well. He has so many amazing songs, hey. And while you're there, you've got to do some sightseeing. Check out the Golden Gate Bridge. Walk along it, get some pics with your bestie. And, you know, a lot of films were made there, including the 1993 film Mrs. Doubtfire. How good is that film? 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Noah Khan's new album, The Great Divide, is out now and available everywhere. Right now, it's Dave and Thames with Rain Dance on Nova.
21: Let's get the party started. See you at the bar, you was hardly talking. That's when I knew that your heart was scarring. Friends to lovers need a part to star in. Like, wait, babe. Let me

Aussie DMAs with Hurricane on Nova. Our queen of pop, Kylie Minogue, was on her Tension tour last year. Still haven't recovered from it. She has so many hits, including this one. It's Padam Padam on Nova.

0: Aussie Speaking Dark Fantagram with Forever on Nova. You know what I love about Somba is he releases hit after hit, and he actually writes a lot of his music by himself as well. And I also love his TikToks. He's so funny. Homewrecker plays on the other side of this on Nova.
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Hi friends, it's Jim. How's your Sunday night going? On Friday, Ariana Grande dropped her 8th studio album, Petal. What do you think of it? I love it. This is the lead single from the album. It's Hate That I Made You Love Me on Nova.

and touring this year. That is Aussie country pop star Rachel Fahey with Deep End on Nova. How good is it that Cody Simpson is back releasing music? I love this song. It's so catchy. It's Baby Blue.

0: those Bruno Mars vibes. That is Gentleman on Nova.
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0: 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Coming up, this fresh hit from Bruno Mars.
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19: My name is Noah Khan.
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20: You and a mate, San Francisco.
0: Hey friends, it's Jem. You know what? Sometimes you need a holiday with your bestie to see your fave, Noah Khan, live in San Francisco. Yes, you could be there. Living your best life, that trip of a lifetime. And there's so much to see in San Fran as well. You could go to the world famous Pier 39 and watch the cute sea lions. You could walk along Golden Gate Bridge, take some stunning pics along there. So much to see. Make sure you head to the Nova Player and register and listen in tomorrow morning from 9 a.m. to get yourself on the standby list. Noah Khan's new album, The Great Divide, is out now and available everywhere. Right now, it's brand new Bruno Mars with On My Soul on

That is a fresh hit from Cyril and Woodhouse. Feel it, oh my days, on Nova. Did you see the videos of Tame Impala performing in Boston? How he brought up Jenny on stage and they sang this hit. It is Dracula

0: Aussie Jack Gray with Look At You on Nova. If you haven't already, make sure you head to the Nova player because you could be off to San Francisco to see Noah Kahan with your bestie. Coming up, this hit from Milky and Mool Grab, Just The Way You Are on Nova.
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5: Hey, midnight friends. Welcome to the midnight hour.
0: Tim, would you like to give our little midnight friends a little taste of your scat man?
5: Oh, my scat man.
0: A little bit about this and rumors him in a
5: Who's that woman from Sex in the City?
0: It was
5: Kim Cattrall.
0: Kim Cattrall, and she did the whole.
5: it was bebopping and scat. Weird with her husband, I think.
0: Do you reckon Mbop is the reason we like doing that? Mbop.
5: Oh, yeah, maybe. Honestly, because we both really don't like silence, so we just fill the space.
0: Yeah, it feels weird being silent.
5: Don't pick out one of your rare eyelashes. Are you serious? This logo's coming up. Can you put that in a little Tupperware container for August 14th?
0: Put a little bit of lash glue on the base of it.
5: Don't worry. That out.
0: Nothing you see of me at the Logies is going to be real.
5: That's
0: going to be
5: crazy
0: fake
5: as
0: hair,
5: Homer Simpson plucking
0: lashes.
5: A hair. Anyway, enjoy the show. We've got lots coming up. Like New Music Friday is here, even though it's a Monday, right? We're going to just treat you with some New Music Friday.
0: You might have had a fun Friday and missed New Music Friday, and you would have had a busy weekend, obviously, doing all of the things. So we're going to play you the new music that came out on Friday.
5: But next, what are you getting away with? Dom Dolla, saving up here this morning, this evening, whatever you want to call it, the midnight hour with us, Ricky Lane Tim.

0: Right around the country, this is Ricky Lee and Tim. This might surprise some people, but I'm a real rule follower. I don't like breaking the rules. What did you get away with? What if you just like, you know, pretty quietly confident that that's done now and I've gotten away with it? Yeah. 13, 24, 10. This is pretty boring, but I can't believe how many people don't vote.
1: Okay.
0: Because I love voting.
1: Do you actually love it?
0: Yes.
1: Yeah, you do like sticking to the rules.
0: I volunteer and do the Barbie at the primary school sometimes and do the votes.
1: More for the chatting part of it, I would imagine.
0: More than 1.3 million Aussies have been fined for failing to vote in last year's federal election. That is like $4.15 million in fines. $1 million.
1: I mean, what does that say about people? Are they lazy and don't want to do it, or are they just not interested in what's on the ballot?
0: Well, not many countries are compulsory voting like us.
1: Yeah.
0: Like it's not a common thing.
1: Yeah. But what is the fine?
0: It is, thank you for asking that question. It is a $20 administrative penalty, mm-hmm. whatever that means, which can then increase to $330 if it proceeds to court.
1: Okay. Which, I mean, yeah. It's really like $20.
0: Yeah.
1: That's what I feel like people
0: probably
1: feel.
0: You can also go in there and donkey vote it, but you get a sausage.
1: No,
0: you
1: but
0: get,
1: it's the you get whole little thing. Pen, it's the lining up and it's all the rubbish and it's
0: fun.
1: All the hoo-ha and no one's really speaking to anyone at the moment politically. You know, maybe if that's how people are feeling, I'm not going and lining up.
0: I like it.
1: So I'm like, I've never
0: you're not
1: voted,
0: even from
1: so.
0: Here. You're not even from here.
1: I'm a resident.
0: God.
1: I'm a resident, Tim.
0: So you've never voted?
1: Never in my whole life.
0: Because you don't have to.
1: Like,
0: do you have to vote for New
1: for
0: Zealand
1: Australian
0: elections?
1: Idol, I vote. No. Because I don't live there either.
0: But don't you have to vote in the country that you're a citizen of?
1: No. I've never voted in my whole life.
0: Okay.
1: But also if I encourage people to have their say and I think it's important.
0: Yeah.
1: But I reckon there's a lot of people out there that are like, oh, I'll just pay the $20, who cares?
0: Yeah, well, they're coming after you, okay? You're not going to get away with it. Anonymous. Hello, Anonymous.
2: Hello.
0: Hello, that's
1: Hi.
0: You.
1: Hi,
0: we've got two Anonymouses on the line, so you're Anonymous One. Hello.
2: Is that myself?
0: Yes,
1: that
0: it is.
1: That is you. Hello.
2: Hi.
0: What did you get away with?
2: A couple of years ago, I accidentally, of course, parked in a disabled parking spot.
1: Okay.
2: And I got a fine. Unfortunately, but I ended up sending in so that I had my nan with me and that her pass just fell off the dash and it was on the floor. So I sent, you know, a photo of it and I got away with it.
0: Good stuff.
2: But she was not there, obviously.
0: That's, of course. Yeah, that's
1: Anonymous
0: fine.
1: Found her way around the rules.
0: Yes.
1: Oh, I like it.
0: Okay, second
1: I don't
0: Anonymous.
1: Like it.
0: Hello, Anonymous number two.
3: Hello.
0: Hi.
3: How are you?
0: Good.
3: Good. My story, I'm a high school teacher, math teacher, and I had a student that would give me grief every single day without fail. And the day that I was about to leave, I gave him the horizontal finger and he looked at all the other students and said, oh, did you see what she did? Did you see what she did? And I said, what did she do? What did she do? And I said, I did absolutely nothing. And he just got red in the face and he just couldn't take it anymore and I just looked at him and went, you know what, that's it, that's how it all ends. And I moved on.
1: Did it feel just so good in your bones?
3: It was like the best way I could have finished.
0: We're just doing
3: that.
0: The horizontal finger in here now too. It actually feels better
1: amazing.
0: Going that way, doesn't it? Like
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0: Ricky Lee and Tim here on Nova. Now, Sarah Harris has been a little bit flat because one of her favourite podcasters has just passed away.
1: Yeah. Look, this is quite embarrassing to admit, but last Friday, between news bulletins, I spent the time crying in the work toilets.
2: Aww.
1: Yeah, and I sobbed all weekend over a man I've actually never met. We lost the great John C. Dvorak from the No Agenda podcast.
2: Okay.
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4: And broadcasting live from the heart of the Texas Hill Country here in FEMA Region Number 6. Good morning, everybody.
1: It's so ridiculous. It's so ridiculous. It's so ridiculous. Like, I can't believe I'm crying over it.
2: What happened?
1: Oh, it's just... I'm so sorry. I feel like such an idiot right now.
2: No, don't. This is
1: even looking at him. So basically, I've just been listening to this podcast for such a long time, and it's become such a part of my life. And I've donated to the show. You don't pay for it. It's all based on donations. And like, it's got me through some hard times in my life. But you know, their voices, and I feel like I know Adam and John, and especially John. Like, he's like this curmudgeon-y old tech journo, and he's funny and he's dry. And oh my god, I'm crying. I just can't believe how hard it's hit me. Like, it feels like a death in the family. And I've like seen people speak about, like, you know when people lose their minds when celebrities die?
2: Yeah.
1: I always thought, oh my god, how can that be a thing? I actually get it. Like,
0: that's only happened to me once when I remember reading the news about Anthony Bourdain.
2: Yeah.
0: And I actually cried. I've never met him once in my life, but I based a lot of my travel off his shows and and my opinions.
2: Of course, yes. No, but there is a thing, right? And I feel like we're lucky enough to in the jobs that we do get to be part of people's lives, and whether it's through radio and TV or music, whatever it is, these songs or podcasts or radio shows or people are shining lights through these moments of difficulty and really hard times, and you kind of cling on to these things to get through those times, and it's amazingly deep and amazingly personal, and it's why I think, you know, sometimes when we're walking down the street and people yell out, Ricky!
1: Yeah!
0: Radio and podcasts in particular hit a bit different, because I know this is like a company line, but it's so true. It's so much more personal.
2: It really
1: is. It's intimate.
0: Yeah.
1: Yeah, and like, even just hearing the theme song just then, because, you know, I put it on when I go to sleep every night, you know, because it's a long podcast. It's 3.5 hours. And, you know, they would argue and fight in the best possible way. They were such an odd couple. Mm. On Friday, I actually went home and listened to the 6.5 hour, like, tribute show to him.
2: Oh my
1: and
2: gosh.
1: Adam, his, like, best friend of years, could barely get the words out. Like, and it was just, but it was almost like this, you know, group therapy session where everyone was kind of sharing their memories of John. But
2: and you're all in it together.
1: Like, yeah, but I just feel like such a
0: Will the show go on? Will the show go on in some capacity?
1: They're still trying to work that out. I mean,
0: because as we're looking on telly now, it is very hard to replace people.
1: Yeah, that's right. Oh my god, I feel like such an idiot.
2: No, I think it's a really beautiful thing. So, will you go? Do you think you'll go back and listen to, just for the familiarity and like the friendly voice? Will you go back and listen?
1: I have been.
2: You have been.
1: And it's comforting.
2: Yeah.
1: You know, I was listening to this podcast before I was married, before my kids came along, 6.5, 7 hours a week.
2: Yeah.
1: I had these crazy guys in my head.
5: Ricky Lee and Tim.
6: You know what it's about damn time for?

0: Hey, this is Ricky Lee and Tim on Nova. This is gross. This is disgusting. It's foul.
1: So gross.
0: So we're going to open up the phones in a second to the grossest thing you've actually seen another human do. But let's go through this story from the cruise ship.
1: So, you know, like one of the most annoying things in the world is an itch.
0: Oh, you mean like an itch? Like, you know, when you want to scratch an itch? Yeah. Like when it's really, just really itching. That's Dan. Correct, Dan.
1: Well done, Dan. That's good. That's a good lol. One of the most annoying things in the world is an itch.
0: Yeah.
1: Right? But one of the grossest things in the world is seeing another person scratching that itch with an actual fork while you're in a restaurant on their foot. Scratching a foot itch with a fork in a restaurant.
0: Oh, my God.
1: No,
0: look at
1: thanks.
0: That foot.
1: Like, so okay. So
0: oh,
1: this
0: that foot is foul as well. That's a foul
1: it's
0: foot.
1: It's a foul. No wonder it's itchy.
0: Oh, my God.
1: So this is a video that's going viral from a cruise, right? You can see, oh, my God, you can see the skin flakes flaking up onto the floor. So someone on a cruise ship has filmed a person at another
0: of
1: table
0: course,
1: in
0: a
1: restaurant.
0: We didn't say it was a restaurant on a cruise ship. Now I'm not so grossed out.
1: So this person is filming another passenger, really like with the, first of all, shoe off in the restaurant, gross. Then is really scratching this crusty foot with her
0: oh
1: hand, and it's just not
0: God.
1: Really cutting the mustard. So then what she does is gets her fork she's been using on her bacon at the buffet, and she grabs the fork and starts scratching the itch with the fork. In the restaurant.
0: You can only imagine what a person like that does at home. If that's what they do in public. And you know what she needs? She needs a pet egg.
2: Don't put sexy shoes on ugly feet. Now treat your feet to a foot makeover with Pet Egg.
0: Remember the Pet Egg?
1: I only know about a Pet Egg because of you. Well, you love the Pet Egg.
0: Crumbs into the little vessel
1: little,
0: and
1: the little
0: you
1: parmesan
0: tip it
1: cheese.
0: Out.
1: You pop it on your spaghetti bolognese.
0: Let's go to Jason. What's the worst, grossest thing you've seen a person do?
3: Cutting toenails on the train.
1: Like, that's an at-home thing.
0: Yes.
1: That's a self-care at home. I don't know. Where do you cut your nails, Jason?
3: Oh, I cut them at home like everyone else does.
1: Yeah. But where in the house?
3: Maybe. Oh, in the bathroom, for sure.
1: Nice.
0: Oh, in the bathroom. Classic.
1: Classic bathroom.
0: Classic bathroom behaviour.
1: Jason does it sitting on the toilet, for sure.
0: What do you mean?
1: You can cut your nails sitting on the toilet. You've never done that?
0: No.
1: Multitasking.
0: Where does the nail go then? Just flicks off into the bathroom somewhere?
1: It doesn't flick off. It goes on the ground and you pick it up and then you put it in the bin.
0: Okay. Wayne?
4: Just blowing your nose without tissues.
0: Oh,
1: okay.
4: On your shirt and your collar.
1: I'm so with you. Or the people that are like, they walk down the street and then they just get one nostril and go, ha!
0: Yeah.
1: And it just goes and sprays everywhere.
0: Yeah, that's bad. Helen, g'day Helen.
5: Hi, how are you?
0: Good, thank you. Grossest thing you've seen someone do?
5: Yeah, eating dog poo out of the poo bag from the bin.
1: Hold on.
0: What?
1: Hold on, Helen.
5: Yeah.
1: Just 1 second, Helen. I just need you to clarify.
0: What did you say?
1: Because I think you said that you saw someone eating dog poo out of the poo bag.
5: Yeah, he was looking for the bin to where the dog parked. And it opened old poo bags, so you can imagine the smell, and it's starting eating it in front of everyone. People were throwing up. It was disgusting.
0: Okay.
1: Thank you. That wins.
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0: You are on Nova. This is Ricky Lee and Tim. It's our favourite segment of the week. Let's do New Music Friday. You can follow along on our New Music Friday playlist on Spotify.
1: Yes, just go and type in New Music Friday on Spotify up the top there, and then you'll see Ricky Lee and Tim. That's our little podcast. There's all our picks.
0: I'm going to kick off with an artist that is on the Spilt Milk lineup. And it's okay. Not Ray, and it's not Lewis Capaldi.
1: Okay, who is it?
0: It's Remy Wolf. Do you know Remy Wolf?
1: I feel like I've heard you talk about Remy Wolf.
0: There's a really cool song called Quiet On Set.
1: Okay.
0: That you really like. But this is brand new. There's nothing more to say. It's brand new from Remy Wolf. It's called Twiggy.

0: She's unbelievable.
1: You've definitely played me some of her songs before.
0: Yeah, always. I love Remy Wolf.
1: Go see her. Choking when you kiss me, I like.
0: At Spilled Milk. And then a few little bleeps that we had to just add in there as well.
1: Wow, I like that. I'm adding that to a playlist immediately. Okay, I have a song for you. This is a surprise, and it just, it surprised me, okay?
0: Mm-hmm.
1: This is Will Ferrell's son.
0: I've seen him. I've seen vision of him.
1: Okay, this kid has absolutely no business being this smooth and this soulful. This is a song that was released in April this year. So it's a little older than what I would usually bring to the table, but it's currently going viral. It's been in the last couple of weeks, it's been kind of bubbling away and everyone's talking about it.
0: Yeah.
1: And so they should be, because it's amazing. This is unbelievable. This is a song called Asleep Talking by Will Ferrell's son, Magnus Ferrell.
0: What?

0: Elf Will Ferrell.
1: Elves. Old school. Anchorman Will Ferrell.
0: It's almost like Curtis Stone's son too. You know the chef Curtis Stone? His son is an incredible rock star as well.
1: Yeah. I mean, I'm obsessed with that song.
0: Okay.
1: And he's now, because I've been seeing it, he's in my algorithm a lot and he's like cool. And I did see a video of Will Ferrell on a podcast talking about him. And he was, I think it was Michelle Obama and her brother's podcast.
0: Oh, yeah.
1: And he was just being a proud dad and just like, can I play you some of his music? And it was really cute.
0: It's not going to surprise you to know that I haven't really given Michelle Obama's podcast much of a go, but I reckon I will.
1: Not your vibe?
0: I just like, yeah, all right. Hey, I'm going to finish off my selection with Sicko. She is unreal. And look, no tour dates, but she writes and produces everything herself. She's Australian, and I just think you'll love it. It's called Look Up by Sicko. It's S-Y-C-C-O. A lot of people were calling her Psycho.
1: Yeah, I thought it was Psycho.
0: Pretty sure it's Sicko. Check this out. It's called Look Up.

0: take us out with like one this. From...
1: I'm looking forward
0: I never
1: to
0: know
1: it.
0: How to say it. Is it Pinau?
1: It's Pinau.
0: Pinau.
1: Pinau.
0: Okay, there we go.
1: Pinau.
0: Pinau.
1: It's like an onomatopoeia. Pinau.
0: They've got a new album, Arcade, out today. This is Serotonin.
1: Let's go.
0: Yeah.
1: That's new music right now.

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0: Now we have your tickets to see Lewis Capaldi.
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1: $1,500 it's worth this morning. So what does that mean? Six in a row for Fitzy?
2: Oh, that sounds about right.
1: Whoa, Fitzy. Mm. Gosh, you're in some serious form, mate.
3: Have not been on a roll like this since the chocolate wheel at Star City a couple of years ago.
1: Yes. Oh, what a night.
2: Oh, yeah.
3: Remember the chocolate wheel? What a load of crap. I just can't believe how, like, when you were younger, how excited you'd get to go to the cast, but the odds are so against you. Yeah. Like, it's just...
1: Yeah. No, well, with an attitude like that, absolutely they
2: are. No. Fitzy, we used to have, there was one of those toy machines where the claw dropped at the Kmart at Glenorchy.
3: Oh, yeah, skill tester.
2: Yeah, skill tester. $20 a pop it, and I used to steal money from the house and just go down there. I became such an addict.
1: What about the skill tester with chocolate? And you're like, what are we going for here? You're gambling to try and score some chocolate. Just buy the chocolate.
3: Hi, everybody. My name's Jody. I'm here because I'm an addict. skill testers.
1: Skill testers. I'm desperate for that Nintendo Jody. Wii.
3: Welcome to the group.
1: The shitty little toys you're getting in skill testing.
2: There's no PlayStation or a Wii or anything. It's probably a bloody Commodore 64 back in my day. Anyway. Okay. All right, Cam. Hello, good morning.
1: Oh, good friend of the show, Cam.
4: Good morning, how are you going?
2: Cool. Yeah, we're good, thank you. Okay, you know how this rolls, right?
4: Yes.
2: Okay, we just need you to have the power at the end and you win $1,500. You're good to go.
4: I'm ready.
2: Okay.
1: All right.
2: All right.
1: Ready to go, guys?
2: Yep.
1: 3, 2, 1, we're rolling.
2: Who plays Captain Jack Sparrow in the Pirates of the Caribbean series?
4: Blank, sorry.
2: Johnny Depp. Okay. Fitz, how many movies are in the Pirates of the Caribbean series?
3: Oh, God. I'm going to say 4. Ooh.
2: Incorrect. It's 5. Back to you. Cam, in modern boxing, what shape is the ring?
4: Square.
2: Yep. Which fabric is made from worms?
4: From worms?
2: Mm-hmm.
4: Silk.
2: Yes.
3: Oh, yes.
2: Beginning with A, what's another name for eggplant?
4: Aubergine.
2: Yes. Stockholm is the capital of which country?
4: Sweden.
2: Yes. Which TV cartoon series stars a robot called Bender?
4: Futurama.
2: Yes. Corny Point is on which SA peninsula?
4: York.
2: Yes. In which sport would you find a wedge and a wood?
4: Golf.
2: Yes. On which continent would you hike the Inca Trail?
3: Oh!
1: Well done.
3: Cam, when you got the first question wrong, I thought, oh, this is going to be an easy round. And he's gone, bang! Cam!
2: Yes, Cam.
3: 1,500, brother. Well done. What do you need that for?
4: Just a few projects around the house, ready for Christmas as well. So you're very, very handy.
2: Switched on.
3: Well done.
2: Do you know what cost you, Fitz? How many movies in the Pirates of the Caribbean series? You're one off. So that was 5 and you said 4 and that has cost you $1,500.
3: So close. Oh. And you know what? The 5th one was an absolute disgrace of a movie. Johnny Depp did it for the money. But
2: he was just dialing it in.
1: Cam, what about you knowing what an eggplant was alternatively? An aubergine? What the hell is that?
2: He's very familiar with the emoji.
1: Ah, very good. Hey, Cam. Hey, congrats, Cam. Well deserved.

0: Hazy on Nova.
1: Cheers. To the fact that let's celebrate wine tours, shall we?
2: Well, I tell you what, every now and then Adelaide University come up with a research project and you go, hallelujah, sister.
1: Yeah.
2: And on this occasion, Janine Orjard has found that women are using wine tours as valuable me time. She's dressing it up as self-care. I love that. So women say the tours give them a break from everyday pressures and responsibilities. The pre-planned nature of wine tours with organised itineraries and transportation offer respite from the expectation that many women must feel from organising their spouses and their children.
1: Hang on a second. Hold the phone. You're just getting on the piss. It's just a bunch of girls getting on the piss. This is all these buzzing keywords: self-care, unification, justification, all the cations. You're getting on the piss. Yeah. It's a bunch of the girls getting on the piss.
2: Yeah, but how often do we do it? That's the thing. You boys, you go to the races, you go on your footy trips, you go.
1: I haven't been on a footy trip since 2010.
2: You play.
1: Hey, gosh, I'm due.
2: And you play golf, and it happens.
1: I don't play golf.
2: Alarming regularity, but us women, it's a wine tour, and that's our day off, and we'll take it. Having said that, I can't be bothered anymore. I'm too tired to get on a bus at 9:30 a.m. and then spend the whole day in the Barossa or McLaren Vale, as beautiful as it is, and then know that I can't get back on a bus until 6 p.m.
1: Okay.
2: So it's a lot.
1: So this is basically a session, and maybe this is more needed and maybe it's more accepted because it's a classy session.
2: Mm.
1: So versus, I don't know, oh, what's on this weekend, my beautiful, trusting wife? Oh, it's okay. I'm just going to go to a hen show on Hindley Street where it's penis straw galore.
2: Yeah.
1: Okay?
2: Yeah.
1: I don't think people want that much.
2: I disagree with you. This is highbrow self-care.
1: And you disagree with me? What, you love the penis straws?
2: I will not have it sold any other way. Producer Maggie, are you a wine tour gal?
3: Not so much. And I haven't been drinking this year at all. So not really at the moment. But the couple that I have been on, I'm not a huge wine gal. So I'm the person who's like, oh, do you have any beers?
2: Oh,
1: yeah.
2: Really?
1: Yeah, you go to there's always one person. Yeah. Sometimes if it goes to a winery, he's like, hey, I'm just going to throw a curveball on there. Your beer selection, what have you got? And they're like, oh, my God.
2: Oh, my gosh.
1: Uncultured.
2: I would do a wine tour if it started at, say, midday and finished at 2:30. Then I'm up for it. Then I'm down for it. But the whole day ones, they are a lot. And I'm like being a hypocrite here, but is that self-care if you're drinking all day and then you wake up Sunday morning with the worst anxiety you've ever had in your life?
1: Well, I would encourage it. I'll go on the other side of this. So I would encourage this because I went to Bali recently and it was for a buck show, but it was my brother-in-law.
2: Mm.
1: And it was a time spent with other blokes and I laughed for 3 days straight.
2: Yes.
1: And physically I was probably exhausted, but I came back so refreshed.
2: Mm.
1: I would encourage my wife to do things like this. She doesn't like drinking.
2: No.
1: So she would not do this.
2: The female friendship side of it is lovely because there is nothing more cathartic than laughing with your friends and having a good time with your friends. I just want it over a shorter period of time.
1: But the other thing for me is, what do you guys talk about?
2: Everything.
1: Yeah, so what do you talk about specifically? Tell me everything that you talk about. And more so, how much of it is taken up by, hey, let's talk about how shitty our husbands are.
2: No, see, that's not fair.
1: Is it? Do you discuss on that?
2: Don't.
1: Like, do you talk about each other's husbands and how bad they are?
2: No, don't.
1: Or do you talk about other cute boys?
2: No, don't.
1: My wife said, like, oh, man, I wish my husband was Matt Corby.
2: We all wish our husband was Matt Corby. Yeah, what are you even talking about? Yeah. It would shock the pants off you if you knew what we spoke about. It would shock you.
1: Well, that's probably why blokes get worried, because it would shock our pants off to know what you guys actually talk about. Is it that salacious?
2: Yeah, it's that easy. We're talking about you with your pants off.
0: Jodie and Hazy. Yeah.

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0: Nova's Jody and Hazy.
1: Who watched the footy last night? They saw Collingwood unfortunately go down. You hate to see it, don't you?
2: Oh,
1: you hate to see Collingwood lose.
2: Everyone hates to see it.
1: The Cats got up. They looked very, very good. But everything was thrown on its head. From the start of the game, they did the coin toss an hour early instead of doing it out on the ground.
2: Okay.
1: And also, they ran out like 2 minutes before the start of the game and they ran through the banners and everything to their own pump-up songs.
2: Right. Why are they tipping everything on its head?
1: Well, they're just trying some things.
2: Okay.
1: Just to see what it's like. Can I say, and the AFL big dogs won't like to hear this, that is so NRL.
2: Is it?
1: That's extremely NRL, particularly to run out just before the start of the game.
2: Yeah.
1: Can I say as well that I've often thought, because the players will go out there, they'll have a bit of a warm-up traditionally, and then they'll sort of cruise around, and then they'll go back in, and they'll come back out. I've always thought that it kind of, it stuffs it a little bit in terms of the build-up and the atmosphere of the players coming out. If you don't see the players come out until just before they start, that's awesome. And it's a big build-up. And I will say Port Adelaide does it really well, like in terms of dimming the lights, the big build-up, everything else.
2: So that's what they did last night.
1: They tried to do it.
2: They took inspiration from the whole INXS thing. They dimmed the lights. Everyone had their phone cameras out so you could see all the lights. And it was very Port-esque.
1: Yeah. Am I? So no one will admit this as well. I dead set, this is a conspiracy theory, that the rest of the AFL world is watching how Port Adelaide does their pre-game and in-game stuff and is almost copying them, because no one does it better, I think.
2: Yeah. Yep, I think. And they even asked their fans, I'm pretty sure, like, what would you like to see as our pump-up song? So they're really keen to make this a thing like Port has.
1: Yeah, it's very American. Like, this feels like the start of an NFL game, which I think is very, very cool. But that would absolutely make the traditionalists blow up off their heads.
3: May I ask a question? If you're doing the coin toss an hour before inside the rooms, isn't the whole point of choosing which way you want to go so you can throw a piece of grass in the air and work out which way the wind's going and all that sort of thing?
1: Yeah, I mean, the wind thing sort of becomes a little bit not in the mix when you're playing in a giant stadium, do you know what I mean? But very, very confusing.
3: Yeah.
1: Because what if you're a visitor and you don't know the ends and you just point? Because that's exactly what happened to stand-in skipper Tom Stewart. He didn't know which way he was going, and then he spoke with Beck Madden straight after the game.
4: How did you find the change-up to the pre-game? Do you know where the punt road end is now? What happened in the time?
5: Yeah, it's a bit embarrassing.
4: No, you're downstairs.
5: I was wrong, so I was facing this way. I thought it was that way. It was definitely unique. I won't be putting my hand up for that many cameras again.
1: I like it. I like this new thing. Yeah, I like the build-up. I like the pump-up. It's really cool. I like the pump-up song as well, because this will hurt. I don't think footy fans like to hear this. There's nothing more deflating than when you hear an awesome pump-up song, they run out, and then it merges into the team song, which has been around for 300 years, and it's like, duh, duh, duh, duh, duh, duh, we are a footy team. Just sort of deflates it a little bit, I feel.
3: I don't know. Whose club song is that?
1: We are a footy team. That is old school. The other thing as well, just quickly to touch on this, and this is what makes footy fans go off their faces as well, songs after a goal.
3: Yeah.
1: I love that.
3: Yeah, it's so good.
1: So Brisbane started it.
3: Mm.
1: The Crows do it, of course. Mm-hmm. And now there's a few songs that are just iconic with Crows players. For example, Tex Hawk when he kicks a goal, Tex on fire.
3: Yeah.
1: But John Denver with Charlie Cameron.
3: Mm.
1: Footy traditionalists hate it. I reckon it's awesome.
3: Oh, I think it's so good.
1: Yeah?
3: Yeah. Unless Charlie Cameron is playing the Crows and or Port and kicks 10 goals and then you hear Take Me Home Country Road 6-30.
1: Yeah, that's you don't want to hear that.
3: That's
1: all of a sudden you hate John Denver.
3: All of a sudden you're like, go away, Charlie.
1: Do you know there's nothing better, and I'll say this, than when you got Jordan Dawson just cruising down when he kicks it from 55 out on this ridiculous angle. Yeah. He does some cool thing to the crowd, like punch to the ground, and then as he's going back to the centre square, it's going, cool, daddy cool.
3: Yeah, right.
1: Sick.
3: You're really into it.
1: That is sick.
3: Maybe a little too much.
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0: Novus. Novus, Jodie and Hazy.
1: We just saw Lachie Kennedy at the Commonwealth Games run for Australia, and he ran sub 10 seconds, which is quick, but there is no one quicker on this planet than those airport security people who make sure you cannot park for more than 18 seconds out the front of the airport.
2: So they're aggressively efficient in this space.
1: Yes.
2: Like, just relax, guys.
1: Chill. But an Aussie has shared a sneaky hack that he used to avoid paying an exorbitant fee from parking at the Melbourne airport. So his name's Taylor Holiday, and he was sitting in his green SUV and he was waiting to pick up his sister. And that security guard, oh my God, he bolted over. And he said, "You move on. You move on your vehicle. You're exceeding the 1 minute time limit." Did you know it was 1 minute?
2: 1 minute, jeez.
1: That's barely enough time to get your luggage out or into the car.
2: That's got to be an estimate too, by the way,
1: yeah,
2: like from the security guard. He's not sitting there being like, "Oh, I've timed you, mate. You're at 104. Get out." He comes a fine.
1: So this guy's a fitness and lifestyle content creator. Of course he is.
2: Fantastic, though.
1: So then he revealed in a TikTok that he pretended his car had broken down, allowing him to stay for an hour, which would normally cost $34. So he's done it all, and it's an elaborate ruse just to get out of paying for parking. But the words that he used with this security guard to describe what was happening to his car and why it was broken down, quite brilliant. Have a listen.
3: "The combobulator's cooked.
4: Yeah.
3: It's cooked, bro.
4: Can't move anywhere.
3: Do you know much about cars?
4: Nah.
3: So the combobulator connects to the thermometer and then it makes it go.
2: It's the combobulator, bro.
1: Yes.
2: All right? It's connected to the denominator and it's cooked, bro.
1: Yeah.
2: Okay, do you know, he got him as well. He said, "Do you know anything about cars?" Security guy goes, "Nah."
1: No.
2: He goes, "Oh, God, Joe, I'm all over you now."
1: I'm on. I mean, I hate it when my compobulator mixes with my denominator
2: yeah,
1: and then my car just goes, "Nah."
2: Well, you're just absolutely cooked, aren't you, after
1: yeah,
2: that, bro? So here's the thing. Maybe shame on Taylor, but maybe not.
1: Oh.
2: But shame on the security guard. Like, if you genuinely sit there and be like, "Yeah, that sounds about right," when someone refers to something in a car as a combobulator,
1: yeah,
2: then that's on you.
1: Well, remember we had a situation at the Adelaide Airport not so long ago where there was a guy in a wheelchair and his mum came to pick him up from the disabled car park, but because she didn't have
2: a pass,
1: and he was an absolute douche.
2: Yeah,
1: about
2: it's like, "Sorry, need a pass, otherwise it doesn't count." And he's like, "I'm in a wheelchair.
1: Yeah.
2: Look at me. Is that a pass?
1: I don't need a pass. This is my pass. It's got wheels."
2: Jeez.
1: Goodness sake. I don't know if they brief them just to be obnoxious. I'm not sure.
2: No, I just sort of wonder when sometimes you take your job just a little bit too seriously.
1: Mm-hmm.
2: There could be some leeway.
1: Yeah.
2: But then on top of that as well, there'd be so many people that would take the piss out of the situation.
1: Mm.
2: They would sit there for minutes and minutes and minutes, and then that would get irritated because they're not doing the right thing. And then that sort of anger flows onto people who might be there for around about a minute that experience the worst part of that parking inspector.
1: But then don't you think part of the role of becoming a security person at the airport is when you have the interview, the guy who's running it goes, hey, bro, common sense doesn't matter here. It doesn't matter. It's out the window."
2: Yeah, but you're there because you're someone of authority.
1: Yeah.
2: And you're probably there because you've got some muscle.
1: Yeah. But again, common sense. Irrelevant, guys.
2: Yeah.
1: Don't worry about it.
0: Jodie and Hazy.
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16: Nathan, Nat and Sean. This is Nova. Come on, boys, let's
17: have a ball. Morning, everybody. Happy Monday.
18: Morning.
19: Good morning.
17: Weekend's over, thank goodness.
18: Yeah,
17: so much working.
19: I wish Monday could go all week.
17: Today, we're going to hear a story of an Italian man who was doing a great thing for tourists. He was charging them to look at something that he discovered, and it's an amazing discovery.
19: He's an entrepreneur.
17: Isn't he just?
18: Joel, you're a bit of a handful sometimes, particularly when it comes to holding phones and MacBooks.
19: Yeah, possessions. I'm a hot mess.
17: Yeah. And we talked to other hot messes because it turns out you're not alone.
19: It's so nice to hear.
17: Plus, we were inspired by the two kindy kids who skipped away from their kindy to go home and watch K-pop Demon Hunters. caught on CCTV. Turns out that's frowned upon.
19: Yeah. When the Demon Hunters call, you can
17: answer. You do have to answer. So we do hear some other stories of escapades.

0: Sean.
1: Nat and Sean with Joel Creasy with you this fine Thursday morning.
2: You know what? It's great to have you here in the flesh, Joel.
3: Thank
2: and you,
3: you
2: know
3: Sean.
2: What? I don't know if everybody knows what dramas you went to get your luggage back. You never got your luggage just recently from Italy.
3: Yeah. So it stayed on holidays 2 weeks longer than me. We had air tags on it, but they don't register that. I was pretty chill about it to begin with because I lose stuff all the time. So I'm like, yeah, whatever.
1: Yeah.
3: And I knew it was going to come back.
1: And Jack's
3: stage.
1: Was missing too.
3: Both of our suitcases were missing.
1: And then Jack's turned up and yours didn't.
3: Well, he made the situation worse. What's new? He went out to the airport to Menzies, the bag company that takes care of it. Yeah. And he went with his passport and so they only sent his back.
1: Mm.
3: I'm like, cool. Thank you. And he also made such a song and dance about it. He's still asleep. He's here in Perth with me. But like, he'd done such a favour.
1: Yeah.
3: I'm like, okay, cool, bro. So his suitcase arrived back. Then mine was gone for an added 10 days. Then when it did return, I had the air tag on it. It went all the way down to Frankston.
1: Mm.
3: And right around Melbourne before getting back to me. So almost 2 hours to the – so 2 weeks to the hour did it return.
2: Now, I'm not going to blame you for losing that because that's someone else's doing.
1: Yes.
3: But thank you, Sean.
2: Early in the year when you came over here, you lost your laptop because you left it
3: in – I didn't leave it that time.
2: You left it in the room that you –
1: you thought you'd left it here. You thought you might have left it on a bench.
3: Oh, that's right.
1: And Bella, who works with us, had to get her husband, who is an Apple Store employee. He managed to secure you a new
3: one. Yeah, I didn't even get that one back, did I?
1: A new laptop.
2: But you did find it at your mum and dad's house.
3: Yeah, because I've often found it like on the roof of the car and I've driven home and already bought a new one. Then last night, because I had a few ones.
1: Well, that particular one turned up because it was down the side of the bed.
3: Oh, yeah. And their mum claimed she looked. I'm like, well, you didn't look very hard, did you?
2: It was just what kind of a cleaning job are you doing, Jenny?
3: Yuck. I'm going to call the authorities. I don't know if I should sleep in there anymore.
1: And so then you turned up this morning and said...
3: Oh, I did too. Gosh, I'm on brand. I thought I'd left my laptop on the plane last night because shout out to the girls on QF644 or whatever it was. Kylie got us, you know, well lubricated. And what wonderful service, real spirit of Australia. And I thought I left it on the plane after I'd imbibed, but it was just hidden in the dark this morning.
1: Yeah.
3: And I was stressing because it's got the whole show on.
1: Your whole show that you're doing, two shows this weekend, you thought
2: it was gone.
3: I've actually already DM'd Qantas. I should actually say to them I found it. I know. Getting something to do on a Thursday.
2: Absolutely.
1: Everybody knows one of these.
2: They
1: little
2: do.
1: Chaos they goblins do. That everything
3: yeah.
1: is.
3: Yeah. I lost four passports. Now I've got them all back. I might sell them as merch.
1: What are you talking about?
2: Four passports.
3: Well, one of them was under a table in a hotel in Sydney because it was getting a crinkle in it and I put it under the table because it was a heavy table.
1: Oh, and then couldn't find it again.
3: Then I couldn't find it and then the hotel claimed that it was not there. Then I stayed in that same room like a year later and I found it.
2: Are you kidding me?
3: No, I'm serious.
2: Are you kidding me?
3: Yeah.
2: Okay, that explains one. What about the other three? Have we got time?
3: I don't know. It's amazing the things I've found now because I've been, moving and stuff.
1: Yeah, that's right, because you basically had to empty out your house for the renovation.
3: So I'm thinking I might sign my passports after the show tomorrow night.
1: That's a great idea.
3: Yeah.
2: It's a good idea. It's a great idea.
3: Mm-hmm.
2: We want to talk about this. Nat just mentioned it. Everyone's got one of these people in their life. They lose stuff at the drop of the hat. Maybe it's a mobile phone. You've been through Canada.
1: It's always them.
3: I don't want to be that person. I'm always running late. There's always something happening. I'm like a mosquito zapper. I just like attract that stuff.
1: Are you? Or is there somebody in your life who is just a master of disaster?
3: Yeah, chaos agent.
2: Okay.
1: You need a bit of self-reflection because I go, no, I'm not that person. I fall over all the time and everyone's like, Nat's fallen over again.
2: Yeah.
1: She's fallen off her bike. Oh, she's like
2: suspect ankles.
1: Yeah, if anybody can call
3: her. I've
1: got massive feet. I should be grounded.
3: Sturdy.
1: Fall over all the time. Never drunk. Always sober.
3: I know, it's always sober.
1: Yeah, right.
3: The drinking strengthens me out.
2: Oh, my God. I had to get the old stink eye going with that one, Nat.
0: This is Nathan, Nat and Sean on Nova.

0: Nova's Nathan, Nat and Sean.
1: We're talking about whether there's a, well, hot mess, because at least then he's hot.
2: Inspired.
1: Inspired. Inspired yeah, by our friend Joel Creasy.
3: Yeah. I'm a messy girl. I just attract these stuff.
1: That's right. Sometimes it's not your fault, but it just seems to happen to you. And then other times it's 100% your fault.
3: I know.
2: It seems to happen to you.
3: The car door, you know, because I haven't had a door handle for 9 months now, that is getting repaired at some stage.
1: Yeah.
2: How long will it last before you run it into a pole?
3: Well, they're so impressed that I managed to do it because it was the back left-hand side. They're like, how did you do that? Like, I don't even know. But it's kind of like I've
1: special
3: got cred.
1: Skills.
3: Yeah.
2: Yeah, that is correct.
3: I've got credit the repair shop.
1: Yeah, I bet. Because
3: I've never seen it.
1: You're paying for their Christmas party and their holidays abroad.
3: Yeah. He's back.
1: Sharon's in Ocean Reef. Morning, Sharon.
3: Are you one of me?
1: Who's the hot mess in your life?
4: Oh, my youngest daughter.
3: Oh, I like the sound of her.
1: Okay.
2: Yeah, okay.
1: Talk us through it.
4: She's now 30, but she is absolute mess and a half. This kid, we get on the plane coming home from Bali. Mum, I can't find my laptop. I'm like, what do you mean? Can't find my laptop. Looking through everything. She left it in the hotel.
3: Oh,
4: caused absolute chaos. Mm. Wasn't in the actual hotel. It was in the taxi.
1: Oh, like, that's even worse.
3: Oh, I get it.
2: Did you chase that down at all, Sharon?
4: We did end up getting it back, but it took about 5 months.
3: No, they're slippery little suckers. Those laptops. Yeah.
4: She's just slippery. It's slippery for her, I tell you. Everything's slippery. A couple of years, maybe a year ago, she rings me. She goes, Mum, I can't find my wallet. I'm at work and I'm really panicking. And I'm like, are you kidding me? You're like 28 years old, kid. What's going on? She's like, oh, can you please go and check? I have ripped her house apart, the couch, everything. And eventually I thought, do you know what? I bet you she might have put it in the bin bag and put it in the bin. Here I am out the front of her house, ripping all the bins open, bags open. Yeah, her wallet's in the bin.
1: Oh,
3: my gosh. I found my engagement ring recently, remembering the tube of the vacuum.
2: Oh, you did too.
3: Yeah, that was funny. Is she like Sharon? Sharon, is she like me though? She'd be like, YOLO, whatever. Like everything's replaceable.
4: Yes, she is. Her and her wife
3: Great.
4: She continuously rings me and goes, Brianna's lost this again. She lost her car.
2: That can be slippery. They can be slippery.
1: Yeah, they can.
4: No. She works there.
3: Well, you got it at age 30, Sharon. There. That's pretty impressive.
2: Yeah. I was going to think, oh, she's at the shopping car park. Did she stay on the crab? Was it the dolphin?
1: That always gets you.
3: I've had to leave it before.
1: Yeah.
3: Then because I'm also running late.
1: And then you come back after hours and it's the only car left, so you can find it. Oh, okay, yeah, fair enough. Sharon, she sounds like a delight.
2: That is gold, Sharon.
1: Great parenting too. Joe's in Murdoch. Good morning, Joe. Now, who's the hot mess?
5: I hate to say it, but it's me.
1: Great self-reflection. Well done. Mm. Okay, talk us through it.
5: So ever since I can remember, I have fallen over things, rolled my ankles.
3: Yeah.
5: I have ended up on crutches far more than you'd like. Yeah. I went on a ski trip. I'm the one who ended up being taken down on the toboggan with a knee injury and on crutches for all time. Yeah. I have, literally everyone knows. They don't even, like, yeah, if I make a noise, they're like, oh, yeah, what's Mum done again now?
1: Yeah.
5: And then the fun part is, it's my 14-year-old son, when he hits himself, he just yells, Mum, because he blames my genetics.
2: Oh, yeah, that's pretty cool.
3: But, Joe, do you spin it into a good story? Like, you know, they are always the best and the funniest stories. If you get a laugh out of it, it's worth it.
5: Well, it's funny because as soon as I heard it on the radio, my son looked at me and went, you!
1: Great.
2: Right.
1: Joe, where's the worst place you've fallen over?
5: Oh, gosh. There's so many. Probably I was in Paris at the Montmartre, where the top of the hill.
1: Oh, yeah, those magical stairs. Yes.
5: Yeah, I fell down those stairs.
1: Oh, they're very scenic stairs.
2: Joe, are you a physio by chance?
5: I am.
3: So did you have to learn?
5: I've learned so much about doing it for myself and, of course, my 14-year-old son who came home from school yesterday with a rolled ankle.
1: Yep.
5: I've only just taken him, driven him to school now because he's hopping on crutches.
3: Mm. She's awesome.
5: I've had to learn firsthand exactly what to do.
1: Yes, exactly.
5: I might as well make a career out of it.
1: Mm, mm.
3: I like it, Joe.
1: Yeah.
3: Negative into a positive.
1: Yeah.
2: 100%.
3: Whatever.
2: If you're going to do it, if you're going to know what it feels like or to talk to somebody about it, you might as well.
1: I feel your sister as a fellow faller overer.
2: Oh, I'd love to see you and Nat on the dance floor.
3: On the turps.
1: Hey, breakdancing champions.
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0: 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Nova.
1: I've got a story to share with us.
2: Yes, please.
1: From Italy, where you've just been, Joel.
3: Oh, prego.
2: Mi chiamo Joel.
1: Exactly. Mm-hmm. So this story comes to us from the northeastern city of Vicenza. Now, there was a landslide there in 2005, and a guy called Franco discovered a site of a known as the Berico Maritime Amphitheatre.
2: Okay.
1: That dated, he said, dated back to the year AD 393.
2: Wow.
1: So a long time ago.
3: Old girl.
1: Wow. It was one of the world's oldest and largest amphitheatres, and he was charging tourists $65 a pop to go and see what was one of the first open-air amphitheatres.
2: Well, now that's history. Why wouldn't you? Yeah. If you're in the area of Vicenza, you'd be
1: over
2: in a heartbeat.
1: Love a ruin.
3: Pop on a little show. I love a ruin.
1: Love a ruin.
3: Yeah, great for the Instagram.
1: The problem was Franco built it himself 20 years ago.
3: So charge 85, I say. That is entrepreneurial skills.
1: Exactly. I mean, I can't knock it. In Esperance, there's a Stonehenge, you know?
3: Oh, I've been to that.
1: You've been to that?
3: Yeah,
1: I have. Been to that. But so he went to jail for this. This is a crime. So
3: really?
1: He's been sentenced to 2 years and 4 months in prison for the following things: illegal construction, art forgery, and creating works without authorization. And he was also fined €3,000.
2: Illegal construction. Okay, so the council have had their say. You need a permit.
3: Yeah,
2: for that.
3: You didn't run this past us.
1: Yeah, we wanted
2: a. You needed
1: cut,
2: a metre
1: obviously.
2: And a half from the boundary.
1: Exactly.
3: Oh, you know how like in high school you used to do, you used to like tea stain paper to make it look like a rolled up scroll.
1: Yes. Treasure map.
3: All the bricks.
1: Yeah. Can you imagine? It took him 20 years to build it, right? He was like, oh, this is going to pay off. This is going to be brilliant, but with an Italian accent.
2: Okay.
1: Mamma mia. The money.
3: Amphitheatre.
2: Do we know how long he got away with it for?
1: Yeah, I don't know. Long enough that
2: he's
1: everybody
2: clearly made a fair bit of money.
1: Yeah.
3: I like him.
1: Yeah, me too.
2: Entrepreneurship.
3: Yeah.
1: You know what showed him up?
2: That's a long
1: word. Satellite images.
2: Yeah. Oh, did they?
3: God, that pings people all the time.
1: Is that right?
3: Yeah, because I was wanting to put skylights in and I didn't realise that requires permission. I'm like, no one can say it. No, satellite image just picked it up.
1: Oh, damn it.
2: That's hectic.
1: Yeah, that is wild. Nathan. Nash. Nash. Nash. And Sean. Nova.

0: Sean. Nova.
1: Incredible story out of Melbourne overnight.
2: Heard of it.
1: So, two kids, kindy kids.
2: Oh, I have seen this, yes.
1: Two kindy kids escaped kindy through the fence.
2: Little rugrats.
1: And then the CCTV footage has them skipping down the street. And it's St. George's Road in Brunswick, which is a busy road. There's
2: busy
1: lots of
2: road.
1: Traffic. There's trams. There's everything going on.
2: Coffee.
1: No, they skipped home, back to the home of one of the kids. And they were found by a parent watching K-pop Demon Hunters.
3: Well, when you're really into it, you're into it.
2: I mean, yeah, when you've got an urge for Demon Hunters.
1: Yeah, why stick around at stinking old kindy when you can skip all the way home?
3: The CCTV vision, that's always hard for me to say, vision of it is actually what you're talking about.
1: Yeah,
3: now. Like, they are the happiest people in the world.
1: They are, yeah, one of them in particular is fully skipping, like little kids.
3: Yeah.
1: And they skip past an old lady who does the full turnaround, like double take. Like, why are there two preschool children skipping down the street so happily?
2: Where's the parent or guardian?
1: Yeah, and there was not a parent or guardian. And, of course, it's not great for a kindy for these sorts of things to happen. There's a
2: fair
1: bit of heat on them, as you would expect. And that it's just great that this is a story with a happy ending and that everybody was fine and that some K-pop demon hunting did happen. So
3: it's still getting on. Yeah, and you need to. You've got to get
1: those K-pop demons.
3: Natalie, this reminds me of the time when I first started here and my son Oliver, who's finished school now, I got a call and we were on air and I'm getting all these mad text messages saying that he was escaping from pre-primary.
1: Yes.
2: Oh,
1: and
2: my God.
1: He did not want to go to school.
3: No.
1: And it was funny because Cooper had gone the year before, so he was only a year ahead of him.
3: Yeah.
1: And he went so happily, and you would have thought that Ollie would have wanted to be where he was.
3: Yeah, but I totally agree, you know, because you walk your bigger brother to school every day and you're like, oh, I wish I could be staying.
1: Yeah. Yeah,
3: he wasn't like that at all.
2: So when you say attempt.
3: Okay. Yeah, no. So they go into the classrooms, right, and they shut the door, they lock the door, whatever they do. But outside of that is a big fence. It's locked. There's a gate to get in there. And once the parents go, they shut
2: prison.
3: That down so the kids can't escape, and that's like their play area. And he'd gotten out twice out of the classroom part and was scaling the fence when they were able to get in.
1: Scaling a chain
3: and I had to leave here. I said, sorry, guys, can't stay for the meeting.
1: Yeah.
3: It was probably before we finished.
1: Ollie's gotten out.
3: Boom.
2: Yeah.
3: Down I go to the school.
2: Little handmade shank on it.
1: Like, I mean, I had to do that when my dog got out. But
3: yeah, you did too. Yeah, well, he was running all over the roads and he doesn't have good road sense.
2: Yeah, he's another one. He really gets.
1: Yeah, he's a true escape artist in that I had to add an extra foot onto my fences because he couldn't scale the fences. He ate his way through the fence once and leveraged off some palings and escaped through a gap that way. And that time he lifted the garage door with his nose and that time he just went and hung out a few doors down because there were some builders. And then the builders thought that it was the lady whose house it was thought it was her dog and she thought it was their dog. And so I bumped into her in the street when I'm frantically trying to find my dog. And I went, oh my God, have you seen my dog? Because she'd gone for a walk. And she went, oh, what does it look like? And I mean, come on, like you've lived next door to me for a while. And he's a distinctive looking dog. A great big shaggy grey and white thing. She went, oh yeah, maybe it's at my house. And she goes, I was furious. I thought the builders had brought their dog without asking me.
2: Oh my God.
1: And they thought, why's that lady gone for a walk and not taken her dog? Lewis, she's living his best life.
2: Wow.
3: Hey, we want to talk about escape.

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0: We are talking about escapades inspired by the two naughty little kids who escaped their kindy in Melbourne, busy inner city Melbourne, and then skipped down St George's Road. And if you've been to Melbourne, that's a big road.
1: Oh, yeah.
0: Big road, lots of traffic. They had to get home because they wanted to watch K-pop Demon Hunters.
1: Oh, why wouldn't you? When you're into a show, by the way, sometimes you're like, oh, you can't put it down.
2: Yeah, I don't want anyone to ruin it for me.
0: Yeah, but it's a one-off. It's not like a series where there's episodes dropping weekly, Sean. we want to know, is there an escapee in your life? Claire's in Yanjibup. Hello.
3: Hi, how are you?
0: Great, Claire. Now, who escaped? What happened?
3: My mother's got a crazy dog, a Maltese Shih Tzu, and his name's George. And
2: George.
3: Regularly, he gets out and he escapes, and he takes himself one walk. But this day, he decided to go down South Street, away at the bus stop with all the school kids. He's just waiting there, and the kids are sort of like, you know, looking at him. And then the bus pulled up. He jumped onto the bus with all the kids.
4: Cool.
3: And sat on the seat next to this little boy.
0: Yes.
3: And the bus driver turned around and he said, whose dog's that? And this little boy said, it's not my dog.
0: Yes.
3: It's not my dog. So the bus driver said, you need to get off the bus. I need, you know, whose dog is this? And he couldn't find the dog. And the little boy got off the bus, ended up ringing up my mother. It was like, mum ended up taking him to school as well.
0: This poor kid.
1: Oh, he was held responsible.
0: The dog dragged him down.
3: Yeah, because the bus driver wouldn't take off because he was going to Fremantle and we were dropping the kids off, you know.
2: Yeah.
3: On the way. Yeah, just down Fremantle.
1: Did anyone know where the dog wanted to go?
0: Yeah.
3: Well, he was going to Fremantle.
0: Yeah.
1: Oh, okay, of course.
0: Had he tagged on?
2: It's
1: gone to Yochi, obviously.
2: Oh, my God. My dog escaped once.
0: Yes.
2: And two men were in my... I walked downstairs. It was at night.
0: Yeah.
2: And I walked down the stairs and two men were standing inside my house smoking as well. Mm. And they had, like, tinnies of beer in their hand. I thought they were there to, like, take me out.
0: Mm.
2: And then they were like, no, your dog's running down the road.
4: And they were having a tin and a dart.
2: Yeah, they were just
0: locals. Well, they were already doing that, presumably.
2: Yeah, they were already... No, they weren't just lining up to celebrate. Yeah, I was like, it's not very, you know... It was like last year, I was like, it's 2025, like, you know, where's your mango lush eyes? Why are you smoking?
0: What's wrong with you?
2: No, Jack had left the garage door open and girlfriend had run down to the park.
0: Yeah. Simone's in Henley Brook. Hello. Who escaped?
5: My son.
0: Okay, talk us through it.
5: He was in, all through year eight, he decided that he didn't want to be in school, so he kept flagging. And he kept getting caught because the idiot was wearing his school uniform and he was down the skate park right around the corner.
1: Yeah,
5: and I said, if you get caught wagging one more time and I'm going to embarrass you and you'll never do it again. He did not believe me. So the next time he got caught wagging, I had leg warmers on, a tutu, a stripy shirt, big poofy hair, 80s makeup with a boombox. And I picked him up and took him back to school and walked him through the school while glaring girls just want to have fun and dancing.
1: Oh, yes. Simone, I love it.
4: Good lesson, Simone.
0: Mother of the year. And did he learn his lesson?
5: He never wagged again. But the best part was all his friends joined in dancing and thought it was hilarious. And then on his 18th birthday, bought him a tutu.
0: Oh, great.
2: Perfect.
0: Brilliant.
2: Perfect. Mum's a hoot.
0: Yeah, isn't she just?
1: Good lesson there, Simone.
0: You're a fun mum, aren't you?
2: Yeah, hey,
0: hello.
2: Like it.
0: Thanks, Simone. Sharon's in Averley. Hello.
6: Hi, how are you going?
1: Good, Sharon.
0: Hi, Shaz. Okay, talk to us. Who escaped? What happened?
6: Oh, my twin boys. They were always escaping. So, couple of stories. So, one was when they were probably two, maybe three, and we had the lock on the front door and the chain that goes across.
0: Yes.
6: And I went and had a shower and I could hear this knock on the door and I come out and I was like, oh no, the front door was open and the knock on the screen door. And a lady had my son, my one son with her. So what they'd done, they'd gone and got a kitchen chair from the dining, like the dining room, pulled it up to the door, unchained the door, unlocked it and walked off down the street. And I'm like, oh no, where's the other one? So I run outside and the other one's just walking up the street as proud as punch, like looking really proud and pleased with himself.
2: Well, he did it.
6: That was one time. Another one was school. So we, like the after school care, they go to school holiday program. So they had to go to the movies. Well, didn't have to go to the movies, but movies. And there was a time zone. So they slipped out of the class when they were, you know, as they were walking past and actually were playing in time zone.
2: Oh.
6: I get a phone call later on saying that, you know, your kids went missing and they were playing in time zone. They were telling me off.
2: They're doing very well air
6: hockey. You're looking after them.
1: Yeah, it's on you.
6: And then the third one was the same thing at school. They walked home at 5 years old. They slipped out of after school care and just walked home.
0: Was it far? How far was it?
6: Yes. So that was in Dart. So that was from, maybe, I don't know, a kilometre.
0: Yeah.
4: That's a fair effort. At five?
6: Yeah. So they walked home and then I get the phone call and they're like, your kids are missing. And like they went and drove to my house and they, sure enough, they were there.
0: Hey, Sharon,
4: twin boys.
0: Is there one of the twins that's the bad influence and the other one just goes along with it?
6: Yeah.
0: Okay.
7: Nathan, Nat and Sean.
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1: What's been grinding your gears?
2: Get all the badness out before the weekend. Uh-huh. It's a bit of fun. Actually, I feel happy today, but there's one thing that has been annoying me lately.
3: Yeah.
2: When I go to the supermarket to get my do my groceries, and I pull out the trolley, and it's the last one there, but obviously it's broken. You know what I mean?
4: Yeah, like the wheel's all, a bit busted.
2: So the last person has pulled it out and gone, oh, this is broken, and put it straight back in the next spot. Look, if it's broken, I get it. Just don't put it back in the spot where the next person gets it.
4: Where would you put it, though?
2: Oh, just loose, or
4: just wheel it out.
2: Push it
4: to trolley heaven.
2: Push it over near to the near the flower section, or the you know, where you buy your cigarettes.
4: Where you buy your smokes. Just let them know this wheel's broken.
2: Or just don't. Yeah, because then I've got it, and I'm like, oh. And usually I've got it, had it for so long. It's, I'm just pushing through it.
4: And
2: anyway,
4: then you're fighting it down the aisles.
2: Yes.
4: Yeah, I know the feeling.
2: Anyway,
4: can I offer a gear grind today?
3: Yeah, if you like.
4: This one involves it being in the car. When you're stopped, say, at traffic lights and traffic comes to a stop, right, and you're not even the front couple of cars in the queue, you might be in the middle, but the car in front of you stops and leaves like a 5 to 10 meter gap in front of them. They don't go all the way back up to the next car and kind of just stop like a meter behind. They leave a big gap. It really annoys me.
2: Does it?
4: It just throws off my depth perception, and then I get stress that the light's going to go green and we're going to miss it because this car and hasn't given us the leeway.
3: And then he'll get through.
4: Exactly.
3: Or she, for that matter. And you're the one left languishing at the lights.
4: Thank you. Exactly.
3: Yeah, that is annoying,
4: Why not just drive straight up to the other person? You don't have to tailgate, but just a meter behind, stop where you're meant to stop.
3: The normal stop area.
4: Yes.
2: I wonder why they do that.
4: It's so frustrating.
2: Yeah, okay. It's going to make me angry now.
4: Yeah.
2: Thanks for pointing it out.
4: Now you'll really notice it. Yeah.
3: I think car ones are big, particularly this hour of the morning.
4: Yeah.
3: You know, I'd be very surprised if we don't get a car-related one here.
4: Christy, Burp and Gary, good morning.
5: Good morning. How are you?
2: Good now that I've got it out. What? How are you feeling? What's your grind?
5: My grind is I work in hospitality and you take plates of food to people's tables. You're calling out what their meals are and everyone just looks at you like they've forgotten what they ordered and you're standing there. The
3: that is weird.
5: And they're burning your hands and you're standing there calling out everyone's meals and everyone looks at you and just all of a sudden, they forget what they've ordered. So,
3: or I reckon what I notice, like it happens, like where does it happen? Oh, because at the Brekkie Creek, you get that they bring them over like that.
4: Yeah.
3: And and if I always think it must be so frustrating for you guys, because it's like, you know, it'd be like the medium rump Diane sauce, anyone medium rump, and then after like 40 seconds, someone goes,
5: they're all looking at each other,
3: and that's like, that's me. Where were you for the last 40 seconds? What were you doing?
4: David, did you get Seuss? Did you get that? Yeah. Oh, that was me, wasn't it?
3: Yeah. Like, what were you doing? Yeah. What was going through your brain?
5: Sometimes you can take the meals back to the kitchen and then you go back to the table and it's like, oh, we're still waiting on the rump with giant sauce.
3: Like, I brought it out!
2: Or the other thing people do is they take the wrong meal. Like, they just go, that's mine.
5: Yeah, that happens.
2: They start eating it.
4: And then they complain they haven't got their meal.
2: Like, they didn't order the medium.
4: Oh, that's funny, Christy.
3: Yeah. And the customer's always right. Remember that, Christy? Some manager telling you that.
0: Nick, Lutzy and Susie O'Neill. Nova.

0: Ludsy and Susie O'Neill.
1: What's been grinding your gears?
2: We got a text in, Suze.
3: Oh, yeah?
2: On the text line for Gear Grinds. Now, I should say everyone who gets on air gets Ecker tickets as well.
3: On air. So this text person doesn't get an Ecker thing?
2: No. But you can always text.
1: 0457-611-069.
2: It's from Wayno.
3: Yeah.
2: Wayne said, want a car gear grind? I've been on the road since 5. Two words. Optional indicators.
3: Oh, yes.
2: No one uses them anymore.
3: I agree.
4: Such a good point.
3: I agree. Why don't people use their indicators anymore? It's so helpful.
4: It's helpful, but it's just like, and you know, you think no one's around, I'll just sweep around here, but you know, like, there could be a pedestrian or a bike. You don't know what's going on. You got to let people know where you're going.
2: But vital.
3: Even if there are people around, like, you might be going to a roundabout, it doesn't take that much energy to use your indicator. I sometimes reach across at the person who's driving me.
2: If they don't indicate?
3: On roundabouts.
2: Is that person your husband?
3: I'm not going to say who it is. And sometimes I do the wrong side and accidentally do the windscreen wipers.
4: That's incredibly annoying.
2: Oh, and then he crashes.
4: I'd say that's more dangerous than actually not indicating.
2: I'd say so. Yeah. We've got one more text. My dad is about to be on air. His name is Dave. Please tell him I say hi.
3: Okay. Good morning, Dave, from Eden's Landing.
5: What's grinding my gears is that... working on a Fridays and also having to wake my kids up or our kids up every day of the week because they don't seem to set their alarm so that they can get to work on time. And by Friday, I am just over it.
2: Is that Ella, your daughter?
5: No, she's moved out, which is great.
2: Oh, good. Oh, well, she said to say hello anyway.
5: Because her bedroom's down my office. What?
3: Oh, Ella just texted in and said, say hello to my dad, Dave, who's coming on air. Is that you?
5: I think she was trying to win tickets as well.
2: She doesn't win them, Dave, but you do, okay?
4: He gets it.
5: Perfect.
4: What is wrong with kids doing? I remember at one point, me and my brother and dad all worked pretty much in the same building in George Street in the city. But we just had this, we're in our 20s, and like, I know, it's a weird life I had many years ago. But it was like, we just had no responsibility for having to set alarms. It was just dad going, get up! We've got to bloody leave in 15! Like,
3: that's so annoying.
4: It actually used to stress the brains out of dad.
2: At 20 years old.
4: Yeah, we're adults. We're getting up now.
3: That's annoying.
2: I live in a prison.
4: Yeah.
3: The best thing about this job when I first started taking it, was I didn't have to do that with my kids because I was still at school then. And I used to hate trying to get them out of bed.
4: Someone else's problem.
3: Yeah.
2: Leighton out of Regent's Park, what's grinding your gears?
6: What's grinding my gears is my wife of 5 years, that's a gum chewer.
3: I hear that.
6: Have you ever been in a car with a noisy gum chewer?
3: Yep. Do they use the indicator when they go around roundabouts?
6: That's right.
3: That's
2: a good one.
3: It's obscure, but...
2: Loud gum chewers. Mm. Yeah, I think I've been in trouble from my wife for that.
3: Yeah, you would.
2: Tracy out of Wellington Point. Gear grinds. Hi,
7: what's grinding my gears is when you think, I'll just duck in and get some takeaway quickly because it's fast food. And when you get in line, the person in front of you tends to stand there for 15 to 20 minutes to decide what they want. Mm. They've just been waiting in line. It's the same menu every time you come in. Just decide before you get there and order it. Yeah. I don't understand why they've got to wait 15 minutes to order one big hamburger and two kiddie meals. You know, it's the same thing you're going to order anyway.
2: Yeah.
3: Are they asking people when they get to the counter? Are they next to them? That people do that too. Like, oh, do you want
4: that? That infuriates me.
7: What do you think we should get today? Yeah. Oh, yeah, Chris decided that 10 minutes ago when we've been standing in line waiting to get to the front.
4: Why are you looking at the menu for the first time now?
7: Yeah, like it's the same menu. It's been there for the last 20 years. It's the same menu.
2: There isn't a fallback on their go-to as well.
7: Like, well, pretty much if you go to a fish and chip shop, you're ordering fish and chips. You go to a pizza shop, you're ordering pizza. So you pretty much got to have some idea on what you want.
4: I'll take that to another level too at bars. Yeah. If you walk up to the bar and you're getting a schooner of 4X Gold and like at the same time someone next to you in like they know that it's just you and they've got 17 espresso martinis as their order.
2: And they
4: feel the need to go first and don't have the etiquette to go. Yeah. And you're just getting a beer because just get his first.
2: Yeah.
4: You know what I mean?
7: Well, they don't know what they want when they get up there.
4: Yeah.
7: Like, just have a think about it before you go to the bar. What do you think I want?
4: Yeah, what's in a Tommy's margarita? Like,
2: come on.
4: Google it.
2: Yeah.
3: People don't care about other people.
2: They don't. No one cares.
4: Yeah.
2: Ruby, though. Ruby from Logan Village. Ruby cares. Ruby, what's grinding your gears?
8: What grinds my gears is I'm 11 years old and never been able to go to the Ecca before.
3: Never been to the Ecca. How old are you, Ruby?
8: I'm 11 years old.
3: That's a disgrace.
2: That is
4: That's
2: a disgrace.
4: An absolute disgrace. Yeah. Who's holding you back from this dream?
8: Mostly mum and dad and
4: just everyone.
2: The whole family.
8: Yeah, the whole family.
3: I think inflation as well is holding you back.
2: Of course, yeah. But is inflation holding you back, Ruby?
8: Yes, definitely.
4: She doesn't care about inflation. She's 11 years old.
2: And interest rates are hurting Ruby as well. Yeah. And petrol prices. Yes. Oh, yeah. It's all...
8: Yes.
2: Yep.
4: Well, What, Susan?
3: Would you like ECA tickets?
4: Well, if we gave you the tickets, would you have the means to get there? And,
3: That's better.
8: Sorry?
4: Yes, okay. we're sending you to the ECA. You're going to the ECA, Ruby.
8: Thank you.
2: Enjoy it.
4: No worries.
2: And don't take that family. They don't deserve it.
4: No. Make them drive you there.
8: I won't.
4: They can drive you there and everything, but, you know. make sure they don't enjoy it.
2: Thanks, Ruby.
8: Yeah.
2: Yep, she's gone.
0: Nick Lutzy and Susie O'Neill on Nova. Hey, it's Chrissy, and fear not, your chance at an epic Euro summer this year is not over yet.
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1: Just a fun chat, Nick's like coming up.
2: Yeah, this is
1: it's just a joke, everyone. Okay.
2: What?
1: I'm getting my back up already. So I'm getting defensive.
3: Well, you know, it's Susie's birthday Sunday, David.
2: Yes, I can see the balloons.
3: The balloons and stuff in here. And anyway, we recorded something. Now, you were out of the room when we recorded this yesterday. our audio producer, Dill, sometimes gets us to record things when he creates like an opener
2: I remember
3: for a
2: this
3: game
2: moment.
3: We play.
2: Yeah.
3: And Dill came in. His instruction to me and Suze was, I want you guys to sound as excited as you can and say things like, wow, oh my God, that's unbelievable, like that sort of stuff.
1: Yeah.
3: So I go first, right? And so I go,
4: whoa, oh, no way.
3: And I do another one.
4: That can't happen. What?
3: And then enters Susan O'Neill.
2: So you got no context for why you're doing
3: no,
2: it?
3: No, no idea, to be fair.
2: We trust Dylan.
3: We just trust Dylan.
2: He knows what he's doing.
3: So this is Sue's.
1: Oh, God.
3: This is Sue's revving her engine to 10, getting as excited
2: Come
3: as she
2: on,
3: does.
2: I can't wait to hear it.
1: Oh, wow, I can't believe they're doing that. What's wrong with that?
3: Wait, it gets better. Then Dylan goes, sorry, can I just get another one?
2: Another one?
3: Another one.
2: Because Dylan wouldn't go, be more exciting. No, he's too nice. He'd go like, oh, just another one.
3: Just go again. Yeah. So this is Sue's going, like, this is her, this is Sue's peaking with excitement.
1: That is so talented. Oh, my God. Can you really do that? What's wrong with that? I feel like I'm being real. That's exactly how I would act if I was excited.
2: If you were really excited, that's how you'd act.
3: I know, it was just so
1: You don't
3: funny.
1: Think I would. Have you heard me more excited?
2: I'm trying to think of an event that you would be that excited.
3: That's true.
1: Have you heard me more?
2: Not really, to be honest. Maybe if you had a couple of...
3: Yeah, sherbets. Yeah.
1: I was feeling good yesterday.
2: Gin, lemon, lime and bitters.
1: You know what, I'm actually... Like last week, if you had got me, it would have been... Oh, that's so good.
3: It would have been worse.
1: It would have been so much worse.
2: Don't stop. That's amazing.
1: Oh, wow. I can't believe they're doing that. That sounds pretty good. I'm pretty happy with that, actually.
2: But what, am I landing on the moon? Like, what, I'm trying to think.
3: Yeah, what could you use this for?
1: That is so talented. Oh, my God. Can you really do that? Dylan said I did a good job.
2: For.
1: And you know what? Yeah. I thought I was impressed.
3: You walked away.
2: I think I know what it's for now. I won't say it is, but it will not make. It'll be the most underwhelming response to what it's actually for. Like, the people that you're doing it to would be so offended.
1: Really? Do you want me to try and do it again?
3: Yeah. What Give us one now. Sorry, this is your first line.
1: Oh, wow. I can't believe they're doing that. Okay, I'll be excited.
3: Here we go.
1: Oh, wow. I can't believe they're doing that.
2: See, that sounds better.
3: That was good.
1: But doesn't that sound fake?
3: There was a smile in your voice.
2: No, you had a smile in your voice. Yeah. And a wine in your hand. Okay, yeah, that was good. That sounded good.
3: Dill, use that one.
2: Use that one, Dill.
0: Nick Lutzy and Susie O'Neill on Nova.

0: Lucy and Susie O'Neill.
1: We should say, David, it's a birthday for one Susan O'Neill this weekend.
2: Certainly is. Sunday, Susan O'Neill turns... No, I'm not going to do that, obviously.
1: Yeah. Turns 37.
2: Fine. Not my place, so. Yeah.
3: 53.
2: There you go.
3: Turned 53.
1: Looking good too, Sus.
3: Thank you.
2: She does. She looks amazing.
3: Yeah. Thank you. No, I'm looking... I like birthdays. They're fun, aren't they? Like, even... Like, we start today. We got free breakfast in here.
1: Yep. We got balloons.
3: People did some balloons. Thank you very much. Appreciate the birthday wishes.
2: What are your plans for the weekend?
1: Are you making the plans, or is...
3: I'm going to a surprise place for dinner on Saturday night.
2: Awesome. Nice.
3: Cliff's taking me. It's a surprise. He said, do I want to know or surprise?
2: Actually, I have a wedding. I know a good place over at...
1: Yeah, where are that?
2: It's out Toowong. That's
1: near the water?
2: You haven't got a place yet.
1: Yeah.
3: Toowong?
1: Yeah, that's a really good place there.
3: We're going to the city somewhere. No.
2: That's an in-joke, guys.
3: Sorry about it. We're going to the city. And then I'm going to a steak place on Sunday night.
2: Ooh, damn.
3: The worst vegetarian restaurant in town.
2: Remember those billboards? Yes.
1: Yeah, nice.
3: That's about it.
1: Well, Luxie and I were very busy yesterday after the show.
3: Okay.
1: We went. You know, we were shopping for hours.
2: I said to the producers, like, you guys clearly have done nothing.
3: Thank you.
1: Yeah.
2: So Nick picked me up in his car.
1: Yep.
2: And we went down.
1: Up here, bitch, we're going shopping.
2: Yeah, and we went shopping for you. We got you some gifts. So,
3: Can we open it?
2: Yeah.
3: Okay, so the first one, I've got some butter.
2: Looks like a block of old school butter.
3: Yeah. Is it a stress thing?
2: It's a stress thing.
3: Oh, that's good. I like squeezing stress things.
2: I know, that's what we thought.
1: You've got your squeezy donut there, but it's getting a bit manky.
2: It's getting awful.
3: And also, donut. I'm not meant to eat butter because my arteries are getting clogged.
1: The old cholesterol thing.
2: Well, now you can squeeze it, so butter will end up saving your life.
3: Butter? I've got a...
2: It's a glow stress one, that.
1: Yep.
3: It's a glow... It's a lot of anti-stress things.
1: Yeah, well, look, we just, you know... There's no hints here. We just want you to be relaxed.
3: It's
1: an
3: echidna.
1: Yeah.
2: That's a good one,
1: so you can squeeze the echidna.
3: It's a squeezy echidna, but also glows in the dark. It's very pretty.
1: We got that one. Yeah. And what else did we put in there? We put some other good stuff in there.
2: Some other good stuff.
3: Do you want me to go another glow-in-the-dark heart?
1: But get to the... There's some other...
2: I think we need to be hard on the stress balls.
3: A hard squishy. What's the stress? Am I stressed?
2: We gave it four stress balls.
3: Angry
1: we got carried
3: person.
1: Away.
2: I didn't know there was four stress
1: balls.
2: We
1: got carried away, didn't we, Lutzy? And then...
3: I'm a happy, relaxed kind of gal.
1: You are. Now, open that one quite quickly, just because, you can rip it. It can be a little bit...
2: Can you rip it, or... It looks like where you'd wrap ham up in. But it's not ham, it's...
3: Sardines!
2: It's
3: thank
2: very
3: you.
2: High quality. Sardines. What
3: These
2: are
3: really expensive. Sardine...
1: Yep.
3: D'Anzio.
2: Polistrino D'Anzio.
3: This is with tomato, so sardines with tomato sauce.
2: El Pomodoro, they call that.
1: We got told that was the top range sardine just for you.
2: It's as good as you can get.
3: And sardines and olive oil. Thank you so much. I love these.
1: Yeah.
3: And they're really hard to find.
2: So they're not refrigerated, are they, from memory?
3: No.
1: But
2: For the life of me,
1: don't eat them in here.
3: I'll have them, thank you. I'll have them on my birthday. Oh, my God, just the price tag on them.
1: Oh, oops. That was intentional.
2: That was intentional.
3: Yeah. Yeah. So expensive.
2: Very expensive.
1: Between that and the stress
2: we could have got your caviar for cheaper than those silly sardines.
3: Yeah.
2: So you have them on Kruskets? What do you have them on?
3: Yes. No, and also on the Netherlands, the Holland, what are they called? They're like Kruskets, but they're from Holland.
1: Oh, anyway.
2: That butter, I reckon the butter one's
1: Poffages.
2: Really good.
3: Thank you very much. Appreciate it.
1: So, and also, one more thing, because yesterday on the show, this was revealed. And I just thought, is there anything funnier than a grown man rollerblading?
3: I think it's hot, actually, but...
1: That turns you on, does it?
3: It does. JFK Jr.
1: Mm.
2: Yeah.
3: And he would get around in a suit and rollerblades as well, you know, with his flowing locks and stuff.
1: I thought rollerblading was sexy. Yeah.
2: We found JFK Jr.
3: He's dead.
1: Got him
2: he's
1: here.
2: Dead.
1: No, he's so we've gone. Got you this. Big thanks to Heidi and Roller Dance Australia.
2: Oh, yes.
3: Happy birthday, Susie. One class. Adults learn to skate class.
2: Keeping in mind, last time she tried to skate, it was skateboard and she did the ligaments in her ankle.
3: I broke my ankle.
2: You broke your ankle.
3: Last time I tried to skate board for this show, I broke my ankle.
2: Literally giving you a class go back to the thing that broke your ankle last time you attempted
3: That's cool. Roller dance.
1: Yeah, adults learn to roller dance. You get to go backwards, do all sorts of cool
3: things.
1: That's
3: fun. Thank you very much.
1: Yeah, Heidi sorted us out there with that. So you get to do that class next week. Obviously, we'll be filming it.
3: Where's the centre? Anyway, it doesn't matter.
2: I'm not sure where the centre is.
3: It doesn't matter. What do I care about? See, that's what happens when you turn 53. You start wondering about how we're going to get there, parking, all that sort of stuff.
0: Nick, Lutzy and Susie O'Neill. Nova. Are you ready? The wait is over. Army. Get it, let it roll.
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0: Music, Ludsy and Susie O'Neill.
1: I didn't mention it yesterday, but there's some really sad news yesterday. An Irish musician called Glenn Hansard died in a motorcycle accident at the age of 56. And you might know, he was the lead singer of a band called The Frames, but came to like wider prominence in 2007 when his bandmate wrote a film and made a film called Once. That Glenn Hansard, the lead singer of that band, was actually became the actor in the film and wrote all the music for the film. And some of it was Frames music. And then a year later at the Academy Awards, the song from the film called Falling Slowly won Best Original Song. Do you remember this song? A beautiful song.
2: Yes, I do remember this song.
1: His co-host in the film, or the co-star in the film, Marketa Uglova, who ended up dating after the movie.
3: Did they?
1: They toured as the Swell Season. I got to see them play at the Tivoli after the film. But before all that, in 2007, and it's a tragedy that that Glenn passed away. He was an incredible figure that influenced everyone from Billy and Phineas Eilish to Eddie Vedder. There wouldn't be. I don't think there's a museum, a musician out there today that hasn't been impacted by Glenn Hansard. But I was on an Irish trip in 2007, and I was reading the Irish Times as I landed in Dublin, the newspaper, and I hadn't seen the film. But you know how sometimes you read something and you sort of feel a connection with it.
3: Yeah.
1: And I hadn't heard the song Falling Slowly at this point, so I was flying completely blind, like I didn't have any. Hadn't seen the film, hadn't heard the song, but I had this urge to want to hear the song. So I got to Temple Bar, which is the district in Ireland and in Dublin rather, and I thought I'll go to the music shop, like a record store. And I went in there, and they didn't have it. They didn't have the song. So I walked out of the record store onto the edge of Temple Bar Square, and I saw a pub. It was like 10 a.m. in the morning. There was no one in there. So I went in and got a pint of Guinness. There was a jukebox. And I played this song, Falling Slowly, on the jukebox, sitting by myself in a bar.
2: Having a nice Irish Guinness.
1: By myself.
3: The
1: only person in the entire pub.
2: How cool.
1: And anyway, in the film, there's this really iconic moment where the characters that Glenn and Marquette play, and they sort of see each other for the last time. It's a, you know, it's a beautiful scene. And it's in that square at Temple Bar. And in the background, you can see the record store where I went to try and listen to the song for the first time and the pub where I heard that song for the very first time. I'm actually getting goosebumps.
3: Yeah, getting goosebumps too.
1: And I've just
2: the
1: been...
2: connection.
1: I've been connected with it ever since. And as I said, I saw him play at the Tivoli singing the songs from the film. And then I saw him at QPAC another time with the Frames. And live, he just had this rawness and emotion. And everyone, I saw Eddie Vedder speaking the other day, it was actually before Glenn's death, just saying he just was all heart. Like, he called him, it was like Mr. Heart. Like, everything he did, he just loved music. He'd just perform and busk on the streets around Christmas in Dublin. Everyone would gather around him and he'd sing these.
2: Look, like even the night he died, he was performing in just like a local pub.
1: It was
2: sitting down in the middle of everyone.
1: It was like, looked like a lounge room, didn't it? Literally the night he passed away.
3: So sad.
1: In that motorbike accident. But there's this great moment when he played at the Tivoli, which sort of encapsulated the rawness of it in the movie. And I recommend people go see Once. It's my favourite
2: film.
1: Check
2: it out.
1: It's this great.
3: What's it called again?
1: Once. And it's about this Irish busker that he plays and its relationship or friendship he has with this Eastern European lady. But in the very first scene of the film, he's just busking on Grafton Street in Dublin. Mm. It's just at night time, there's no one around. It's just him and a guitar. The guitar is so worn that the strum, where he strums below the strings, it's completely worn through. There's a hole in the guitar. That's how passionately he plays the guitar. And when he played the Tivoli, he walks out on the stage to the microphone, walks straight past the microphone, just goes straight to the front of the stage, and with no microphone, no acoustics or anything, he just raw plays a song called Say It To Me Now live.

0: tragic loss. Glenn Hansard from The Frames, The Moody Once. 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
16: You are listening to Nova. It is Jace, Lauren and Clint.
17: It's my fiancé's birthday this week. So I am, well, you get it, Jace, when you've been with someone for a long time, you start to run out of ideas for birthday gifts. I feel buying gifts for chicks is so easy because we love stuff. We love stuff, Clint.
18: Just
17: go and look in my. I've just got jewelry. Stuff.
16: I know, but when you've been with you, right though,
18: clothing,
17: even shoes, cosmetics, facials, a massage.
16: That's a good one. When you've been with, you're right. Like Lou and I have been together for 20 years. Yeah. Like and I've got all.
18: You've done it all.
17: Yeah, the big ticket items.
16: They're done. I've got them.
17: Like when it's Lou's birthday, we sit there and I'm like, but a facial or a massage or some time out or like Paul doesn't want a facial or a massage or time out. Sure, he'll take that. He's very happily sent me to the snow, so he got time out. Anyway, I know he's been looking, like, just for a while, he's been looking at this watch that he wants.
16: Nice.
17: But I was never crossing my mind that I was supposed to buy the watch for the birthday.
18: Oh, has he been dropping hints?
16: But hang on.
17: No. Well, he's...
16: This isn't a landmark birthday, though, is it? This is just a number.
17: No, but he's been, just been talking about this watch. Anyway, and then he said, oh, Dahl, I don't want you to even, like, don't think about buying me that watch for my birthday.
16: What did he say that?
17: Yeah.
16: Out of nowhere.
18: Wow.
17: And I had already...
18: He wants you to buy it for him.
16: Yeah.
17: Well, I'd already bought him a foot massager
18: clip. That's brilliant.
16: Have you, have you seen what she put in the photo?
17: I mean, it is unreal. It is the greatest foot massager.
18: It's very you guys.
17: And I thought, hang on a second, is he expecting like a fancy gift and I've bought him a foot massager?
16: Because at this point in a relationship, the fancy stuff's gone. You're buying comfort gifts.
17: Well, I just thought at our age, what could be better than getting home? It heats up. It vibrates.
16: No, wait for the best bit. Wait for this. It's hidden in an ottoman.
17: It's like an ottoman. Look, I mean, if you've seen it, because if you two got... Instagram influenced like I did. It is the Rolex of a foot massager.
16: My wife's going to want one because she's got one of those anyway, poxy foot massagers. But yours is hidden.
18: No, don't you have a foot spa?
16: No.
18: A Remington?
16: No.
17: A Remington foot spa.
16: My mum got that for Mother's Day.
17: Anyway, he loved it, but it made me think about when you're actually expecting a certain gift and you get something else. Has it ever happened to you where you're like, oh, I know what I'm getting for my birthday or for Christmas, and then you open it and you're like, oh, like I remember once I had this boyfriend and I was sure he was going to buy me jewelry. Like I had dropped hints and hints and hints about jewelry and he bought me a gym membership.
18: Oh.
17: He was like, I've paid your gym membership for the year.
16: Oh.
17: And I was like,
16: well, God knows where he's buried now.
17: Helpful, but and practical, but not what I wanted. So on 13, 24, 10, have you ever had high hopes? It's like the scene in Love Actually where she thinks she's getting the necklace and she gets the Joni Mitchell set.
18: Yes, he
17: did. I mean,
18: because he's cheating on her.
16: The lady rang up the other day, thinks she was going to get proposed to and she got broken up.
17: She got dumped, yeah. I'm still mad at Alan Rickman for buying, giving that Joni Mitchell CD to her when she thought she was getting the
18: necklace. How dare he?
16: Poor Joni Mitchell. 13, 24, 10 is our number. What did you think you were getting? What did you actually get?

0: This is Nova. You got Jace, Lauren and Claire.
1: We are asking, were you ever in a situation where you're expecting a certain gift and you got something else? Perhaps it was your birthday and you thought you were getting a lovely, or you thought someone was going to propose and instead they bought you new Ugg boots or something. You know, it happens.
2: I mean, Ugg boots are very great.
1: Yeah, they're great. But lovely. Not when you're expecting like a diamond ring. Anyway, it happened to Jessie. Good morning. What happened to you?
3: Hi, guys. Yeah, it was my birthday and I was expecting a bottle of my favourite perfume.
1: It's a no-brainer.
3: Yeah, exactly.
1: Yep.
3: And my husband produced this garden blower that was humongous.
2: A leaf blower, yeah. Oh, no.
3: It was huge. I had to strap it across my body. And it was ridiculous. It had the suction vacuum bag hanging from it.
2: That's
1: cool. Yeah,
3: it looked like I was going to blow everything.
2: Now she smells like Ryobi.
1: Yeah, no, just go down to Meijer and get her a bottle of
2: Chanel. I would have loved to have seen your face when he brings it in. It's all gift wrapped. So that's a very big bottle of perfume.
1: Yeah,
2: it's
1: a lifetime.
3: I was not impressed.
1: Yeah, fair enough, Jessie.
0: 13-24-10 is our number. Thanks for your call, mate. What were you expecting? What'd you get?
2: Hey, Sarah. Good morning.
4: Good morning. How are we?
2: We're good. Great. In great form this morning, Sarah.
1: You're a victim of this.
2: Yeah. Tell us about your gift situation.
4: It was my birthday and he'd been hinting about this necklace, which I thought was in the bag.
1: Hinting about what?
4: A necklace. And he was like, I know your style. I know this and this. I'm like, oh, my God. Perfect. I think he's going to get this necklace. I was so excited. The morning of my birthday, he comes out with two presents.
1: Yep.
4: And I thought, oh, okay, cool, that's all right.
1: So I got the necklace and matching earrings here.
4: It would even be better. I opened it up. The first one was a clock.
1: a freaking clock. Like an alarm clock?
4: Yeah, no, it was like a clock that you put in the kitchen, one of those big round, like it reminds me of
2: that's nice.
4: Clock, you know? And then the second present I picked up, and as a joke, I said, I'd laugh if it was another clock. And then his face dropped and I opened it up and it was a bloody alarm clock. I got
1: You're kidding.
4: Clock.
1: No, is there alarm clock? Are you always running late?
2: is he
1: trying to prove a point?
4: No. And the worst thing was I had to throw them out because they ticked so loud and drove me nuts that I threw them out.
1: Sarah, did you ask him what he was thinking?
4: He said, you know what he said? This is a practical gift.
1: Hey, this is a PSA to the men.
0: We don't want
1: practical for our birthdays.
2: What do you want?
1: Anything but a clock and a garden blower. Unless they want a garden blower.
0: I'd love a garden blower.
1: Leaf blower.
0: Yeah, sorry. Only a couple of weeks ago, you said I would love a leaf blower.
1: Those words have never once come out of my mouth.
0: Yeah, because I was showing you online the vacuum ones.
1: I would have just been trying to humor you, so you stopped talking to me about it.
2: Is that a big strap-on one, like the collar?
0: You were saying.
1: A big strap-on one.
2: Oh, sorry. No, I don't want one of those either.
1: Let's move on. Next call is from Mandy, because some people might like that for their birthday.
2: Now, that's practical
0: gift. Yeah, there we go.
1: That's a birthday present.
0: There we go. Clock
1: Mandy, good morning.
5: Good morning. Happy Friday.
1: Same to you, Mandy. Yeah. Are you a victim of, gift violence, I'm going to call it?
5: Yes, I am. Mm. My birthday this year, I've been with my husband on close to 40 years, I think.
1: See, that is hard. You do run out of ideas after 40 years.
5: Well, we're pretty good. He knows me really well. He knows I love jewellery, blah, blah, blah. All those female things you've been talking about.
0: Yep.
5: I got a worm thumb. And I was really quite gobsmacked. I'm like, what is this?
1: A worm? Had you been talking about, like, harvesting worms?
0: I love blokes.
5: We've been talking about being careful with our scraps and sustainability.
0: Practical.
2: I was going to say, excuse my ignorance, what on earth are they used for?
0: Practical.
1: Don't you just throw your food scraps in and the worms eat it or something?
0: Yeah, it's like a compost bin.
1: Is that what it is, Mandy?
5: Well, it's a little bit complicated, actually, looking after these worms. You've got to make sure they're wet and so forth, and they've got a little blanket.
0: Someone sounds like they're into the worm farm.
2: It's growing on her.
0: Yeah.
5: I've looked at it twice since April. But the best thing is, I thought, how romantic. I need to do the same for his birthday. So for his birthday 2 months later, I bought him a porta potty for the caravan, and I thought,
1: perfect. But he probably loved it.
0: Practical.
1: Though,
0: he would have been like, great idea.
2: Amazing.
0: Needed one of those.
1: A great idea.
0: I haven't really used it yet.
1: Oh, my God.
0: Thanks for your call, mate.
1: I mean, well done. I don't want any of those things on my birthday wish list.
6: Just a nice massage or something like that.
1: I'd take anything other than a worm farm, to be honest.
2: Or
1: the leaf blower.
6: What, the strap-on?
2: Yeah.
1: The big strap-on leaf blower.
7: Jace, Lauren and Clint.
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1: This is Jace, Lauren and Clint on Nova.
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3: Congratulations to your family and friends.
1: Big or small, what did you do for the very first time on the weekend? I made pasta from scratch.
4: Oh, you actually made the pasta from scratch.
5: What, put it through the pasta machine?
1: Yeah, I'll tell you about it later, but the peanut pasta night.
4: Remember?
1: I actually made it.
4: That's so good.
1: It's quite easy.
4: Is it?
1: It's so easy.
4: That surprises me. I thought it would
1: be
4: hard.
1: Did you? So did I.
4: Well, well done. I'm going to clap it in.
1: Thank you, Lars.
5: The whole process.
1: I made fettuccine, ravioli.
4: Wow.
1: Tortellini.
4: Well done. You know what I did for the first time?
1: What?
4: I had a gluten-free beer.
1: That's a lot.
4: Actually, not bad.
1: Could you tell the difference?
4: Yeah, but there's some that are better than others. But I think this one was called like gluten-free beer. Like that's the brand name. Oh. It was like something like that. It was pretty good.
1: I saw you on the 00
4: on
1: Heineken's.
5: Yeah.
1: They're
5: not bad.
1: Yeah, it's a good one.
5: It tastes like beer.
1: It's like a white can with red writing. If you're looking for the zero alcohol beers, and they're pretty good.
4: Okay. Zero elk beers are huge. It's massive at the moment.
5: Speaking of food and bev, last night I toiled over the hot stove and I cooked a roast dinner for more than one person. And do you know what? I had a dinner party.
4: How many people?
5: Four people.
1: Whoa!
5: So it's quite hard.
4: You're going to say eight.
5: Four
4: people.
5: It's quite hard, guys.
1: Well, you just cut the chicken
5: and the timing.
4: Hang on. I'm more interested.
5: And you know what? The pressure is extraordinary.
1: Who was at your house?
5: Well, no, I had my mate Sean, whose birthday it was, and a couple of mates come around. I cooked a roast lamb.
4: I'm more interested in the fact that sometimes you cook a roast dinner for one.
5: No, I never cook a roast for one.
4: Oh.
5: No.
4: You said a roast for more than one person and I thought,
5: well,
4: how often are you dishing up a roast beef for one?
5: No, it was sensational.
1: Gravy.
5: Jeez, the timing's hard with everything, isn't it?
4: It looked good though.
5: It was very good.
4: He sent me photos because obviously
1: I'm
4: like his proud mom. 13. Well done, Clint.
1: Clap it in. Did you bring any leftovers?
5: No leftovers. No, of course
4: not.
5: It was so good.
1: Abby, good morning. Welcome to Milestone Monday. What'd you do for the first time over the weekend?
6: I got married.
1: Abby, congratulations.
4: Abby.
1: Did it all go well?
6: Yeah. It was just like the registry one. We're having our big celebration in the UK.
1: Right.
4: And did you do something after the registry? Did you go for lunch or dinner?
6: Yeah, went for lunch and then went to the pokies.
1: Did you win on the pokes?
5: I love that.
6: Not really.
1: Okay, but you won in life. You won in love.
4: Yeah. Were you at the pokies in a wedding dress?
6: It was like a white dress. It wasn't like a full-on wedding dress, but it was a white dress.
4: Amazing.
1: Nothing
4: well done,
1: says
4: Abby.
1: Love more than dolphin treasure.
4: Mm. I don't really understand the pokies.
1: I don't either.
4: Just hit the button and hope for the best.
1: I don't really get it.
4: Is there a method? No.
1: I don't know. I'll ask Cheryl next time I'm at the boundary. Leah, good morning.
7: Good morning, guys. How are you?
1: What are you laughing at, Chuckles?
5: Huh?
4: He's laughing at the thought of the bride on the pokies.
5: Yeah, dolphin treasure.
1: You leave the bride. If that's what she wants to do on a wedding day, sorry, Leah. If that's what she wants to do on a wedding day, you let her go.
5: Mate, I'm not judging.
4: I think he's laughing at you playing dolphin. You go to is dolphin treasure.
1: It's the only one I know.
4: Yeah. Mm. Are you down there often playing dolphin treasure?
1: No, but I walk through the pokey area to get to the front bar.
4: Have you ever won anything on dolphin treasure?
1: No, I've never really played. I played like once. I've hit the button and I don't really understand it.
4: I'm more a
5: pyramids of Egypt style.
4: Oh, I like that the one. Big wheel.
1: They don't have that at the bench.
4: Oh, yeah. You want to go to the crown
1: yes,
4: for that.
1: Yes, yeah. Right. Anyway, Leah, what's your favourite poke? I mean, sorry, Milestone Monday. Yeah, what did you do?
7: I did probably 2.5K run for the first time in 10 years.
4: Wow. Oh, Leah, that is
1: a
4: milestone.
1: 2.5K more than any of us. Nothing to be sneezed at.
7: Feeling good.
4: How knackered were you by the end of it?
7: Everything hurts this morning.
5: I was going to say the DOMS will really kick in.
1: Yeah.
7: What I've got two kids under seven. They're in the car. They're trying to say hi.
1: Hello,
4: hi,
1: guys.
4: And well done, Mum. That's an awesome.
1: Yeah,
4: awesome
1: put on your mum.
4: Getting out and running again after having children is quite a feat.
5: It is.
2: Jace, Lauren and Clint.
8: Jace, Lauren and Clint.

0: Thanks for joining us. You're listening to Nova. It is Jace, Lauren and Clint with you.
1: 13 24 10 is our number. We are looking for your best, worst joke.
2: Yeah, and we've decided to do this because one of our loyal callers, Joe, is having a bit of a hard time at work, Jace.
1: That's right. Have a listen.
3: Mate, I work with it's a small group of four of us, and I send them a joke just to improve morale. I send them a joke every day, and they give me peanuts in return. They don't appreciate it. They just give it a shit, mate. The whole lot of it.
4: How about you tell us today's joke?
5: We're here for you.
3: My wife asked me to pass her a lipstick. I accidentally gave her a glue stick, consistently not talking to me.
1: Very good. That's good gear from
2: so
1: Joe.
2: So he sends that email to his four employees every day, and no one ever writes.
1: You know what? Shame on them.
4: We got Joe?
1: We do. Joe joins us now. G'day,
4: hey, Joey.
1: Joey.
2: Morning,
4: boy.
2: Joe.
6: Good morning, guys. How are we?
1: We are good.
2: Oh, Joe, you sound like you got a pep in your step because you've got an audience, mate, bigger than four.
6: I've got a couple jokes for you.
2: Okay, all right, Joe, we're ready.
4: Brace yourself.
2: Brother.
4: Here we go.
6: Well, a scammer called my mother the other day and said she had all her passwords. She grabbed a pen and said, "Thank God, what are they?"
2: Do you know what? I get it. I'm with you.
1: Who knows all their passwords?
2: Well done, Joe.
1: What else you got for us?
2: What else is on the
6: email? Yesterday I got mugged. Yesterday I got mugged. They pointed a knife at me and said, "Your money or your life?" I told him I was married, so I didn't have money or a life. He gave me a hug.
4: That's very good. Very crisp.
1: Strong.
2: Good on you, Joe.
1: You got one to finish up?
6: Yeah, he gave me a hug and we cried together. It was beautiful.
2: Good on you. Are you sending that out in the staff email today?
6: Yeah, that's going out today.
2: But all right.
6: I'll get peanuts in return again. I'll know that.
1: You should put a little asterisk as heard on Nova 100.
6: Yeah, that's right.
2: Because Joe's Jokes is our favourite worst segment of the week, Joe. You know that.
6: Thanks,
4: and now, our own Lauren Phillips reckons she's got a cracker.
2: Oh, yeah.
4: What are you sitting on?
2: Oh, it's a good bad joke, Clint. What do you call a chicken with salad in his eyes?
1: What do you call a chicken
4: with salad in his eyes?
2: Chicken Caesar salad.
4: That's strong.
2: That's good gear.
1: That is good gear.
2: Macy from our team is laughing over there. She laughs.
1: Oh, she's alive. 13 24 10 is our number. Signs of life.
2: I keep snorting when I'm laughing.
1: All right.
2: It's your turn.
1: Best worst joke. 13 24 10.
2: Let's go to Jack. Good morning.
7: How are you?
2: Good, Jack. You got a terrible joke for us?
4: Come on, Jack. Fire up.
7: Yeah, I do. I got invited to a wedding the other day. I went, obviously. It was two antennas. They got married. The wedding was kind of terrible, but the reception was amazing.
1: Strong. Not bad.
2: Well done.
1: That's good.
2: I like the setup. I got invited to a wedding. I went, obviously.
4: Yeah. Obviously.
1: I like the tone and the delivery.
2: Oh, yeah. Deadpan. Best. Zero enthusiasm for his own joke.
1: Best, worst joke, 13, 24, 10.
4: Okay, another entrant is Nick. Good morning, Nick.
2: Morning.
8: Morning.
4: What do you got for us, big fella?
8: What does a Bunnings sausage and someone from Tasmania have in common?
1: What is a Bunnings sausage?
4: Is this dangerous?
1: And someone from Tasmania have in common?
2: Yep, go for it.
8: They're both inbred.
2: Shout out to our friends across the Apple Isle.
4: Do not mind it.
1: I like that one.
4: That's strong.
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0: This is Jace, Lauren and Clint. 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
1: I don't know if you guys have seen breaking entertainment news.
0: No.
1: It is everywhere. Who Wants to Be a Millionaire? The American edition, celebrity edition, playing for charity. Now, you might remember, I think it was last year, Matt Damon won the $1 million.
2: Did he?
0: Did Matt
1: win? Yeah. So it went to charity. I think it went to water.org, his organisation.
0: Oh, he loves, that's...
1: Matt's really smart. Matt is the smartest person I've ever come across in my
0: really?
1: Life. Yeah.
2: What, just general knowledge or just smart?
1: I mean,
2: smart,
1: he wrote Good Will Hunting as like a university project.
0: So then, what's your chat like? How's that friendship work?
1: It's an interesting friendship because, you know, it's like yin and yang.
0: Yeah. You know? Which one are you?
1: The dumb one.
0: Yeah.
1: Anyway, his best mate, Ben Affleck. It was his turn. He's been on Who Wants to Be a Millionaire. Now, he was partnered with a guy called Jamie Ding, who is a Jeopardy champion. He's clocked Jeopardy.
2: So they pay as a double.
1: And if you think Matt Damon is smart, Ben Affleck is even smarter.
0: Like, you see that friendship I get?
1: Two very smart people.
0: Yeah.
1: Yeah. Anyway, they were on Who Wants to Be a Millionaire. They got through to the $1 million question last night. Now, have a listen to the $1 million question.
3: Here's your question. In an annual Thanksgiving tradition, all but which of these have been the names of turkeys pardoned by a U.S. president? Peanut butter and jelly. Tater and tot. Mac and cheese. Spaghetti and meatball.
2: Oh, wow.
0: So which one has not been pardoned?
1: Has not been pardoned. Now that's Jimmy Kimmel reading the question. He's the Who Wants to Be a Millionaire.
2: Oh, he's the Eddie.
1: Move over, Eddie McGuire.
2: Well, no, now it's... Who's does hot seat these days? Rebecca Gibney.
1: Rebecca Gibney.
0: I'm going to say mac and cheese.
1: You think mac and cheese hasn't been pardoned?
2: What was the first one again? I'm going to go with option A. Please.
1: Option A was peanut butter and jam.
0: No, I remember. Lock I think it was a, Obama Jimmy. It did. Peanut butter and jam. He pardoned.
1: Oh, I think you're right.
0: Yeah, I think Obama pardoned peanut butter and jam.
1: Well, look, they did use a lifeline. Two absolute geniuses used a lifeline. I think they went to Jimmy Kimmel to see if he could help. Anyway, they locked in their final answer.
4: I don't know, man. I don't know how you feel, but I would bet on Jimmy. I would go for it.
5: So we're going to say D, spaghetti and meatball? Yes.
4: Yeah.
5: Let's do this.
4: Let's do it. All right, let's go.
1: They won the $1 million for the charity.
2: That's unreal.
1: The question with the answer, spaghetti and meatballs.
2: So there's no one coughing in the audience?
1: No, there's no one. Remember
2: the
1: that.
2: Cheat code?
1: Yes. Was that in Australia?
2: I think it was in America. States, yeah.
0: America. Yeah, that's I think
1: right.
0: it was in the States, yeah.
1: Coughed once England, for A, was it? Twice for B. How did that scandal get so far?
0: I don't know. Surely by the $1 million question, you're like, someone give her a Vicks. Yeah.

Let's get the party started. See you at the bar, you was hardly talking. That's when I knew that your heart was scarring. Friends to lovers need a part to star in. Like, wait, babe, let me

0: Fitzy, Whipper and Kate.
1: The divorce rate has risen here in Australia. Our divorce rate is at 43%. When you look at the reason for divorce, and number five on the list, Fitz, is unrealistic expectations. Now, BJ's never had that with you. She's never expected anything.
2: I set that standard very early in the marriage.
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2: A lot can happen to the people you care about in a year, a month, a week. So ask, are you okay? Any day, because a conversation could change a life. Works continue in Bulleen. Bulleen Road is closed between Bridge Street and Manningham Road. You're going to have to use Thompson's Road instead. Manningham Road is down to one lane in both directions. These works are set to wrap up forever at 6 a.m. Reports of a crash as well in Brunswick West on Dawson Street, not far from Melville Road. 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Plenty of showers about today. Top of 15 on the way. Right now it's 9 degrees on Melbourne's Nova 100.
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6: Well, good morning, everyone, and welcome to your Monday. Welcome to Pre-Drinks. Morning, Clint.
7: Good morning, Melbourne.
6: Hey.
7: Monday.
6: Nice little win yesterday afternoon for the D's.
7: A tidy win for the Melbourne Football Club. Yes, I've got a lot to say on yesterday's footy match right through the morning.
6: Oh, because you were there.
7: I was there.
6: Did the drive back last night?
7: Oh, Jason. Jeez, it was a late one for me.
6: What's JQ43 leaving Gold Coast at 9 p.m. like?
7: 9:05, actually. Thanks for the question. Look, it was...
6: it was grim.
7: It was a fun transit. And you know, that Jetstar flight...
6: When did you land?
7: It lands like a 3K journey from the actual baggage carousel.
6: Oh, I know where you were, T4, in the little demountable.
7: In a shed.
6: Yeah, and you got to walk through the demountable up the escalator. Yeah.
7: Three and a half, maybe.
6: Well, normally says, you know, 3 to 10 minute walk.
7: That's a 10 minute plus walk.
6: Yeah, when you're sitting there at... what's a Vietnamese joint?
7: Rolled.
6: When you're at Rolled and you look up, you're like, oh, God, got to be at the gate in 10. It's a 15-minute trip.
7: Do you know what? No, it was good to get away after going away last week.
6: So we got back from the snow Friday afternoon and you headed straight home, packed and went to the airport.
7: Took the snow clothes out of the bag and packed the, well, what I thought should have been summer clothes, but didn't really turn it on, the weather on the GC. But that's okay.
6: Did you go to time zone?
7: Didn't go to time zone. Hooters? But did plenty. Did plenty. Right. And I'll talk about this morning.
6: Oh,
7: how was your
6: Hooters
7: weekend?
6: With Hooters.
7: Didn't go to here.
6: Right,
7: Hooters.
6: Okay, all right. Just sickness in our house. So
7: winter lurgy.
6: I was on nurse duty. There's an image. Hey, what's
7: you in a nurse's outfit?
6: What's the news we're waking up to this morning?
7: Okay, so fuel prices will increase over the next 10 days, it seems, because that 16 cents a litre discount ended at midnight. The ACCC asked by the Treasurer to make sure they are monitoring petrol prices and watch out for price gouging. So yeah, surveys that break the law face huge fines. So they are very much on notice. Turns out more and more of us, and this isn't really news to me anyway, turning to electric vehicles. New data shows in the 3 months to June, one in every two cars sold in Australia was either electric or hybrid.
6: I was going to say, I reckon hybrid would be a big number. Yeah.
7: Huge. And a big opening weekend for Spider-Man, Brand New Day.
6: Yes.
7: Tom Holland, of course. It's raked in $927 million globally. Jeez. The second highest of all time behind Avengers Endgame. Richmond moved off the bottom of the ladder yesterday. Something to celebrate for Tiger fans. 11-point winners over West Coast. As we mentioned, Melbourne and the Crows won. All I'll say on an issue born out of the weekend is that the umpiring has never been worse in football.
6: Whoa.
7: And I'm going to vent about it this morning because some of the things I saw was laughable.
6: Really?
7: Shocking.
6: That bad?
7: Shocking.
6: Yeah, right. It was a very similar experience at the under-10s basketball on the weekend in Bentley too.
7: Yeah?
6: Yeah, but you got to watch. You know, can't yell at the refs.
7: No.
6: No. Go on.
7: Because that that person in the vest, the high-vis vest.
6: Oh, yep. Sharon's watching. Sharon will walk you out of G-Sec. Quick smart. Hey, if you're up nice and early this morning, what'd you get up to over the weekend? Give us a yell. Might have been a wedding. Who knows? Might have started a new job.
7: Someone might have been on the Jetstar flight.
6: You might have been on the Jetstar flight with Clint. Still walking from the gate. 13-24-10 is our number. In return, I got tickets for you
7: it's
6: to see
7: 4Ks.
6: Lewis Capaldi and Ray. The Spilt Milk Festival is on. We got family passes to Paw Patrol Live and a whole bunch
7: Paw
6: of other stuff.
7: Live.
6: 13-24-10. What'd you get up to over the weekend, Melbourne? Give us a call at Pre-Drinks on Nova.

0: Morning, Melbourne. 18 to 6. This is Noble 100. You're on the air with Jace and Clint. We're doing pre-drinks. Lauren's going to join us this morning from 6 o'clock. We've got a big show coming up. How was your little road trip back from Mount Buller on Friday? Because you're in a different car.
1: Yes, I took in the sights and the sounds.
0: Yep. I think I saw you guys
1: the entire way.
0: Did you really?
1: I thought the entire way.
0: Your car stopped at the KFC servo on the way back.
1: Because
0: We were pulling in there as well after a much debate with
1: the time. My personal trainer won't be in the car. So, yes, I did at the KFC.
0: Yes.
1: Yes, that's it. That's
0: what,
1: the one.
0: What'd you get?
1: I got a Zinger burger.
0: Yep. What we'd be telling the personal trainer today?
1: That I had some grilled chicken. Grilled chicken tenders. High protein, you know?
0: But he didn't. 13-24-10 is our number. What'd you get up to on the weekend? Let's go to West Meadows.
1: Good morning, Christian.
2: How you going?
0: Yeah, we're good, buddy. How was your weekend?
1: Very well.
2: It could have been better. I'm a mad Brisbane Lions supporter.
0: Oh, what happened to you
1: that
0: guys?
1: One hurt.
0: Oh, wow.
2: What a game.
1: How did it happen?
2: I don't know. I half expected it. It's what we do. We'll lose to Carlton, then we'll come out and beat Hawthorn by 50 points.
1: Well, that's a good point you made. You know what? And it's what? We've got three rounds to play now, so it's business.
0: I'll tell you what. I thought the paper summed it up on Sunday, going, just sign him up, the coach of the Blues, the interim coach.
1: Josh Fraser.
0: Just give him the gig.
1: Yeah. Well,
2: give him the gig.
1: He has to be.
0: Yeah.
1: Well, you know, you've had your party, so you've won back-to-back flags. So,
0: yeah, share it around for us, will you? Yeah. Hey, you got a couple of kids?
2: Yeah, I do. Two young ones, three. Well, and five, Leo and Matilda.
0: We'll chuck Leo, Matilda, and the family a family pass to go to Paw Patrol Live.
2: Rock and roll. Thanks, guys.
0: Good on you, mate. Race to Rescue flies into Margaret Court Arena on the 25th to the 26th of August. With tickets from Ticket Tech.
1: All right. Berwick, Michael, good morning to you.
3: Good morning, guys. How are we?
1: Well, I mean, we're doing excellent. Thank you. What about yourself? What did you do on the weekend?
3: Yeah, very good. Both my kids learned how to ride a bike.
0: Oh.
1: That's a milestone Monday.
0: I was saying to mine the other day, Michael, it's your license to freedom, isn't it?
3: Yeah, mate, it was unbelievable. Got them on the towel, got them on the running track, and off they took.
1: Oh, great. Was there any hiccups along the way?

0: arms are out holding the handlebars. You put a towel under their armpit, across their chest, under the other armpit.
1: Oh, so and you hold the back of the towel. Them.
0: Yeah.
2: Just balances them.
0: Yeah. And it's a lot less poxy than that giant metal handle coming off the back of the bike.
1: I need the towel under the arm walking out of nightclubs.
0: You do need the, you do need the towel under the arm walking out of nightclubs. Hey, Michael, check your family fast to Paw Patrol live as well.
2: Legend. Thanks, boys.
0: Good on you, mate. Race to the rescue. As I mentioned, flies into Margaret Court Arena, 25th to 26th of August. Tickets from Ticket Tech. Yes, down the stairs at Electric. Mm. Next time we'll take a towel.
1: We should sell them.
0: And then... Then just as you get halfway down the stairs, I'll be like, take away the towel. You won't even notice.
1: And away
0: be,
1: he goes.
0: Oh, look at him go. He made the Uber. I'm so proud. Hey, Lauren's going to join us from 6. We've got a big show coming up on Nova.
3: Yeah. Jace, Lauren and Clint. Jace, Lauren and Clint. Melbourne's Nova 100.
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0: Right across Melbourne, this is Noble 100. It is Jason Clint. We're wrapping up pre-drinks. Barocca gives you back your BB bounce. Some things are worth bringing back. Barocca, always read the label and follow the directions for use. Thanks to those guys. Coming up next, we're going to kick the show off with a $1,000 request.
1: Oof.
0: You give us a ring now, 13 24 10. Tell us what song you want us to play to kick off the week. Now, it's got to be a vibe setter.
1: It has to be. So you're telling me you get the song and $1,000?
0: You do indeed.
1: Unreal.
0: 13 24 10. What song do you want to hear to kick off the week? The pressure's on, though. It's got to be a good song. $1,000 going to someone instantly, and then we are getting into it. Lauren's about to join us, and we'll cover the news you're waking up to this morning.
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0: A massive show ahead, and thanks to Barocca. We'll kick it off with a $1,000 request. 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
13: 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Barriers are still being repaired on the ring road. Altona bound on the Princes Freeway ramp. The left-hand lane is closed and speeds are down to 60. Works continue in Bulleen. Bulleen Road is closed between Bridge Street and Manningham Road. You're going to have to use Thompson's Road instead. These works are set to wrap up forever at 6 a.m. this morning. 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Plenty of showers about today. Top of 15 on the way. Right now it's 9 degrees on Melbourne's Nova 100.
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14: It's just gone 6 o'clock. Good morning, Melbourne. Clint Stanaway with you. The Treasurer wants the ACCC to keep a close eye on petrol prices now that the cut to the fuel excise has ended. He says servos and suppliers face hefty fines if they break the law. One Nation set to unveil its Victorian leader and some of its candidates ahead of the November state election today. Meantime, Pauline Hanson's minor party has reclaimed the title of Australia's most popular political party. An IT bungler is forcing our police off the beat, officers have told the Herald Sun. As a result of the $160 million new court system, they're being buried in hours of extra admin. Property prices across Australia are down 0.9%, led by steep falls in Melbourne and Sydney. Coality says house values have dropped 1.4% in July to be down 3.4% over the past 12 months. And Madonna and Kylie Minogue have surprised the crowd at a private Pride event in Amsterdam. The pair took to the stage to perform Love Sensation together from Madonna's new album. Nova Sport, dreading your next move. The White Glove Mover takes care of everything so you don't have to lift a finger. 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Well, the Demons have secured their finals position with a 9-point win over the Suns on the Gold Coast. Richmond also climbed off the bottom of the ladder with victory over the Eagles by 11 points. And Australia has finished with 171 medals at the Comm Games, 70 gold, 45 silver, 56 bronze. After 10 days of competition, the closing ceremony is just getting underway in Glasgow. And Melbourne, you're up to date on Nova 100.
10: Jace, Lauren and Clint.
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0: is Jace, Lauren and Clint on Melbourne's Nova 100.
1: Well, good morning, everybody. Welcome to Monday.
2: Good morning.
1: Good morning, team.
3: Hello there.
2: Back in the studio after snowver.
1: Hope you filled up the car last night. Petrol's going to sting today.
3: Well, it'll slowly increase over the next 10 or so days.
1: Oh, okay, so it's not immediate.
3: Not immediate. It'll take a while to pass on to the motorist because the fuel excises.
2: EV driver. Couldn't care less, guys.
1: No.
2: Couldn't care less.
3: Well, that's, I mean, how good does that make you feel?
1: How much do you reckon you've saved on snacks since your EV days?
2: Like,
1: because you're not going
2: like
1: to servos
2: that's
1: anymore.
2: You. That's a Jason. You go in and collect while you're there. On the drive to Snova, I saw all the snacks. I stole some out of your car, actually,
1: you did indeed.
2: On the way
1: out.
2: But
1: famished coming down
2: so
1: the mountain.
2: So what's happening? They had the fuel discount and now it's over.
1: So basically the government was copping up 16 cents, weren't they?
3: Yeah, well, it was actually 32 cents initially. This is after, you know, basically with all the troubles in the Mideast because the cost of crude oil was going through the roof. Mm. So they cut the tax and then they basically brought it back in, but half of the tax, and now it's been scrapped altogether.
2: But if fuel prices, have they settled again or no, they're still high?
3: Still high-ish, yeah. So
1: we'll see it over the next week or so. So what you're saying is fill up early.
3: Well, yeah, I would say so, yeah.
1: Yeah, right.
3: I mean, I'm no expert.
1: Don't be going down there with your jerry cans and all that sort of thing.
3: Oh, no.
2: I tell you what, though, as we're driving through the country coming back from Mount Buller, the fuel prices in the country, like, they're even worse.
1: Yeah.
2: I couldn't believe what we were seeing driving back from Mount Buller.
1: Yep.
2: Crazy.
1: Hey, guys, we got a big show coming up today. A lot to cover. The D's getting up over the Suns on the Gold Coast. How were the Lions going down to the Blues?
2: Excuse me. Can we have a moment for my mighty Tigers? Thank you very much. We are off the bottom of the ladder.
3: Get your Richmond scarf out and sing the song loud and proud this morning.
2: I've been telling you all year we're rebuilding.
3: Yeah, well, just watch.
2: The rebuild has begun.
1: Hang on.
2: Dust off the cobwebs and play it, Jason.
1: There it is. Yeah.
3: Sing it, Lauren.
2: Yes, Tigers. A fighting fury, we're from Tigerland.
1: It's been a while, but you know what? Well deserved.
2: Yes, we are off the bottom of the ladder, Richmond fans.
1: You've done it. Who's at the bottom now?
2: West Coast.
1: Oh.
3: Yeah, wet toast.
1: Sucks to be them. Where they belong.
3: But only 3 weeks to go until we're talking finals. And when I say finals, I say wild card round.
1: Of course.
2: Bloody wild card round.
1: I know Clint's not a very happy man with the umpires. We're going to be chatting about that.
3: Yeah, I've got some strong feelings, Lauren.
1: But first, let's kick things off. We're doing Barocca. Your chance to win $1,000 instantly. Lucy, good morning.
4: Good morning. How are you guys?
1: We are good. How are you?
3: Hi, Lucy.
4: I'm great. I've got a ripper song for us. New week, new fuel excise, going to cost us a bomb. But this song, I think, if we play New Religion by, I think, Baby Rexha. It's going to start you off with a bang.
2: That is a great song.
1: Barocca gives you back your BB bounce. Some things are worth bringing back. Barocca, always read the label and follow the directions for use. $1,000 coming your way. Good on you, Luce.

0: Morning, Melbourne. It is just gone 9 past 6 by request. That was a good song.
1: BB. Rexha, that is.
2: Giving
1: us our BB bounce.
0: Thanks
2: She's
0: to Brocker.
2: She's great, BB Rexha.
0: $1,000 offloaded nice
2: in fact,
0: and early.
2: All those Albanian, like, what are they doing in Albania?
1: Is she Albanian?
2: Yeah, I'm pretty sure. And there's so many amazing singers out of Albania.
1: Eurovision is very strong in Albania.
0: Yes.
1: They're very, very strong.
2: Did they do well.
1: They always traditionally
2: they're
1: do
2: all
1: very
2: good
1: well.
2: Singers in Albania.
1: Mm.
0: Where's Dua Lipa from?
1: I thought you'd say, where's Albania?
0: Boom. There you go.
2: And Rita Ora, Albania.
1: I don't know.
0: Rita Ora, Albanian as well.
2: Yeah. Yeah, they're all Albanian, all those, like, hot singers.
1: Wow.
2: Albania, something in the water there.
1: Where on the map is Albania? No, looking. Where do you think it is?
2: I think it's sort of near.
1: Here we go.
0: Greece? Is it near Greece?
2: It's near Greece and like above Greece and Turkey, isn't it?
1: I don't know.
2: Well,
1: I could not look at it and I go, there's Albania. Yeah. I reckon I'm going to say.
0: You know what? I'll check the globe when I get home.
1: Is it somewhere near like Croatia?
0: Possibly. What? I'm glad we are not your captain speaking.
2: No, it's right above. Yeah, it's right above Greece.
1: Is it?
0: Oh, boom!
2: So it's sort of above Greece, next to North Macedonia.
1: I could not.
2: Kosovo, Montenegro.
1: Oh, so it is around that region.
2: What's in that, on that coast, the Albanian, like it's beautiful on the water there. And then you keep going down the coast, you get to Greece.
0: Let me bring up the map.
1: Oh, here we go.
0: There we go. Just cross your middle.
1: So it is near Croatia.
0: Suck on that, geography teacher of year 8.
1: Because
0: I was terrible at geography in year 8.
1: Oh, mate.
0: I used to have to sit in for lunch all the time.
1: There are a lot of kids these days that can just name capitals and flags and all the rest of it, you know.
2: Well, I don't know if they can
1: Photographic
2: anymore.
1: Memory.
2: Like back in the day, I feel like kids used to study that. Like that one kid who went on Ellen who knew everything.
1: Yes.
2: There was that one kid. But I don't think many kids could do that now. Mm. Kids aren't looking at maps and flags and...
0: Well, we bought one of the globes. Farachi when we went to America.
1: Yes.
0: Just so my 4-year-old could, you know, like, where's dad going to be? And we'd spin the bloody...
1: Oh, no, he's in Brisbane.
0: Yeah.
2: Not a map.
0: The big round world, the globe, yeah.
1: Yeah.
0: Yeah, I'm like, where the hell did you get that, Lou? Amazon job, of course.
1: Some people, don't they throw a dart at a map and that's where they travel to?
0: Really?
2: You got to be careful these days.
0: That's living.
1: With the dart or of the...
2: Well, not everywhere is where you want to go for holidays.
1: Oh, we're off to Iraq.
2: Well, there's also a lot of ocean on that map. Yeah. And then what happens? We're off on a Disney cruise or some such thing if you land there.
0: Oh, it's best out of 3. Get the dart.
2: Anyway, shout out to the Albanians of the world. Some amazing singers and dancers come from there.
1: Yeah.
0: How was everyone's weekend?
2: Pretty quiet, actually. I was tired after the snow. Clinty had a busy one.
1: I did.
2: You had the busiest of them all.
1: We'll chat about it later in the show. Because I did. I trekked to the Gold Coast. And you know what? My footy team won, which was great. I was at the airport last night. There were two routes out of there. There was the Virgin flight and there was the Jetstar flight.
0: You didn't go with the team on the Virgin
1: flight? Dad was there with the team.
0: Yep.
1: And I said my farewells as I boarded the Jetstar flight.
2: Oh, they flew straight home.
1: Yes. Yes. So we both got in at the same time. But
0: was your dad wearing pants at the airport?
2: Why wouldn't he be wearing pants?
0: Well, because Clint sent me a photo of his dad earlier on the weekend.
1: Yeah, no pants
0: not wearing
1: on,
0: pants on.
1: On a balcony on the Gold Coast. I said, so I was staying in a...
2: You didn't go and stay in the same hotel as the team,
1: No. But I was staying in Broadbeach and the team hotel was maybe 100 metres down the road.
2: Yeah.
1: I'll show you this video. So basically dad goes, oh, I can see your hotel. I said, oh, pop out on the balcony and I'll see if I can see you. Anyway, so he pops out and starts waving at me and he's in his Reg Grundy's.
2: Oh, good on you, Jono. Yeah, he's comfy in his hotel room.
0: Can you see me?
2: Family reunion.
1: Oh, yes, because a lot of the Stanaways live up.
2: Well, actually, I thought you were at a family reunion and then I saw photos of you and some of the staff here from
1: Nova. Yes. Yeah.
2: So you ditched the family for a fun vibe.
1: No, it was a bit of a combo. Yeah, a bit of this, bit of that.
2: Did you go down to Tropicana or some such thing?
1: Didn't go to Tropicana, no. But
0: Aqueduct?
1: No, Aqueduct.
0: Didn't go on the Aqueduct,
1: no.
0: Yeah, right. Yeah.
1: But it's really come on, the Gold Coast. They've got a tram now all the way down to Burley.
0: Is it running? Because they've been building that for 74 years,
2: haven't they?
0: Yeah. But it's worth it. Looks good. Anyway, did you go on the tram?
1: I didn't go on the tram. But I'll tell you what I did do. As well as catching a Jetstar flight, I caught a bus from the stadium back to the city centre.
2: You are a man of the people.
0: Was it an electric bus?
2: Don't they have electric buses in the Gold Coast?
1: No, I jumped on and this Melbourne sport said, what are you doing on here? That's a very good question. It's hard to get an Uber.
2: I like that stadium, though. It's very, yeah. It feels very, like, Queensland.
1: Very Queensland.
2: Very open.
1: Got like, a lot of shade sales.
2: Yeah, it does, doesn't it?
0: Don't bag out my hometown.
2: No, I do like that stadium.
1: Oh, you've got an investment property there on the Gold Coast. Your
2: yeah,
1: hometown.
2: He does. How is the investment property on the Gold Coast?
0: Oh, look,
1: capital gains will get you.
0: Yeah, I'm hearing you, Clint. Oh, I'm hearing you. We've got new tenants going in.
1: Oh, do you?
0: Yeah, some bloke who's high up at Surf Life Saving Queensland.
2: I think that's probably...
1: Breach of privacy. Breach of
0: privacy, right? He's high. Look, you know what? He could be a full-time staff member.
2: He's a lifeguard.
0: Do you know what he makes? I got the paper. It's just got 6:15.
3: Yeah. Jace, Lauren and Clint. Jace, Lauren
4: 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Melbourne's Nova 100.
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7: The Western Freeway is starting to build. Citybound from Leakes Road to Hopkins Road. It's a 22-minute run from Melton to the Ring Road. The Deer Park Bypass is starting to see some traffic action as well. It's starting to slow. Citybound approaching Robinson's Road. Works continue in Bulleen. Bulleen Road is closed between Bridge Street and Manningham Road. You're going to have to use Thompson's Road instead. Those works are wrapping up now and forever. They are done. New Maximus Pink Lemonade. The perfect balance of pink and lemonade. New Maximus Pink Lemonade. Try it first at your local BP or IGA today. Plenty of showers about today. Top of 15 is on the way. Right now it is 9 degrees on Melbourne's Nova 100.
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0: Morning, Melbourne. Empire of the Sun, walking on a dream. A little bit of rain today, they're saying. Tops of 15 we are going for. It is Jace, Lauren and Clint at Nova as we do it. Thanks to our mates at Shell Ready Express.
1: Cool. What's the weather like here on the weekend?
2: Oh, my gosh. Yesterday was glorious.
1: Beautiful. Was it?
2: We did family Chinese on Sunday yesterday and we all walked up. And then we walked home back to our house. We had some friends in town from out of town. And all the boys were sitting outside on the terrace.
1: Oh, sunning themselves.
2: Yeah, it was like winter. Nice. We had the heater on, but it was like sunny and divine.
0: Great. How was family Chinese?
2: As good as it always is. You can't beat family Chinese on a Sunday. Same table every time.
1: You make a mess?
2: Oh, yeah.
1: Because don't they say the more mess you make, the happier you are with a meal?
2: Yeah, invited at 6 or 8, ended up with 12. So it was a jam-packed, full, very
0: on
2: busy.
0: One table?
2: Yeah, yeah, yeah. Big lazy Susan.
1: But no one's turning that invite down.
2: Nah.
1: Not on a Sunday.
2: Well, then people just kept adding to it.
0: What's the name of the head waiter there? Is this the place you took us?
2: Oh, yeah, yeah, down at Pacific House.
0: Does he do that thing where they
2: Jeffrey.
0: Have you seen, oh, that's right, Jeffrey. Not Jeff. Have you seen on the gram where they spin the lazy Susan and then quickly set the table?
2: I don't know if they do that there. I think it's a bit tight. I feel like that would go pear.
1: Sorry, what they rip the tablecloth from underneath?
0: Yeah,
1: they
0: spin
1: stuff on
0: the
1: it.
0: Lazy Susan, tablecloth comes out, new one goes in, they set
2: and they
0: the
2: go,
0: table.
2: Bing, bing, bing, bing, bing, and put all the bowls down as it's spinning. And
0: yeah,
2: that's how they
0: and
2: set
0: it spins out the bowls.
2: Yeah.
1: Jeez, that's a talent.
0: It is.
2: It's also quite risky in a tight restaurant.
0: Should we give it a go next time we go?
2: Yeah, yeah. We'll make sure we get that corner table where we can't send things flying. Speaking of things going flying, something went flying in my house on the weekend because on Saturday night I sat down and had a reading with David the medium.
1: Now, I did hear that there was a visit.
2: Now,
0: you got a medium to the house.
2: David the medium, I would say, is arguably Australia's most famous medium.
0: Now, never heard of him.
2: Yeah, but you're not into it. So you just pipe down.
1: Just quickly. Paul's obsessed, no?
2: Yeah, Paul. Yeah.
0: Really?
2: If you
1: yeah, he loves it.
2: If you give this guy, if you don't know about David the Medium, go on social media and have a look. So he'll do like a big crowd, like a big auditorium and read people's, he's a medium. So
1: he has a podcast, I think, doesn't he?
2: Yeah, he did do a podcast series, but he is coming back to Melbourne for anyone who's interested.
1: Wow.
0: And Paul's into this. I'm surprised.
2: I cannot tell you how amazing this man is. Like, So one of my girlfriends organised it. It was going to be somewhere else. I didn't think I was going to go because I was going to be at the Snow. And then I said, actually, I'm in town. I didn't stay at the Snow for the weekend. So I'm happy to host it at my house. So there were 8 girls at my house and David the medium. And he had said, I'm not going to say too much because it's all like, it's
1: personal.
2: It's deeply personal and private, right? But he had also said, like, when he goes, sometimes there is like interference in the house when I'm doing these readings.
1: As in from a previous
2: just weird things. Or? He said sometimes lights will flicker or strange things will happen. And this is no word of a lie. Before he got there, I was home. It was just Paul and I. You guys have been to my house. Mm. You know where the kitchen sink is.
1: Yep.
2: And there's like a shelf and there's some books and some pictures and some
1: glasses.
2: Like wine glasses and stuff. That picture that has been there for 2 years, it's leaning. It's not even hanging.
0: Yep.
2: Fell and smashed all the glasses.
0: Glass everywhere. What's
2: smashed
0: the photo
2: glasses.
0: Of?
2: It's of a key.
0: Right.
2: But I had this weird instance years ago when I was talking about my grandfather at my old house. I was having a conversation about him and a family photo fell off the wall. Anyway, this fell and I was like, oh, maybe that's just like a little sign that my grandfather's here with us. Anyway, no one else was in the house when that happened except for Paul and I. And then in the middle of the reading, David the medium goes, a picture's going to fall off the wall. Just out of nowhere. And I was like, that happened literally before you walked in and smashed all the glasses.
0: So he got it wrong.
2: Well, he knew that there was something happening in the room. Then he'd said what strange things can happen. And one of my girlfriend was connecting with her grandmother. And she goes, I'm getting really hot. She was getting flustered. She was getting emotional. And I stood up to turn the heater down and it just turned off on its own, the fire. The remote control went blank. Batteries, like I was like, maybe the batteries are flat. Completely turned off for 45 minutes, off. Wouldn't restart. It's like a gas fire.
0: To cool the place. Now, that's a good spirit.
2: I know. It was like Nan was just like, no problem, sis. I gotcha.
0: Don't get up. I'll turn the fire off.
1: I'll get the heat and glow.
0: Yeah.
2: After we'd moved on from Nan, he was talking to someone else. Woof, the fire just started out of nowhere again.
1: Wow.
2: Guys, get on to David
1: now, just
2: the medium.
1: Quickly.
0: He wasn't messing with your gas piping or anything.
2: We've had John Edwards here, right?
0: Yeah.
1: Edward.
2: John Edward. And he's like the king of this. Mm. And David's like our version.
0: Right.
2: I'm getting him on the show.
1: Can I ask about your experience in a broad sense? Did you get what you'd hoped?
2: Yeah, I did. Uh-huh. He also like weirdly connected with, you're going to hate this.
1: Go.
2: He also weirdly connected with Ted, my dog. So I spoke, like, he connected with my grandfather. He connected with my mother-in-law, you know, Paul's mum. He connected with, he said this amazing thing about Paul's mum, which I'm sure Paul won't mind me sharing because it's more, it's more about my experience with her, not Paul.
0: Yeah, right.
2: But when Paul's mum passed away, she, it was during COVID and people, you're allowed in the hospital. Mm. It wasn't like you weren't allowed in. But I had been sent to Sydney to do the weather on the Today Show. And they had put me up at the Vibe Hotel.
1: Oh, one of the great establishments, Lauren.
0: Like a colour.
1: Have been there once or twice before.
0: Packer highlighters.
2: And I
0: remind
2: said,
0: me of that hotel. A lot of colour.
2: I want to stay at Crown. I was a real princess.
1: That's
2: and
1: not
2: I was
1: in the
2: just
1: nine
2: like,
1: budget.
2: Not in the nine budget. We had other friends staying there and I was like, I want to stay at Crown. I'll feel better. I'll feel safer because it's COVID. We had other friends staying there. I was like, if anything happens, if we get locked down, we're all together. Anyway,
0: I feel safe with 24-hour room service.
2: So I said, I'm not staying at the Vibe. I'm staying at Crown. And then when I came back to Queensland where his mum was in hospital and in her dying days, we all went, they were like, it's probably her last day today. And we went to go into the hospital and there had been a case at Crown. So I wasn't allowed into the hospital. I had to sit in the car park while Paul's mum passed away, which was horrendous, right? And everyone's got one of those experiences during COVID. I sat in the car park on my own and for 5 years, 6 years, whatever it's been now, that's sat with me.
0: Yeah.
2: That I was so precious that I wanted to stay in this hotel that I missed saying goodbye to his mum. And I don't talk about it often. It's just something that sat with me. And when his mum came through, she's saying to you, you didn't have to stay there. You didn't have to stay there. And I was like, oh, my gosh.
0: Oh, she's annoyed you went crazy.
2: And he goes, but she's winding you up. She wants you to know it's okay and you can let it go. She's ribbing you. But she wants you to know you don't need to think about that anymore. You don't need to worry. And I was like, can you imagine? I was hysterical. Like there's...
0: Well, they're right. Wow. Like, you know what? I don't know if I fully believe this stuff, but I just go, you know what? If it brings some sort of closure
1: or comfort, then
0: it's only a good thing.
2: Yeah. He connected with the dog.
0: So does that mean next time we travel with work, you're happy to stay at the Vibe?
2: Nah, I'll stay at Crown. Paul's mum said it's fine.
1: It's a dog.
2: But he picked her name. He knew straight away. He goes, because he'd say things like there's eight girls sitting there and he'd say like, there's a motherly figure. Her name starts with an N. It's Noreen. And I was like, oh, my God, that's my mother. Like, there's no way you would know that.
0: Can you imagine eight girls?
2: Hysterical.
1: I still want to know about the dog. Is the dog
2: the dog
1: at peace?
2: He also said the dog's at peace.
0: Okay.
2: And he also, this is weird.
0: Is the dog staying at Crown?
2: One last weird bit. He said, you're going to feel in the next week or so, like you're going to wake up or when you're sleeping, feel like there's a weight over your feet. And
0: you got the weighted blanket.
2: It's like, it's not the weighted blanket. Yeah. He's like, it'll be like Ted's there with you sleeping on your feet because Ted used to sleep on my feet.
0: That's nice.
2: That night, my big dog Marla has never done this. She never sleeps on the bed. She'll jump up some Sunday mornings, but not when we're asleep. In the middle of the night, she jumped up, got under the doona and went and slept across my feet and Paul's feet. And Paul wasn't even there when all of this happened. And he's like, what is the dog doing? She's sleeping on my feet under the doona. And we were like... It's just so weird.
1: I want him in this studio.
2: I'm getting him in. I'm telling you.
0: And we will only stay at Crown.
2: Because
0: Paul's mum said so.
2: She said it was fine.
0: It is just gone 6:30.
2: David the medium, get on it, everyone.
1: Go on, Davey boy.
0: Check your other work. Latest in news next here at Nova. And then we've got $1,000 cash to go. We'll tell you how coming up on the other side of this.
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10: 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Barrier repairs are still taking place on the Ring Road Altona bound on the Princes Freeway ramp. The left-hand lane is closed. Speeds down to 60 kilometres an hour. Other than that, it is a very quiet start to our morning on this marvellous Monday. Our major arterials all looking pretty good. Western Freeway is building a touch from Melton to the Ring Road. It's 18 minutes. 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Plenty of showers about today. Top of 15 on the way right now. It's 9 degrees on Melbourne's Nova 100.
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13: Good morning, Melbourne. Clint Stanaway with you. The Coalition has made up a bit of ground while One Nation is back on top of the polls. The latest Redbridge survey has Pauline Hanser's minor party leading with 31% of the primary, Labor 29%, the Coalition 22%. The consumer watchdog has been asked to keep a close eye on fuel prices as the excise returns to its normal rate. The discount, which was put in place to help cope with soaring costs due to the Middle East conflict, has now ended. Meantime, EV sales in Australia Australia have more than doubled since the war in the Mideast started. Police have released details of an assault at a bar in Armidale. A 64-year-old visually impaired man with a cane was assaulted inside the high street business just over a week ago by an unknown male. And besides the fact that one day he'll be king, Prince George is actually, like any other teen, embarrassed by his parents. When asked if he'd like to see his mum and dad take part in a cycling challenge at the Com Games, he quickly replied, nope. Nova Sport is next. 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The Com Games closing ceremony is underway right now. The Aussies finished the games with 171 medals, 70 gold. We bagged more medals on the final day of comp, including in the judo and in the track and field. And Richmond is off the bottom of the AFL ladder after yesterday's 11-point win over West Coast. Essendon is back on the bottom after a 72-point loss to Adelaide. Also, the D's locked in their final spot with a 9-point victory over the Suns. And you're up to date on Melbourne's Nova 100.
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16: Orange.
13: Rock melon.
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15: Every bounce will earn you $50. 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
15: 13, 24, 10 is our number.
16: Easy.
13: Easy peasy.
15: Barocca's BB Bounce. We'll do it next here on Nova.

0: Morning, Melbourne. Bruno Mars there. This is Nova. It has just gone 16 to 7.
1: Barocca gives you back your BB bounce. Some things are worth bringing back. Barocca. Always read the label and follow the directions for use. Jace, Lauren and Clint's BB bounce.
0: All right, here we go. Your chance to share in $1,000 cash. How this works, we'll have two players on the line. We'll give you a topic. You go back and forth until, you know, one person
2: until you're in the money. Until you're swimming in the money, Jace. Yeah, be positive.
0: We'll get about 3 seconds.
2: Okay.
0: Right? If you stall too long, then it's over.
3: You keep count of the 3 seconds. I'll keep count of the word telly.
2: Oh, yeah, that's a good idea.
0: And then you got to do the maths.
2: Here's our players.
0: All right,
2: you ready?
0: Let's meet them today.
2: Claire from Altona. Hello.
4: Good morning.
0: Good morning.
2: Meet Jacob from Fraser Rye.
4: Hi, Jacob.
3: Fraser Rye. Morning, Jacob.
5: Good morning, everyone.
0: Woo. Hello.
3: Woo. You're enthusiastic. All right, guys, here's how this works. You got to try and get 20 words is the maximum. $50 per word you get. Bounce back and forth. What's the topic, Jason?
0: All right. Today's topic is...

0: is. She just said, "Yeah, keep on going."
1: Okay,
2: that's a first.
0: Okay,
2: one.
0: Over to you.
2: You're
0: over
2: up
0: you,
2: to
0: Jacob.
2: Six. You're
0: Jacob,
2: up.
0: Go.
2: Go, Jacob.
3: Finding Nemo.
4: Spaghetti and meatballs.
2: Is there a movie called?
0: Yeah, there is. Yeah. Okay, Jacob.
3: Monsters Inc.
2: Great film.
4: Mask.
2: Great film.
3: Paddington.
4: Paddington 2.
3: Mamma Mia.
2: Yeah, great movie.
4: Oh, my goodness me.
1: That is time.
2: All right, guys, so you got to 12.
1: Wow. Claire was our version of Lay Down Sally.
0: No, 12. She went all right.
2: All right, so 12 is $600 that you're splitting.
1: There you go, 300 each, guys. Nice work.
4: Thank you.
2: Oh, my God, I love Jacob's woo. Can we get one more woo from Jacob?
4: A woo!
2: Good
0: if
2: on you,
0: Claire
2: mate.
0: Had said Mamma Mia 2, oh. I would have loved it.
1: You could have went Mission Impossible 1, 2, 3, 4.
2: Good on you, guys. So that is how that works. We're playing every morning this week. Easy. I'm excited.
1: I know. We said let's start with the easiest topic.
2: I thought that was hard.
1: Really?
0: Yeah, I mean, I did a little bit too. It's
2: colours,
0: just the fret.
2: No props.
0: The fret that you have that you're going to stuff it up, right?
1: Yeah.
2: It's the pressure. Panic.
0: And let the team down.
1: Well, look, they didn't. They walk away. $300 cash each. Thanks to Barocca. Gives you back your BB bounce. Some things are worth bringing back. Barocca, always read the label and follow the directions for use. We'll give you another chance to play tomorrow here on Nova.
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8: A breakdown on the Tullamarine Freeway outbound just after Bell Street has the left-hand lane closed. Speeds are down to 40. A tow truck is on scene sorting that out as we speak. You might want to allow for maybe 20 seconds extra time if you're heading towards the airport. Reports of a breakdown in Caroline Springs on Ballarat Road, city-bound at Caroline Springs Boulevard. Our major arterials are looking magnificent on this marvellous Monday. The Western Freeway is a touch slower than the rest from Melton to the Ring Road. It's a 20-minute run. Only at RMIT Open Day can you know the vibe is right. Brunswick and City Open Days are this Sunday. 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Crycos 001-22ARTO3046. Plenty of showers about today. Top of 15 on the way right now. It's 9 degrees on Melbourne's Nova 100.
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0: each other. Good morning, Melbourne. This is Nova 100. You are on the air with Jase, Lauren and Clint. We're doing it thanks to our mates at Shell Ready Express. Possible showers, tops of 15 today.
1: Took myself off for a little getaway to the Gold Coast at the weekend. Had a beautiful time. Just a very quick trip, couple of days.
2: How was the weather on the GC?
1: It was okay. It was sunny-ish at times. Yep. It was cool-ish at times.
0: When the wind's up, that's when it's bad.
1: Yeah. Look, it wasn't. It's the Gold Coast, right? It wasn't very golden, but that's okay because my footy team had a win, which is really good.
0: That's right. The Dukes.
3: If Petty can kick this after the three-quarter time siren, then the Demons are back in front. What a contest we're seeing.
1: And it was a great contest. The D's home by 9 points. Lock in their final spot, which is great for us as a family because the family were up on the Gold Coast all supporting the D's.
2: It was a great game.
1: Good game.
0: Back and forth.
2: We sort of saw the second half at our house.
0: What was it like when track came out, Petrarca?
1: Well, interesting because there were 4,000 or 5,000 Melbourne supporters there. A lot of Melbourne people got out of Melbourne on a little break, so that he was booed. He was booed at his own stadium, which was interesting.
2: Oh dear.
1: But can I just say now, just a very quick rant: the state of the umpiring at the moment is piss poor.
2: Is it?
1: They had an absolute mare yesterday, and you know how players have to watch a tape back with their coach.
0: Yep.
1: Of their performance, if the they're umpire, you know, especially if it's been fairly ordinary.
2: Shocking.
1: Well, the umpires should be sat down. And be watching their, I was going to say highlights, their lowlights, because there were some terrible.
2: Is it just in the Melbourne game? Or
1: I think it was across the weekend. I think it was across the weekend. And you know what? I don't want to discourage anyone from umpiring, but those blokes yesterday were abysmal.
0: Did you say Cozzy Pickett fell over his own feet?
1: Exactly.
2: Someone got done for
1: one of the Suns players got done for tripping him.
2: Didn't touch him.
1: He fell over his own feet.
2: So is there... Do the umpires have like a chief coach of
1: the
2: umpires?
1: Yeah, they do. Yeah.
2: Who's that?
1: There's an umpires coach.
2: Someone.
1: Yeah, so.
2: Some bloke that needs to pull his socks up.
1: Well, after yesterday, it was embarrassing. Mm. Okay, rant over. Something happened at what they call now People Choice Stadium, which is Carrara, which used to be called as Metricon or something like that.
2: Had many lives.
1: The Gold Coast Stadium. I toddled off to use the facilities at half time.
0: Yep.
1: And there was a lot. There was quite a few people. I think it was 14,000 people. Not 14,000 people in the toilet at the same time, but there was a lot of people in the toilet. Fairly normal type setup, Jase. It was the urinal, but it was a large setup. So
0: a lot of silver.
1: They're not. It's a grill job, right?
0: Yep.
1: Everyone on the grill.
2: The grill
1: protects you from the trough.
0: Yeah. Trough's got those rubber mats in it.
1: It was a tight squeeze trying to find your spot. It was, you know, a lot of people on the grate, including me, when this happened.
4: I feel the earth move under my feet.
1: The grate collapsed.
0: Into the trough.
1: And six of us fell into the trough.
2: No.
0: You became trough boy.
2: What do you mean it collapsed?
1: The grate collapsed in the urinal, and the six of us
0: had piss feet.
2: Fell. Did you land on
1: into the trough?
2: Land on the floor.
0: Well, those shoes need to be burned.
1: In the trough.
2: Like you let on your bum.
1: No, the earth moved under my feet and my.
2: Oh, just your feet slipped.
1: The sky didn't come tumbling
2: fully,
1: down.
2: You didn't fully fall.
1: I wasn't swimming in the piss.
0: Not your new Nikes. You weren't wearing your new Nikes, were you?
1: The Nikes. Nikes.
0: Yeah, Nike.
1: Might have to be torched.
0: Oh, they're done.
2: You didn't put them in your suitcase.
1: The Nikes, I made sure I disinfected the bejesus out of those things.
2: How?
0: How'd you disinfect
2: them? You were at the game and then you went to the
1: airport.
2: No, I
1: went back to the apartment.
0: He didn't disinfect
2: them.
0: That's
2: a bin job. So you had to stay in the soggy shoes.
0: Did socks get done?
1: The socks did. I was squelching heads. You should have heard this. The grate, mate, it was a disaster.
0: Was everyone, oh, no.
1: It made the loud, and then everyone else who was not on the grate went, ooh.
0: Ooh.
2: How many people?
1: There was six, seven
2: did
1: of us.
2: Did anyone hit the ground?
1: No, but one man tried to break his fall, and he put his hand into the water, dripping water that was going down.
2: Urinal. You men are disgusting.
1: In the urinal water.
0: would have been like the like a waterfall.
1: Yeah.
2: That is
1: true,
2: so foul.
1: Story.
0: Oh, the grade will get you.
1: Well, it got six of us.
2: So what did you do? How did you dust yourself off and go back to the stand? Just pretend.
0: Just
2: that
0: a little
2: never
0: shake,
2: happened.
0: Like a dog does. You just do a little shake.
1: Shook the Nikes.
0: All right, let's go back. Fourth quarter.
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7: 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Pretty quiet out there on our roads on this magnificent Monday. Tradies have an RDO today. That may be contributing to the quietness. The Western Freeway is building city-bound at Hopkins Road. The Monash Freeway starting to see some congestion city-bound from Clyde Road to Belgrave Hallam Road, and then from Blackburn Road to Warrigal Road. For children, fighting cancer is one thing. 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Plenty of showers about today. Top of 15 is on the way. Right now it's 9 degrees on Melbourne's Nova 100.
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9: Good morning, Melbourne. Clint Stanaway with you. Daniel Andrews, former bodyguard, as part of Pauline Hanson's team that will contest the November state election. A Liberal Party defector is also set to be revealed today as one of the One Nation's seven upper house candidates. The Herald Sun's reporting the party's Victorian President Warren Pickering will lead them into the November poll. Servos and fuel suppliers are being warned of huge fines if they gouge motorists at the bowser. It follows the end of the fuel excise discount, which was introduced to help cope with soaring prices at the start of the Middle East conflict. Two Australian choppers have collided mid-air while battling wildfires in Greece. The choppers had been leased from Queensland. Two firefighters have been killed. And Delta Goodrum has taken to the stage at the closing ceremony, the Commonwealth Games in Glasgow. She sang her own song, Warrior, as well as John Farnham's classic, You're the Voice. Nova Sport, dreading your next move, the White Glove Mover takes care of everything so you don't have to lift your finger. 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A 9-point win for the Demons over the Suns. It keeps Melbourne in touch with the top four and also locks in its final spot. In yesterday's other games, the Tigers moved off the bottom of the ladder with an 11-point win over the Eagles. And Australia's Comm Games campaign has come to an end. 171 medals in the hall. It included 70 gold. Well clear of our next closest country, England, on 29. And Melbourne, you're up to date on Nova 100.
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12: Well, good morning, Melbourne. 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Coming up, we have tickets to offload this hour. We'll give you a chance to ring and play very soon.
13: I think it's going to be down in Geelong.
14: Great.
12: We're going to get Ray in. Remember when we chatted with her about touring with her sisters? She was a hoot.
13: Yeah, she was great fun.
14: Lovely chick.
12: And Lewis Capaldi is always a good time. So your chance to win tickets to that coming up around 7:30. We'll do that. We've got the 5K question on the way. And next, do I look more holy today?
14: Oh, particularly. You've got that holy glow about you.
12: Went to church yesterday.
13: Well, good boy.

0: Olivia Rodrigo, Stupid Song here on Nova. It is just gone 7:15. We're doing a thanks to our mates at Shell Ready Express. Yesterday, Huddy had his first communion.
1: Oh, so how old are you when you do that? 12?
0: 10-ish.
1: Oh, 10.
2: Yeah. Is there some sort of after party?
0: No, because like, well...
1: What happens at a first communion? I've never been to
0: one. So it's their first time eating the little...
2: Rusk.
0: No. Wafer. That sort of comes out. Yeah. So they've been practicing at school all week, and then there was two services. There was either you could do the Wednesday night job.
2: It's called Eucharist.
0: That's the one. Mm. You could do a Wednesday night job or a Sunday arvo.
1: Oh, and what does a first communion mean?
0: Sorry?
1: Okay. Sorry for the question. But it's not like you get baptized.
0: Well, it's the next one after that. So there's baptism and then first communion and then confirmation.
1: Right.
0: Yeah.
2: Oh, so it's a multi-step process.
0: Yeah.
1: And how old are you when you do your confirmation?
0: Oh, that's a year six-ish job.
1: Mm. What's he in now? You're 4?
0: Yeah. So this is the middle one. Mm-hmm. It's like getting your L's.
1: Okay. And so does the whole class do it?
0: Yeah. So the whole class does it. And like I said, you could either pick the Wednesday night job or the Sunday. Yeah. During the week, we're like, Wednesday night.
1: Well, you're at the snow.
0: We're at the snow. Lou didn't want to do it by herself.
2: That'd be a perfect night to do it.
0: You sure you don't want to do Wednesday, babe?
1: Okay. Just thinking, like, how many
0: something
1: kids?
0: Better at night. There would have been about 20.
1: Right. And is it a one-by-one job?
0: It's a one-by-one job, normal mass. So it's about 50 an hour.
2: Mass?
0: Full mass.
2: Wow.
0: Yeah.
2: So are they singing songs?
0: Yep, full songs.
2: Or hymns?
0: Yeah, hymns.
1: And this is the Catholic Church.
0: This is the Catholic Church.
2: Like, like Whoopi?
1: Like Whoopi. Some songs? Follow him.
2: Follow him wherever he may go.
0: There was a little bit Whoopi like there. Yeah, there was a song where they were doing the clap.
2: Oh, did they clap?
0: Yeah, there was.
1: I follow, and where he goes, I follow. You'll always be my true love,
0: I'm going to screen that for the kids. Great movie. It's even number two. Number two is good. Yeah. So anyway,
2: Huddy. So what do you do while this is all going on? Because you are a man of the church.
0: I focused.
2: Yeah.
0: Listened and didn't look at the footy scores.
2: Okay, good.
1: Is it a suit? Do you have to wear a suit?
0: No, I wore a chino and a collared shirt.
2: Oh, yeah, that's
1: so you dress
2: nice.
1: Up. It's
2: church clothes.
1: And what do the kids wear?
0: Some of them were wearing, just slacks and a white shirt. A lot of the girls were just in nice white dresses. Huddy opted for shorts and a... No, party at the bottom.
2: Did he wear his gold chain? His big
1: did he
2: rapper
1: wear his board
2: chain?
1: Shorts like his father?
0: No, he wore like a suit jacket and shirt at the top.
1: What's he got around his neck?
0: Oh, it's like a little cloth thing.
1: Oh, that's what you get as cloth.
2: Yes,
1: it's a scarf.
2: A cloth thing.
0: Shut up. And they get a candle and stuff.
2: The form of church merchandise, is it?
0: Anyway.
1: Got in the gift shop on the way out.
0: No, you get him a gift and everything.
2: You got to buy him a gift.
0: You buy the kids a gift. Yeah. Like,
1: so what do you get as your confirmation gift?
0: I didn't want to say.
1: No, this is a serious question.
0: We gave it to him before he went to the mass.
1: Oh, cute.
2: So, Huddy, we're so proud of you. Here is a
0: set of boxing gloves. He's just gotten into boxing.
1: That's random.
0: Well, we just thought, I could get him.
1: So the gift can be anything.
2: So it hasn't had. Yeah.
1: Or is it supposed to have some sort of meaning?
2: Like religious connotation?
0: No. Yeah. I mean, look, you
1: it's
0: could.
1: A Google job, please.
0: No, you could get him like
2: here is a Bible. Here is a.
1: What?
0: Set of boxing gloves.
2: Okay.
0: He's into boxing at the moment.
1: That's good. That's good. Boxing is great.
0: Thank you.
1: What do you buy as a confirmation?
0: First communion.
1: First communion.
0: Boxing gloves. Oh, see?
2: Oh, okay.
0: GPT said it. So we gave him boxing gloves. He wanted to get there early. So mass was starting at 2:30.
2: Was he doing some illegal fight out the back or something?
0: I'll play for your Bible.
1: Oh, here we go. Traditional, meaningful first communion gifts. Unfortunately, boxing gloves are listed.
0: Well, scroll down. It might be there.
1: Rosary beads.
2: Rosary beads! And he got boxing gloves!
1: A child's Catholic Bible or religious jewellery.
0: Shut
1: prayer
0: up,
1: prayer cards or bookmarks. Saint medals or keepsake boxes.
0: Gloves. What was that? Keepsake boxes.
1: Boxing. And or boxing gloves.
0: Thank you.
2: Well, they do say boxing is a religion.
0: Anyway.
1: Okay, so did he wear his boxing
0: gloves? No, he didn't wear the boxing gloves. No, he didn't wear the boxing gloves. I wouldn't let him. So we got there. He wanted to get there really early, so we're there at 2 o'clock. Because the kids had to gather out the back and get a briefing and stuff.
1: Yeah.
0: And I had Felix, my 12-year-old, with me, and he's like, well, let's go sit in the church. And I'm like, kidding?
1: Had Felix already done this?
0: Yes.
1: He knew
0: what was going on.
1: What did you buy him for his first communion gift?
0: Oh,
2: machete or something?
0: He put it in the bins when
1: A copy of Grand Theft Auto.
0: Anyway, he was like, well, why don't you go and sit in the church? I'm like, it's half an hour. Like, yeah. You don't want to be in there too early. Yeah. Like, it's a bit, you know. Mm. So we waited in the car. And because we got there early, I had the prime spot out the front.
2: Listening to Light FM or something.
0: I backed the car in, so it was ready to go like a fire truck.
1: Singing hymns in the car.
0: Anyway, we go in, we watch the service, he ate the bread for the first time.
1: Nice?
0: Yeah, it was nice. It was like all the kids looked amazing. Like, it was really, and they've got a great new priest too. Chuck some gags in.
2: Did he?
1: Oh, good. Yeah, make it fun for
0: the
1: kids.
0: Yeah, exactly.
1: Modern.
0: Yeah, good for him.
1: It was modern.
0: Anyway, then the church finished. As the priest walks down the aisle to exit, I jump straight behind him. I thought, here we go. You know, it's like if you follow an ambulance in traffic.
2: Oh, yeah, you know, easy way out.
0: Exactly. So as the priest walked past, I grab Felix, grab Huddy, and I'm like, let's follow him. So we quickly duck in behind him, slipstream, get to the back of the church. I'm like, in the car, car started, we're gone, before I reckon the next row got out. Like, it was just precision. And then we're driving across the Nepean, and that's when Huddy goes, I thought we had to get a class photo.
1: Oh, good one, Dad.
2: Did he miss his spot?
1: Did he miss it?
0: Hey, they got one in the church. They got like one up on the aisle and stuff like that.
2: Okay.
0: So he's there.
1: So he missed it?
0: No. He's in the photo in the church. We're not 100%.
1: Not in the class photo.
0: Well, it's the class.
2: Oh, so they got a pre one, like a weigh-in in boxing.
1: Yeah, but it's like the pre photo before your first communion, and then you've had it, and now you get you've got all your things on.
0: No. You had all the things on. They got a nice photo in the church. They just didn't get one out in the car park.
1: Why were you in such a rush to get to?
0: We had a lot going on. I had Lou at home sick, and
1: so then you stay out of the house.
2: Footy was on.
0: Footy was. But we did it.
2: Congratulations, Huddy.
1: Sorry you missed the class photo.
0: He was okay. He was all right.
2: You'll get your rosary beads for your confirmation.
0: That's right.
1: Boxing gloves.
0: It's just gone.
1: Wow.
0: 22 past 7. Check your run to work. Your chance to win 5K. Coming up on Nova.
2: Man of the church.
0: Thank you.
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5: A crash on the Tullamarine Freeway, city-bound before Dynon Road, is starting to see traffic build. The right-hand lane is closed. Speeds are down to 40 kilometres an hour. The Western Freeway continues to build, city-bound at Hopkins Road. The Monash Freeway really starting to build now as well. City-bound from Clyde Road to Belgrave-Hallam Road. Expect some delays from Blackburn Road to Warragul Road as well, but nothing major. The Mornington Peninsula Freeway is also starting to see some congestion, city-bound from Eastlink to Thompson Road. Only at RMIT open day can you know the vibe is right. Brunswick and City open days are this Sunday. Visit the website to register. Crycos 00122ARTO 3046. Plenty of showers about today. A top of 15 is on the way right now. It's 9 degrees on Melbourne's Nova 100.
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0: Nova 100. Good morning. Right on 7:30. You're on the air with Jace, Lauren and Clint. We're doing it thanks to our mates at Shell Ready Express. Big weekend of footy. Well done to the D's getting up over the Suns.
1: Yeah, there was that.
0: There's... and the Blues against the Lions.
1: What about that? Like 11 that was goal unbelievable. Winners. And the Blues back in the wild card frame now.
0: For a second, I thought, oh, come on, the Saints. That would have been incredible if they got over the Swans.
2: Mm-hmm. Shout out to my mighty Tigers.
0: There we go.
2: We're off the bottom of the ladder, baby.
0: You did it.
2: Yes. Well done, Richmond. Proud of you.
0: Sport and news update coming up in a sec. First, though, just sticking with footy. Annie Knight, how would you describe her?
2: She is known as Australia's most sexually active woman.
0: That's
2: Isn't
0: right.
2: Isn't that her title?
0: Yeah. From OnlyFans.
1: I would describe her as fame hungry.
0: Not
2: she's
0: a fan.
2: She's an OnlyFans. She's made a lot of money on OnlyFans.
0: Yeah. Engaged. About to be married.
2: She's engaged to James Brayshaw's son. Mm. Wait, is it his son?
0: Mm-hmm. I don't think James will be going to the wedding.
2: I don't know. I think he's quite openly said he doesn't talk to his dad.
0: Yeah, right. Okay. So anyway, Annie Knight over the weekend went on the gram outing football players that have slid into her DMs.
3: I thought I would out some of the AFL players and cricket players that have slid into my DMs. Sorry, boys. First up, we have Clayton Oliver. Clayton Oliver is a repeat offender. It's happened a few times now. I've met Clayton. He's a great guy. Sorry, Clayton. He tends to do this and then unsends. Now we have our man of the moment, Bailey Smith. He has slid in a few times. Also asked me about my friend Lily Phillips, but she's taken. So am I, Baz.
1: Oh. Also lists Cooper Connolly, the cricketer, as well. Don't know if that's where it starts and ends the list, Annie's list, but I was surprised there weren't more.
2: Yeah, me too. I mean, we've all sent something and then unsent it on the gram, haven't we?
1: Oh,
2: not necessarily
1: yeah.
2: to a OnlyFans adult yeah. content creator. But I've sent messages to people and then in the morning as funny as
1: thank,
2: I thought it was.
1: Thank
0: yeah, yeah
1: thank
0: that's
1: goodness.
0: The thing. It was a gag.
2: No, I'm not, yeah, not,
0: it wasn't
2: not,
0: like,
2: not
0: hey, you
2: sexy.
0: Want to hook up?
2: Yeah, no.
1: And
2: no,
1: thank
2: no.
1: goodness they haven't read it yet as well.
2: But yeah, so she's reading them and then he's unsending yeah. it.
0: So it's not like email where it can say, oh, Lauren Phillips is unsent.
2: I think it just says a message has been unsent and then you can't say
0: gotcha.
2: It.
1: So you're probably wondering how Clayton Oliver felt about being outed by Annie Knight.
0: Has he got a partner?
2: I think you're probably running that risk if you're sliding into the DMs of someone who is like prolifically public.
0: Mm. See, I was surprised.
2: Because she plays it. She's on a reality show. She plays her life on the ground.
0: Oh, it's pretty, you know.
2: Well, you reckon she's crossed a line?
0: Oh, I just go, as long as they're not doing the dirty, I'm
2: but
0: like.
2: But wasn't she saying, like, these are guys who are friends with my fiancé, so, or know my fiancé?
0: Oh, okay, right.
1: And repeat offenders.
2: Fair but, point. I mean, she has no problem with other people doing it, because didn't she sleep with 1,000 people in a day or something?
0: Yeah. Yeah, busy girl. Mm. It's exhausting.
1: So Clayton Oliver and his Giants enjoyed a 12-point victory over Port Adelaide. And
2: does he still play?
1: Oh, yeah. He's just been traded from Melbourne to GWS.
2: Oh.
1: So I guess you're wondering how Clayton responded. Well, he responded in his own Clayton Oliver style. Annie,
2: is that the team?
1: Are you okay? Are you okay, Annie?
0: Is that the team song?
2: Is that the team
0: after the game?
1: No, it's a team and Clayton with, I think it was a thong, like a Haviana thong, beating it up against the locker.
2: With the rest of the players.
1: Yeah. Annie, okay? Are you okay, Annie? Oh,
0: it's quite catchy,
1: actually.
0: And I'm guessing that's not what they sing after every game. It was a topical song choice.
1: They sing Big, Big Sound.
0: Yeah, right.
1: They,
0: gotcha.
1: If they win.
2: Oh, dear.
0: Shade.
2: I mean,
1: bit of back and forward.
2: If you're gonna throw it one way, you gotta.
0: That's funny.
2: He's
0: sorry,
2: just
0: what?
2: Throwing it back. Shade.
1: Oh, shade.
0: Do you get you'd have some weirdos slide into your DMs, wouldn't you? You have any feet requests?
2: No. Should I be offended that no?
0: Yeah,
2: one's
0: I was about to. When
2: feet?
0: You said no, I'm like, oh, don't worry, no one gets that. That's...
2: Yeah, I mean, yeah. I think most people are quite nice, but I feel like now you've said that, it's not an invitation.
1: You're gonna be
0: oh, no.
2: Jace, it's not an invitation
0: sorry.
2: To send weird things.
0: No,
2: please
0: Tinny here. 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
19: 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It's Mel Christina. 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
0: 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And the only way to be there?
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4: A crash in Somerton on Somerton Road, eastbound after Pascavel Road, has the right-hand lane blocked. Emergency crews are on scene. A tow truck has just arrived. Reports of a crash in Springvale South on Westall Road, southbound at Heatherton Road. Other than that, it remains to be pretty quiet out there on our roads. The Hume Freeway is seeing some delays. Citybound from O'Hearn's Road past Cooper Street, and the Western Freeway continues to build. Citybound from Leakes Road to Hopkins Road. 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Possible showers about today. Top of 15 on the way. Right now it is 9 degrees on Melbourne's Nova 100.
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6: Morning Melbourne, Clint Stanaway again. The latest opinion poll has Labor trailing One Nation by 2 points. That's according to the Redbridge survey. Labor's popularity has fallen 1 point to 29. Pauline Hanson's party sits on 31. Meanwhile, at a state level, One Nation's 7 upper house candidates will be revealed today ahead of the November election. The state's police are now being impacted by the bungled $160 million IT upgrade in our courts. Officers say they're dealing with hours of extra admin because of the court delays, which means they're not out on the beat. House prices continue to fall in Melbourne. In July, values fell by 1.4% to be down 3.4% for the 12 months. Police are hunting a man who bashed a visually impaired man at a bar in Armidale. It happened just over a week ago on the High Street premises. And next year's Met Gala will honour Dior's former head designer, Jean Galliano. It's only the third time a living designer has been the subject of a Met exhibit. Nova Sport, Hipages is the number one place for tradies to grow their business. 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A huge last day of competition for our track and field athletes in Glasgow, winning 17 medals, 7 gold. Our Com Games campaign has now ended with the closing ceremony underway right now. And Richmond off the bottom of the ladder after yesterday's 11-point win over West Coast. Also yesterday, wins to Melbourne and the Crows. Well, coming up, we got your tickets to see Lewis Capaldi and Ray live at Spilt Milk right here on Melbourne's Nova 100.
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10: It's down in Geelong at GMHBA Stadium.
9: Oh.
10: Be awesome.
9: Amazing. All right. Sabrina.
11: Hi.
9: Guess what?
11: Oh, my gosh. No way.
9: Yes way. Tickets are yours.
11: Thank you so much.
10: Oh, you're so welcome. Have the best time. It's going to be such
11: a
10: good...
11: I will.
10: a gig, like it's almost like a festival, really, isn't it?
9: Yep.
11: Yeah, I had tickets to Lewis, but that was the tour he had to cancel.
10: Oh, well, you get to see him this time around.
11: Yeah, I'm so excited.
10: And enjoy.
9: He's in a much better place. Spilt Milk returns 2026, including exclusive performances by Ray and Lewis Capaldi. 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You enjoy,
11: Dale. Thank you so much.
9: No worries.
11: Have a great day.
10: You too.
9: Hey, yeah, we've cleaned up at the Comm Games. However, we left our teeth behind. We're going to dive into that after G Flip. This is Bet On.

0: G-Flip, Bet on Fire, just going 13-8 here on Nova. It is Jace, Lauren and Clint. We're doing it thanks to our mates at Shell Ready Express. Well done to the Aussies at the Comm Games. Delta Goodrum performed earlier today at the closing ceremony.
1: She
0: as
1: did,
0: well.
1: You're the Voice.
0: Yes, she
2: and
0: did.
2: And Warrior, her new song as well.
0: Oh, she Warrior.
1: Oh, she did that too.
0: Yeah, she teamed material. Up with Timu Teddy Swims, which was a Glasgow Got Talent runner-up.
2: Like a BGT.
1: Just Britain's Got Talent.
2: Yeah. Mm.
1: But she, it's the third time she's performed at the Commonwealth Games.
0: Oh,
1: she
0: is really?
1: She is Commonwealth Games. She did Melbourne, Brisbane, and now Glasgow.
0: Yeah,
1: she,
0: right.
2: She's our at Delta. Games, yeah. Well, speaking of the Australians, Jace, 171 medals, 70 gold, 45 wow. silver, 56 bronze, well clear of England on 29.
0: Well, Australian cyclist Tom Cornish picked up silver medal in the 10K at the Velodrome. However, when those bikes crash, mate,
2: there's not much room to move on that track
1: quickly,
2: in the Velodrome.
0: Yeah.
2: Cycled on a Velodrome?
0: Yes.
2: Yeah, it's very at steep.
0: Yeah.
2: Very steep.
1: At school. Did
0: yeah,
1: you do
0: school.
1: Cycling at school?
0: No, I think it was almost like California Games on Sega. They took us out to try all the different ones of the old Chandler.
2: Yeah.
0: Chandler Center there in Brisbane.
1: California Games on Sega. I had that. That was sick.
0: Yeah, wasn't it great? Cool.
1: You could do
0: the surfing
1: skating
0: and roller skating.
1: Yeah.
0: Great game. I need to give that a judge up. Anyway, huge crash in the 10K cycling. There was broken collarbones, injured riders everywhere.
1: Was this all in one accident?
0: Yep. A Malaysian rider had to be taken for the Velodrome in a stretcher.
2: It's like one of those scenes where one falls and they all fall down like bowling pins.
1: Well,
2: yeah.
1: Right.
0: Here's the go, though. After the race, staff were sent back out on the Velodrome to look for broken teeth.
1: One of the cyclists lost their teeth. The Australians?
0: In the accident. No, it wasn't the Australian. Well, I think the English guy was missing him already.
2: Oh, okay.
0: Yeah.
1: No, but I mean, they must have been full. If they're trying to collect, you can't just whack on half a tooth, surely. So it must have been a full tooth that went.
0: Well, Vivi on reception broke her tooth the other day. It was half snapped off.
1: Yeah, and
0: now she's got the smile back.
1: She must have capped it and then it snapped off.
0: Maybe that. She was all frazzled. I was like, you're right, Viv? She's like, no, I'm looking for half my tooth.
1: Ouch. I'm not good with dental stuff. It actually, it makes me feel a bit ill when people have teeth issues.
0: 13, 24, 10, teeth trouble.
1: Oh, I don't actually think I could listen to this.
0: So my dad was 22. It was his go-to story.
1: This is when he fell out of the
0: bus. Yeah, there you go. Fell out of the back of the bus because, the doors were open back in those days and lost top and bottom. Whole rows gone. So he had dentures from when he was 22.
1: I actually can't cope with teeth pain.
0: All of them. Bang. He said they fell out over the ground. It sounded like, when you drop coins.
2: And
1: did he fall and land on his face?
0: Yeah. Out of a moving bus.
2: Is that kind of thing, I assume it's
1: out
2: painful.
1: Of a moving bus?
0: Sorry. What was your question?
2: Well, I'm assuming it's painful.
0: No, it's quite joyous losing all your teeth.
2: I'm not saying it's joyous, but is it like, was he rolling around in pain?
0: Oh, yeah. Absolutely. He would have been. Yeah.
1: Oh.
0: I mean, obviously, it brought many years of joy.
2: Aren't you meant to put them in milk?
1: I think if you knock your teeth out whole and it's still got the nerve attached, you can put it in milk.
2: Yeah.
1: That keeps, and then you might be able to get it reinstalled.
0: You know what you were saying the other day, and it's so true. In this day and age, it's so dentistry, it's just so archaic. I just feel like we haven't advanced.
2: I think Brody's had his teeth in milk.
3: As someone with two fake front teeth, I can attest to this story.
1: You got fakies.
3: Yeah, my two front are fake. They are permanent implants. I can't take them out, but they're permanent fakes. We were going to a 21st and we wanted to get a bit of a weight pump on before we were going to the great.
1: You wanted to what?
3: Going to a 21st and we wanted to get some weights moving. And so we had a bet as to who could lift more weight.
1: Oh, my God.
3: And we were lifting dumbbells and then I forgot to secure the weight plate.
1: Oh, my God.
3: And it fell off and hit me in the teeth.
0: And they just bang, snapped?
3: Yeah, they snapped and it was like having a mouthful of Whiz Fizz. Oh. It was so dry. It was like chalky.
0: How good's Whiz Fizz?
3: And then I tried to get the pieces together to try and take back to the dentist and he said, I'm sorry.
2: So how long did you have to walk around with your no teeth?
0: Did they clearly come out or did they snap and the bottom of the tooth was still in the gum?
3: Blah, blah, blah, blah, blah. I still had the bottom of the teeth in the gum. Fractures of it. I took it back to the dentist and he said, I don't know why you even brought this in and bothered. So then they had to take it out and put two fake ones in. I still went to the 21st, by the way.
0: Good man.
2: With no teeth, yeah.
0: Pick up that
2: you
0: night.
2: Massive bogan.
1: My girlfriend, we were at a New Year's Eve party and we did the countdown. 5, 4, 3, 2, 1. bottle of champagne and her boyfriend turned around.

0: went, Happy New Year, and the top of the champagne smacked her bottle in the teeth, and she broke her front teeth in a perfect dome, like a perfect circle. Like
1: champagne dome.
0: Champagne bottle was. And the nerves were hanging
2: out.
3: Don't.
2: Jesus.
3: That makes me feel. Yeah.
0: So they were together? Like a perfect dome where the bottle went, the nerves were hanging out. And at the time, she was like, I think I'm okay. I still want to be sick about it.
2: Exposed nerves.
1: Did she hit it back with the bottle?
0: Just kind of drink the pain away, and then
2: she was still going on the booze.
0: It was New Year's Eve. Where are you going to go?
2: I don't know.
0: Midnight New Year's Eve on the countdown. She goes, I think I'll be fine. She took some pain relief and had a few drinks.
2: What, the nerves are dangling down the...
0: The nerves, you could see them.
1: Imagine waking up the next morning.
0: Straight to the hospital, straight to emergency to get pain. It was horrendous.
1: Is there emergency dentists at hospitals?
0: Well, no, but I think they can give you some stuff for the pain.
1: And
0: then she got into a dentist.
1: She needs a green whistle.
0: An emergency dentist on New Year's Day.
1: Bloody hell.
0: It was like a perfect circle.
1: 13 24 10 is our number. Let's talk teeth trouble.
0: I might have to excuse myself. I don't like this topic one bit.
1: How'd you lose in Melbourne? 13, 24, 10.
0: I don't like it. I've got like a watery mouth. Like I'm
2: insane.
1: We've got a bunch of free stuff to go and return.
0: You're a bit of a sicko that you love this stuff. This was your idea.
2: You love hearing about people. But it doesn't. Okay, here's a qualification. It doesn't have to be like how you lost them in an accident. It could be like, where did you leave them, or
1: exactly,
2: how did they fall out,
1: exactly,
2: or whatever.
1: It's adventures of teeth.
2: Dentures go walk about a lot.
1: Oh, my dad just take them out every time. My sister's had a boyfriend over and he dropped them in their cup of water. Mm. It was years of entertainment.
0: Yeah.
1: 13 24 10 is our number. Teeth adventures, we'll call it. We'll go to the phones coming up next here on Nova.
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7: A breakdown on the Westgate Freeway citybound before Power Street has caused the closure of the right-hand lane. Speeds are down to 40 kilometres an hour. Delays are building from Power Street almost back to Todd Road. A crash in Somerton on Somerton Road. Eastbound after Pascavale Road has emergency crews on scene. The tow truck just putting the vehicle on the back there. A crash in Springvale South on Westall Road. Southbound at Heatherton Road has emergency crews just arriving. 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Possible showers are on the way. Top of 15 also on the way. Right now it's 9 degrees on Melbourne's Nova 100.
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0: Another 54 Ultra. Talk to you here on Nova 100. Good morning. It is bang on 8 o'clock. You got Jace, Lauren and Clint. We're doing it thanks to Show Ready Express. Hey, coming up, your chance to win 5K with a 5K question. But before that, we're talking Adventures of Teeth. The velodrome at the Comm Games, after a massive crash, staff were sent back out on the velodrome to look for missing teeth.
1: Someone's teeth who had been knocked out.
2: Because you can sometimes salvage them, as in they can go back in.
0: I tell you what I find sounds painful is the implant job where they have to put
2: screws
0: in
2: that's
0: your jaw.
2: That's a full like replacement teeth, isn't it?
1: Yeah, but I know someone that had to do that to one of his back teeth. I actually can't tell this story without feeling ill. To one of his back teeth, and the bone rejected the implant.
2: Don't.
1: And then he had to get half the roof of his mouth cut out.
0: Oh my God.
1: Infection. It was horrendous. Horrendous.
2: Question. He had to get his mouth cut out.
1: Half the roof of his mouth sort of had to, because they put the implant in and it infected all the bone rejected it and it infected it.
0: The bone rejected it.
1: Yeah, it was really bad. It was actually horrendous.
0: Quite right.
1: I'm so scared of the dentist and I'm so scared of dental issues.
2: They do great work.
1: Oh, absolutely, they do, but I've got a real phobia of it. Like genuine adult grown up who is scared of going to the
0: dentist. I just want to get the veneer job done. Is that mean I have to get, is that a screw job?
1: Well, no, there's all different types. I think it depends what condition your teeth are in. You can get like just the fronts done, or you can get them shaved down and then they like
2: shaving your teeth down.
0: Oh, yeah. Just that
2: the expression. Okay, let's
1: shaving
2: 20,
1: them
2: 14.
0: Down.
2: Oh. Where'd you lose your teeth, Zach?
3: So when I was young, I got a ripstick. And I was going down the hill, hit a rock, face planted the footpath, and my front teeth went into my bottom lip. And I got up and had to go straight to the doctors, and they pulled the teeth out of the bottom lip.
1: Oh, they were stuck in the bottom lip.
0: So they dislodged from the top and were stuck in the bottom.
3: Yes, correct.
1: And then they said
3: you need surgery, and then I've got two front fake teeth at the front.
0: How's your bottom lip?
3: I'm still a little bit fat, but it's fine.
1: That is?
2: Wow.
1: That is not good. I'm sorry that happened to you, Zach.
0: Wow.
2: Like,
0: so that's what a shaved down teeth job looks. If you look at the screen. So that's the dentist shaving them down and then veneers that go on top of that. It's quite graphic, isn't it? Would you like me to take it off the screen?
1: Yes, please.
0: Okay.
2: Those big plastic things they use in the gob to stretch your mouth open.
0: And then I loved how they turned that into a board game.
2: I know. Didn't Ellen do that? Didn't she?
0: Of course. I wonder why she was cancelled.
2: Beck, hey, good morning.
4: Hi. Hi.
2: Did you have teeth trouble?
4: Yes. So my brother and I were fighting over the remote when we were kids, and I threw the remote at him, gave him a blood nose. And so he came and pushed me over, and I landed on my teeth and basically it died. So now I had to go and have a root canal.
1: Oh, one of your front teeth?
4: One of my front teeth. Oh. So every couple of years I have to get it recolored.
1: Oh,
2: because it goes because dead.
0: Oh, God, you recolored.
1: So I mean, you started it, but he got in more trouble, right?
4: Yes, he did.
1: You started it with the remote. You could have smacked his front teeth out with the remote.
0: Yeah, every time.
4: I gave him a blood nose.
0: Good. That seems fair. Every time the recolour job has to happen, it's like, remember you threw the remote at me.
1: Yeah. Jody in Cranbourne West, good morning.
5: Good morning.
1: Have you had teeth trouble?
5: Yeah, mine's a two-part one. So when I was younger, probably about 10 or 11, playing with my brother, tripped and pushed, lost my two front teeth. But there was white pebbles, so we're looking for my two front teeth to try and take them to the dentist to see if we can fix them.
1: And they landed in a pile of pebbles?
5: Yes. But we went to the dentist and they'd actually gone back up into my gums.
1: They were still in your mouth?
0: And you had no idea.
5: No idea.
2: Sorry, they went up instead of out.
5: They went back up into my gums, yes.
1: How much pain were you in, Jody?
5: A lot of pain. A lot of pain. They've come out, you know, they've done the root canal, the crown. That did me well for quite a few years. Get to my mid-20s and I was on my hens night. Had a few too many beverages.
0: Oh, no.
5: Mum was holding my head while I was
0: vomiting.
5: Having a little vomit in the toilet.
0: Yep.
5: And she's let go and I've hit my head on the toilet.
2: Oh, the teeth on the porcelain.
5: Next morning and I'm like, Mum, why are my front teeth loose? the crowns had come loose a couple of weeks before my wedding. Went to the dentist and he's just yanked them out.
1: Oh, and so did you have front teeth for your wedding?
5: I had a denture for my wedding.
1: Oh, honey. A denture.
6: You can't tell.
1: I'm sorry to laugh. Riding the porcelain train at the hen's party. She smacked her face on the dunny. Ow. Ow. My whole face is aching.
6: There's another photo of shaved down teeth.
2: You're obsessed with the shaving of teeth.
1: But he's also for 6 years talked about getting veneers and hasn't done
2: it. Give me a look at your choppers.
6: So. They're terrible at the top. Down the bottom's fine. I just got to get the top veneers done.
2: Give me a look at the bottom.
6: I just don't want to look like a married at first sight job.
2: Oh, like bing.
6: Yeah.
1: There's different levels of veneers, I think.
6: Yeah, the married at first sight one's a bit.
1: Yeah.
2: Okay, should we finish it off with Tanya?
6: Yeah.
2: Hi, Tanya.
1: Hi, Tanya.
7: Hi, good morning.
1: These stories are getting worse.
2: How are your teeth?
7: It wasn't me. I was a dental nurse. And so there was one I'll never forget. A young girl, I think she was about 14, came in. She'd been playing basketball. She had braces. She'd gone up for a dunk and held on to the bar and her teeth got caught on the net. And then she came down.
1: Her braces got caught?
7: Yeah.
6: Her
7: teeth ended up hanging from the wire in her mouth. Attached to the braces.
2: What, like a Christmas ornament on a Christmas tree?
7: Correct.
6: Did they have to cut her down?
2: No, she fell down. The teeth stayed up.
1: She came down, but then her braces were keeping her teeth in her mouth, but they weren't attached to her mouth. So they were out of the gums, but they were hanging on the string. Like Christmas lights.
6: Like ding, ding, ding, ding, ding, out of her mouth.
1: She wasn't hanging from
2: like a bauble on a Christmas tree.
1: Yeah. Tanya.
6: And then she's on the ground, like just with gums.
1: Yeah. Now, kids, that is why you wear a mouth guard when you play sport.
7: Yeah.
1: Oh, the poor thing. How many of her teeth did she rip out?
7: The front two.
1: Oh, honey.
6: And then you got to get the ladder out to climb up and get the teeth.
1: No, the teeth were still in her mouth. Attached.
2: We're going to need a diagram.
6: Can you draw a photo?
1: Like not attached to her gums, but attached to the wires because she had braces.
6: The wires were attached to the net. No, they weren't attached to the net.
8: Enough.
6: Was anything attached to the net?
1: No, they got caught on the net. Oh, that poor thing. That's horrendous.
6: Should we lighten the mood?
1: I mean, that would be nice. Yeah.
6: Let's give away some money. Yeah, okay, Clint?
2: Oh, I just, like...
6: Is anyone else's teeth hurting
1: My whole face is tingling.
9: 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Chase, Lauren and Clint's $5,000 question is coming up.
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4: 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A crash on the Westgate Freeway, city-bound before Power Street, has caused the closure of the right-hand lane. Speeds down to 40. Delays are heavy back to Williamstown Road. Another crash in Springvale South on Westall Road, southbound at Heatherton Road, has emergency crews just arriving. The $10 Subway 6-inch meal. 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Possible showers about today. Top of 15 is on the way. Right now it is 9 degrees on Melbourne's Nova 100.
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6: Hi there, Melbourne. Clint Stanaway with your latest news headlines. One Nation is Australia's most popular political party. The latest poll shows the primary vote has risen to 2 points, 31%, putting Pauline Hanson's party ahead of Labor on 29. The consumer watchdog has been asked to keep a close eye on petrol prices now that the cut to the fuel excises ended. The Treasurer warning servos and suppliers they face hefty fines if they break the law. A man allegedly set upon by a group of youths in Sunshine over the weekend is not expected to survive. Three boys aged 12, 13 and 15 and two 14-year-old girls have been charged. Two choppers battling wildfires in Greece have collided mid-air. Local authorities say two firefighters and one chopper were killed. The other two-person crew survived. And Will Smith has slipped into Australia. He's in Sydney to start shooting his new action thriller, Supermax, this month. Nova Sport, dreading your next move. The White Glove Mover takes care of everything so you don't have to lift a finger. 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Josh Fraser is expected to decide this week if he'll put his hand up for Carlton's vacant coaching job. The Blues interim coach is also mourning the death of his father, who died last Thursday. And the Aussies have finished the Comm Games with 171 medals, 70 of them gold. And you're up to date on Melbourne's Nova 100.
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11: Well, good morning, Melbourne. Every day's a school day here on this show, we say.
12: Why? What's happened? What have you learned?
6: Now you're going to think I'm a massive bogan, or more of a bogan, I should say. Jace is asking me what I've done in my air fryer.
11: I'm just like, I got a roast pork loin in the shopping. And I was like, oh, is that an air fryer job?
12: Oh, I'm not an air fryer girl.
6: It can be an air fryer job. I've done a pork in the air fryer and it was glorious.
11: Tell Lauren what you did in an air fryer.
6: A steak.
12: Oh, you've told me that before.
6: But it was like,
12: well, just get a gas bottle for your barbecue, mate. It's time.
6: And I've got one. I had it connected. That's it.
11: So you've got the gas bottle now. Just, how old's a barbecue?
6: You know what? Just one step at a time.
11: It's a brand new barbecue.
12: When's the
11: how long you
12: have? Oasis
11: it?
12: Coming.
11: Oh yeah.
6: I'm still waiting on trades.
12: Do you think you're going to stick with the Weber? Or are you going to get one built in?
6: Don't know. Yeah.
12: In the garden.
6: Do you know what? I might ask Shayna's opinion. Shayna Blaze is going to join us on the show later this week. There's a box back.
12: I know she was very critical of your backyard last time.
11: I know. She said you look lonely.
12: So I saw the block is back, and it's Mount Eliza. I was going to say Mount Martha, down that way.
6: And they've got ocean
12: views. And
6: they're
12: saying it's the first time they've had ocean views.
11: Oh, that'll up the price. Mm-hmm. That'll be good to know. They'll be relatable again. all right, let's try and offload some money. Laura, good morning.
13: Oh, hello.
6: Hi, Laura. Do you have an air fryer?
13: I do, but I've never cooked a pork in it.
11: Yeah, right. There you
12: do you watch The Block?
13: I did last night. I actually popped around there the other week to check out the houses in person.
11: Oh, how do they look?
12: Yeah. So how are they
13: They're
12: done?
13: Looking good.
6: Aye.
13: Beautiful houses, yeah.
12: Wow.
11: So, yeah, they would be done now, wouldn't they, or close to?
13: Yeah, they looked exterior-wise done. I think they were still doing a bit of work in the landscaping and stuff when we popped past.
11: It's always the painting that gets them, isn't it? The painting's when the tears come out. Hey, you want
12: to
11: go?
12: That's the only thing they're actually allowed to do.
11: Yeah, they're not allowed to avoid trades.
12: The rest of it is done by builders, and they just have to paint all
11: But they know paint is what breaks them. Hey, you want to play for $500 today?
10: $500.
12: Laura, this is gettable. I knew the answer straight away. You're going to hear a question. If you don't know, have a guess. You must jump in before the buzzer.
11: Now this,
12: 3 seconds is up.
11: This is guessable. Okay. This is guessable.
12: It's gettable, if not guessable.
11: For $500.
14: How many times has Kim Kardashian been married?
12: Three.
11: You got
12: She's
11: it.
12: Done it.
11: $500.
12: Cash is yours.
6: Easy win.
12: Well done.
13: Oh, gosh. Wow.
6: Can you name them?
12: No.
6: I'll name them for
13: Kanye's
6: you.
13: Kanye's one.
12: Yep.
6: Damon, Thomas, Chris Humphries, and Kanye West.
11: There I don't think go. Kim can name them,
6: and
11: to be
6: maybe,
11: honest.
6: And maybe soon to be Lewis Hamilton. Who knows?
11: Oh, yes. Hey, $500 in your back pocket. We got plans for the cash?
13: No.
12: Enjoy
13: I don't know. We will. Maybe a little weekend away.
11: Oh,
13: I don't
11: love
13: know.
11: That.
12: Oh, it's good on you, Laura.
11: You enjoy Thank the money. You. 5K up for grabs this time again tomorrow morning.
6: I mean,
12: Kim Kardashian and Lewis Hamilton. Do you know he dated Kendall first?
11: What?
12: Yesterday, Kendall. They got photographed all over town together years ago.
11: Oh, he dated the sister.
6: Oh, that'd be fun around Christmas time.
11: Oh, yeah. Who are you here with?
6: Well, it depends how intimate they got, I guess.
11: Imagine what the other sisters are thinking. I'm next.
6: You don't reckon? Well, not in that world. They don't care.
12: No. Yeah, there's been all these photographs of Kendall and Lewis all over the socials saying, hang on a second.
6: If they get to Christmas.
12: They will. I think they're a great match.
6: You think?
12: They match in height. She's like out there. He's quite shy, Lewis Hamilton. But they look like a good couple, aren't
11: they? My money's on Christmas too.
12: They look like a great couple.
11: All right, coming up next, we are talking pocket money.
12: You got a couple of kids. I'm interested to see if there's been inflation
6: What's
12: in your
6: rate?
12: House.
6: Yeah.
11: It's just gone 21 past 8. We'll dive into it on the other side of this here at Nova 100. Good morning.
15: Let's get the party started. See you at the bar, you was hardly talking. That's when I knew that your heart was scarring. Friends to lovers need a part to star in. Like, wait, babe, let me ask your pardon.

0: 5'9", brown eyes.
1: Morning, Melbourne. 25 past 8. This is Nova 100. Tell him he's dreaming. Coming up, we're going to be joined by Rob Sitch. They are bringing the castle
2: to the stage. Incredible company, Working Dog. They do some great things. Lots of hits through the years.
3: I mean, I could watch the castle once a month and still feel like it was new. I love it so much. I never get tired of it.
1: Stage show coming up.
3: It'd be awesome.
1: Rob Sitch going to join us in about 10 minutes time.
3: Before we get to that, I was watching the news last night.
2: Oh, yes. What's on the news?
1: How's Hitchy?
3: I was watching Effie Zahos, actually. Now, she's the woman who talks about money all the time.
2: Oh,
3: she's
2: doing her money minute?
3: She sort of was, but it was about inflation and it was about kids. Now, Jace, you've got a couple of kids, so I'd be interested to hear your take on this, but have a listen to what she had to say about inflation for the kids.
4: Overall, pocket money grew 3 times faster than adult wages and underlying inflation. So what's driving the jump? Well, not the weekly allowance. That's staying sticky. It's the side hustles, the extra chores. Mowing lawns and washing cars top the scale. And new jobs are emerging. Kids are now being paid to charge EVs.
3: Right, and then she went on to all these side hustles from kids.
1: Yeah, so is you doing it,
2: I guess.
3: But then I guess they can't drive it. If they're in one of the things, they can't move it. But on 13, 24, 10, kids, call us. I'd love to know how much pocket money do you earn and what do you have to do for it?
1: You know, this is good because I'm going to write a list because we've attempted the pocket money thing in the past.
3: So do they earn pocket money?
1: No,
2: they just take it from your wallet.
1: We've gone down that road. We need to get back into it. They got lazy.
3: So wait, how old are your kids?
1: 12, 10, and is this a test? Four.
3: Right. So what do you think the going rate?
1: Well,
3: come on, Melbourne helps out. 13,
1: the barefoot
3: 24,
1: investor told me you pay them on their age.
3: Yeah, you earn more as you get older.
1: Yeah, so Felix would get 12. How do you get $10 a week?
2: Archie, four. Oh, on their age.
1: Yeah.
3: Oh, the actual age correlates to how much they earn.
1: Well, that's what barefoot investor said in the book.
3: Yeah, that makes sense. And what are the chores they have to do?
1: Well, in the past, I've tried to, like, unpacking dishwasher, cleaning your room.
3: Yep.
1: You know, just a sort of I was toying with, rather than an incentive scheme, more of a fine scheme.
2: Going the other way.
1: Didn't put your plates in the dishwasher, lose a dollar.
3: But if they don't have the money in the first place, how do they pay the fine?
1: But like, okay, every week you got $12 in your kitty. You're going to lose money.
2: But here's the thing, nobody's got cash anymore, so how are the kids getting paid?
3: Oh, they've got Spriggy.
1: What's a Spriggy?
3: Spriggy is like
1: we'll get you a Spriggy.
2: Is that like the Dolomite?
1: So it's an account.
3: Sort of.
1: You can put money, so there's a parent wallet and then the kid's wallet, and you can put money
2: like
1: in.
2: Tipping them?
1: Yeah, in a way. And then you can even put the job.
3: But like if it's like their $10 pocket money or $20 or whatever it is, you put it across every week.
1: This is
3: It's
1: wrong.
3: Just a bank card for a kid.
1: Yeah.
3: What did you have to do as chores when you were a kid?
2: I think mowing the lawns was a big one.
3: Oh, you had
2: definitely
3: to?
2: In the summer because, out in Glen Waverley, out in the burbs, we had a lot of lawn.
1: Yeah.
2: So that was definitely one of them. But just rudimentary tasks like packing the dishwasher.
1: The only problem
2: unpacking the dishwasher.
3: Were you a bin guy?
2: Not a bin guy.
3: You had older brothers.
2: Still not a bin guy.
1: Big jobs like washing the car and stuff. Sometimes it's more work. Because, they'll clean it.
3: Just pay the $10 and go through the laser.
1: No, they don't do a great job.
2: I do know
1: the other
2: parents.
1: Day, one of them was cleaning all the glass at the back. Like, we've got all glass windows that overlook the backyard. And it was just like, it was better when they didn't clean it.
3: Hasn't one of your sons, but it's also sort of to keep them busy when you get them to wash your car. Hasn't one of your sons started, a side hustle to make money?
1: Felix is looking at doing a business with his mate Leo, washing cars, because they want to borrow my gurney.
3: Oh, yeah. Gurney, that's pretty hardcore for a car.
1: I know.
3: That'll take the paint off.
1: Oh, well, read the T's and C's.
3: Didn't Hudson start kids' jewellery or something?
1: He started, he was going to do boy bling and he started going down that road. Yeah.
3: Is he still doing boy bling?
1: No.
3: Oh.
1: No, he's ditched boy bling. But I've told him, mate, start a business where you go and put everyone's bins out. You're only working 100%. One day a week, 100%. One afternoon a week, $2, put your bin out.
2: I'd
3: do it. He can do that.
1: 100%. And
2: kids
1: I said, then when you nail
2: bins.
1: One street, then go the next street over.
3: Yeah, yeah.
2: I've also heard of parents who have been putting money away each week for their kids, and then when they turn 18, they give them a big
3: trust fund.
2: Yeah, so one the other day, it escapes me who it was, friend or family, can't remember, but $5 a week and then $20,000.
3: When they're 18?
2: Yeah, it came to buy a car.
1: Which is great.
2: Wow. Instead of pocket money.
3: Gee, that's real forward planning, isn't it?
2: That was my sister-in-law, I think.
3: That's smart. $5 a week.
1: I wish I'm married into money.
3: I'd like to know, what are the kids doing? Are the chores getting weird? Because, I think my brother was on bins. I think I was on dishwasher.
1: Plugging the EV car in smart.
3: I reckon we got $5 a week.
1: All the jobs you don't want to do.
2: I reckon we got a gold coin, a two or a $1
3: coin. Yeah, maybe it was
2: back
3: coin.
2: In the day.
1: All right, so kids in Melbourne.
3: I'm pretty sure I never got it because I never did.
1: Yeah. 13, that's why I'm implementing the fine system. 13, 24, 10 is our number. How much are you making and what jobs have you got to do?
5: Jace, Lauren and Clint.
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8: 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Delays finally easing for the Westgate Freeway following an earlier crash just before Powers Street. Those delays are still back to Williamstown Road, but are moving. A crash in Springvale South on Westall Road at Heatherton Road has multiple lanes blocked. You're going to have to try Springvale Road or Centre Road instead. Only at RMIT Open Day can you know the vibe is right. Brunswick and City Open Days are this Sunday. Visit the website to register. Crycos 00122ARTO 3046. Possible showers about today. Top of 15 on the way. Right now it is 9 degrees on Melbourne's Nova 100.
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0: Carly Rae Jepsen, Call Me Maybe here on Nova 100. Good morning. You're on the air with Jase, Lauren and Clint. We're doing it thanks to our mates at Shell Ready Express. Showers today, tops of 15, they're saying. It's looking pretty nice in South Melbourne at the moment.
1: It's all right out there, doesn't it? It was beautiful yesterday in Melbourne. That winter sunshine was glorious.
0: All right, a bunch of kids need to get to school. Let's fly through them.
1: All right, kids, 13, 24, 10. How much pocket money do you earn and what do you have to do? Lottie and Berwick, good morning.
2: Hi. Hello. Beautiful name. Now, what? How much pocket money do you get paid first things first?
3: $5.
1: Oh, $5 a week. And what do you have to do for your $5?
3: Do the dishwasher.
1: Yep.
3: And do the laundry.
0: Yeah.
1: Wow, gee, that's cheap for $5.
0: Yeah, you're available like, on Tuesday.
3: And make my bed.
1: And make your bed. What do you have to do in the laundry?
3: Hang the washing onto the clothesline.
1: Oh, good on you, Lottie. And are you saving your $5? Have you got to savings account or are you a spender?
3: A saver.
1: Oh, how much have you saved?
3: $375.
1: Jeez. Oh, my gosh. Lottie, good girl. Well done. That deserves a clap.
2: Well done, Lottie.
1: I was a spender if I even earned it.
0: How much are you paying your Lottie to do the washing? Is it $5 or a bit more?
1: Paul gets paid $5 if he's
2: putting the socks together was a job that I
0: had. Oh, no, don't.
2: That was a hard one.
0: We've got the mystery sock box.
1: We've just cleared out the mystery sock box.
0: No.
1: And now we have so many socks. We have an abundance
0: of socks. We are more in the mystery sock box than in the actual socks.
1: Totally, because then we kept buying new socks and now the mystery socks box has been put together.
0: My new rule, no patterns on socks. Then we don't
2: have to
0: match
2: them. But
1: do you know what? Paul did that. He bought 20 pairs of the same socks.
0: Yes.
2: It is also one of the most satisfying things to happen in your life when you find that dreaded missing sock.
0: We were late for soccer yesterday all because I couldn't find one matching pair. Found 40 separate socks. Mm.
1: All right, let's go to Eli and Bentley. Good morning.
4: Morning, guys. How are you?
0: Doing
1: and
0: well.
1: Now, how old are you?
4: So I'm 24, so I'm a bit past pocket money.
1: Yeah.
4: But when I was a teenager, my sisters and I would work for my dad.
1: Yeah.
4: He was a cleaner, worked, you know, cleaning businesses.
1: Yep.
4: You know, soccer clubs, stuff like that. And we all thought we were getting the same hourly rate of about $15 to $20 an hour.
0: No.
1: Yeah, that's good.
4: It only came out a couple of years ago that I was earning $20 and they were earning $15. And not only that, but I was vacuuming the floors and doing the bins while they were cleaning the toilet.
1: So he was ripping his sister. Dad's sexist.
0: Well, it's just that.
1: That is inequality.
2: Yeah, you had a charm,
0: no,
2: right?
0: We don't know that. They might have just cut a bad deal.
2: Eli was the favourite son, wasn't he?
4: Oh, by far.
2: Yeah, good on you, mate.
1: No,
2: well
1: I'm
2: done.
1: Not into
2: you know
1: that.
2: What?
1: Hey, the sister's just
2: you make
1: smart.
2: It work for you, Eli.
0: How'd it go down?
4: I mean, it's something we laugh about now, but at the time,
1: I'd
4: there
1: be
4: were
1: pissed.
4: Fewer pissed
2: yeah. Do you know what? They should get back pay.
1: Yeah, seriously. If my brother got paid $5 more to do the same thing, I would be filthy.
0: All right. Hello, Jamie. How old are you?
5: I'm 14.
0: Welcome
1: Jamie,
0: to the show.
1: What's your going rate? How much pocket money are you earning?
5: I don't work at home. I actually work at my high school.
1: Oh, what do you do?
5: So me and a few other kids, we go around collecting all the dirty bins and we clean tables and the whiteboards.
1: And how much do you get paid?
5: We make $13.50 per hour.
1: $13.
5: And we work 3 days a week.
0: Yeah.
1: Oh, yeah.
5: So...
1: Good on you, Jamie.
2: What's hiring you?
0: Yeah, what's the legal age? The 14,
1: 14
0: 9 months?
1: 9 months or something.
5: No, it's weird. Like, I got hired when I was like 13.
1: Oh, don't tell anyone,
0: Jamie. I probably won't mention that.
1: His name's actually not
0: worked
1: Jamie.
0: He for free for a year is what he was going to say.
1: Nick. Yep. And how have you saved the money? Anonymous
5: not
1: friend?
5: Really. I kind of spent it all on food.
0: Well,
1: on food.
0: It was illegal money in the first place. You know what I mean?
1: So, you might as well blow it.
0: Yeah, get
1: you
0: it
1: don't
0: off
1: want
0: the
1: to
0: books.
1: Get it taken off.
0: No, get it off the books.
1: Hey, Poppy, good morning.
6: Hi.
1: How old are you?
6: I'm 11.
2: Okay, what sort of tasks do you need to do, Poppy?
6: Well, in Phillip Island, I help my dad, like, make a fence and, like, concrete it into the ground.
2: Well, you're a tradie.
1: You're 11 and you're building fences and concreting.
6: Yeah.
1: How much money do you make, Poppy?
6: About $50.
1: $50?
6: Yeah.
0: Are you in the union? Like, are you having every couple of Mondays off as well?
1: CFMEU.
0: Will you be marching on the Balti today?
1: $50, Poppy. How much have you saved or do you spend it?
6: I save some of it, but... And most of it.
1: Hey, Poppy, when someone needs to build a fence at their house and they call a fencing company and an 11-year-old girl turns up, do they ever get concerned or they think you're right for the job?
6: It's just at my dad's house.
1: Oh, right.
7: She's not sure the fences at the zoo around the line enclosure or anything. That'd be a concern.
2: I think you'll find today is a
1: new fence.
2: I've got mine done. I think Poppy today is an RDO for tradespeople as well. So you should take the day off.
7: Enjoy the day off.
1: Is he a good boss, Poppy?
6: No.
1: Oh, why?
7: No meal break.
1: What does he do wrong?
7: It's the conditions.
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0: 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Possible showers about today. Top of 15 on the way. Right now it is 9 degrees on Melbourne's Nova 100.
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4: Good morning, Melbourne. Clint Dunaway with you. Pauline Hanson is in town to unveil her One Nation candidates for the November state election. Seven upper house candidates are set to be revealed, among them Daniel Andrews, former bodyguard and a Liberal Party defector. EV sales here in Australia are on the up. New data out today shows that in the 3 months to June, nearly one in every two vehicles sold was either electric or hybrid. An unprovoked and violent attack on a man in Sunshine at the weekend has left a 60-year-old victim with injuries he is not expected to survive. 5 youths have been charged. Valet parking is coming to Collins Street. City Council is partnering with the Novotel, providing the service for a flat rate of $80 a day. And Ryan Gosling and Eva Mendes have welcomed a new dog into their family. They've shared pics of Charlie playing with their other dog, Magic, thanking California Doodle Rescues for making it possible. Nova Sport. 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Start with Hipages. Well, Melbourne remain a pretty good chance to finish in the top four after yesterday's 9-point win over the Suns. Richmond moved off the bottom of the ladder with an 11-point win over the Eagles. The Crows also demolished Essendon by 72. And the Commonwealth Games have wrapped after 10 days. The Aussies finished with a swag of 171 medals, including 70 gold. And Melbourne, you're up to date on Nova 100.
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6: Can you feel it? 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Snow underfoot. Up ahead, your morning latte, your mates, and the anticipation of another great ski day. 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
7: Ain't we got fun?
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8: Well, good morning, Melbourne. It is just gone 10 to 9. Hey, tell him he's dreaming.
9: Tell him he's going straight to the pool room.
8: Yeah, the pool room.
9: I nearly got there.
8: Yep.
9: What do you call those? Jousting sticks.
8: What does he want for him?
9: Tell him he's dreaming.
8: The castle is coming to the stage.
9: What do you call this, love? Ice cream. But what did you do with it? Scooped it out of the punnet.
8: Bonnie Doon, the serenity.
9: How's the serenity?
8: Producer Jiz, our Irish producer, watched The Castle on Friday night for the first time.
9: Is it as funny if you're not Australian?
8: Yeah. Did you get the gags?
10: Yeah, I got a lot of the gags. I've lived here for almost 4 years now, so I do get a lot of it. I think I thought it was going to be funnier, but it's very silly funny.
8: Shame on you.
10: No, it's very silly funny, which I like.
9: It was funny back in the day, and we've carried that humour with us.
8: Yeah.
9: Where now, obviously, it's very dated.
10: Well, I finally understand half the references that come up on the show.
9: Going straight to the ballroom.
8: Tell him he's dreaming. Or the serenity. Rob Sitch.
9: What do you call these, love? Rissals.
8: Oh, rissals. Rob Sitch is joining us from Working Dog to talk all things The Castle next.

0: Tops of 15, we're going for possible showers for your Monday as the day goes on, right across Melbourne. This is Nova. You are on the air with Jace, Lauren and Clint. We're doing it thanks to Shell Ready Express.
1: Our next guest is a filmmaker, an actor, comedian and responsible for one of the most iconic Australian films of all time.
2: Dad, some guy's selling an overhead projector.
3: What's he asking?
2: 150.
3: Tell him he's dreaming.
1: And it's been turned into a stage play. The Castle will be premiering at Her Majesty's Theatre next year. Please welcome to the show, director and co-writer Rob Sinch.
4: Hey!
5: Yeah, lovely to be here.
4: Hello, Rob.
6: Hi.
0: Wish my dad was still around to be able to go to this. He loved The Castle, and I reckon we watched it 100 times growing up.
6: Oh, me too. It's in our DNA.
5: Well, we try when Channel 9... repeated it for the 27th time. I literally said to everybody, I think we're going to start annoying people now.
0: No, never.
6: If I'm flicking and The Castle pops out, I'm not pushing another button on
5: the remote. That's our greatest compliment. I love when people, I tried to watch it for 5 minutes, watched it all. I'm like that with Die Hard.
6: Yeah.
5: So I have to get to the point where Alan Rickman goes, I want the detonators.
6: But it's like Lions from The Castle is in all of our vocabulary. Like, tell him he's dreaming is something I say to my brother, my dad. What to do with the ice cream, scooped it out of the punnet, is part of our family dinner conversation.
5: So one of the things that we used to, Santo's father was an Italian suburban lawyer. And my dad used to, when mum would put the food down, would drop his cutlery and look at us, the four boys, and go, why would you go to a restaurant when this keeps coming up? And the answer is obvious, because restaurants don't serve burnt chops and peas, Dad.
6: Yeah.
5: That's not fair. My mum was a great cook. But it was funny, every time I repeated that, and every time people laugh at that, but I go, well, it was normal to me to have a super positive dad.
4: Was there a Castle character in all of your lives? Like, was there a Dennis DeNudo?
5: Well, Dennis DeNudo is based on Santo's father, who was a suburban lawyer, Italian suburban lawyer, and when he went and saw the film, he pulled Santo aside and said, you won't believe this, Santo, a lot of those things happened to me as well.
4: Oh, amazing.
0: What have you still got to this day from The Castle? Because I saw the house was recently in the news. They've saved the house from The Castle.
5: Yeah, I don't have any memorabilia.
0: Nothing in a pool room?
5: No, in fact, we've finally got a pool room, a cut down one, but that was based on my cousins. And my cousins used to live near that runway. And as kids, we would go over there and then run around to where the house was on the runway. And I thought as a kid, like Dale.
6: Amazing.
5: There's no better place to live in the world. Imagine waking up to planes every day of your life.
6: And now imagine
5: now you hit 14, 15 and go, yeah, maybe. No. But my cousins moved from underneath Essendon Airport underneath the runway at Tullamarine Airport.
6: Oh, they got closer.
5: To Greenvale. Yeah,
6: to a bigger airport.
0: Yeah. Well, I loved it.
5: Even then I thought that was a brilliant place to live. But it's funny, the guy that owned half the land of Tullamarine Airport visited my dad when I was a kid, and he was wrapped to sell out. So it's not exactly, I think he was trying to farm land that was, I don't think he could fit many cattle on where Tullamarine was. But we sort of twisted that part of the story and said he was dispossessed.
6: I mean, I had no idea The Castle was actually based on so much of your life and family and friends.
5: It's again, I used to tell stories about how my dad was positive about everything. Yeah. It didn't matter where.
6: Isn't that sweet?
5: He stood out the front of it. We grew up in the western suburbs in a new suburb and after the post-war boom. Mm. And one day, eventually trucks found our road and it turned into a multi-lane freeway. And he stood out the back because no one bid on it at auction. And he said, how much would this place be worth if it was in Toorak?
6: Oh my God, that's so
5: And how do you explain
6: sweet.
5: The principles of property and scarcity?
4: What about Bonnie Doon, Rob? What's the connection there?
5: Tom Gleiser and I used to go fishing up in the Hauker, up in the mountains, and we'd go through Bonnie Doon, and we just thought it was affordable, and it was sort of it probably didn't deserve the laudatory comments of Daryl, but it's actually a lovely little spot.
6: Do you know my best friend's name is Dale, and he has a house in Bonnie Doon.
5: Good Lord.
6: And it's one of the greatest, it's just the greatest gift he's ever given any of us is the fact that his name is Dale, and we go and talk about the serenity. And
5: so, Lauren, whenever you visited people in the country when I was growing up, there were a lot more bugs back then. Everyone had those bug zappers.
6: I remember the zappers.
5: And so that's my favourite line is when he goes, how's the serenity? Not a sound.
6: No.
0: So we're coming up to 30 years?
5: 30 years,
0: wow. That's crazy. And it's true you guys filmed it in just 10 days?
5: Yeah, 11 days.
6: No.
5: Yeah. 11 days, yeah.
6: No.
5: But because it was the memory of a 12-year-old.
6: Yeah.
5: So there were no fancy camera moves. It was just literally when a kid remembers, they remember in, still shots and clean memories. But it was where third day of filming, Santo co-wrote it with me, walked up to me and said, I've just had a thought. This would make a great stage play. Mm. And I said,
0: that was back then.
5: Back then, yes. Yeah. Third day of filming. And I said to him, I've had a second thought. How about we finish the film
0: before? Yeah, yeah.
5: But he was right, but inappropriate. And so we've toyed with it for 30 years.
6: So taking it to stage takes it to a whole nother dimension, right? And something, when something's such a classic, people go to it with an expectation of what they think it's going to be. Is it going to be exactly like the movie, or is this a modern adaptation?
5: The story's the same, but we've had 30 years of modernity to add to it.
6: Right.
0: Mm. Right.
5: So, Tracy's now got a hex debt.
6: Yeah.
5: Daryl does too. What day's working from home.
6: So we're not in parachute tracksuits.
5: No, well, funny enough, the fashions come round again. Hoodies,
0: of course,
5: hoodies and Ugg boots are back.
0: Yeah, it's modern day references.
5: Well, why is Wayne in jail? Well, now he's still in.
0: Oh, he's still in. He'd be on parole now, according to the news.
7: Back in.
5: He firebombed a tobacco store.
6: Yeah, good on you, Wayne.
5: So, machetes, the whole thing. So over 30 years, we've just added a million jokes to it.
6: That's so good.
0: So look, it's having a very limited run, March 2027. You're going to want to get in quick for tickets. Go to thecastlestage.com.au.
6: I love that it's not coming till March. This is longer lead than Beyonce. This is amazing. People are going to just be jumping through their computers to get these
5: tickets. You've got to announce these things a long way out.
6: Yes. Mm. It's a really interesting time for theatre because there's been so much talk about so many shows being cut short.
5: Yeah.
6: Theatres are shutting down. It's obviously a really difficult time because people don't have a huge amount of money to spend on the theatre. But there is nothing quite like going to a live production, is there?
5: Especially comedy. Because it's over 1,400 people, and jokes are sort of bigger when it's in 40.
6: Yeah.
5: But the tickets start about $60, no booking fee,
6: awesome.
5: So it's sort of, I think we're a chance.
6: Yeah, but it's an escape. It's so worth going and supporting Australian theatre.
5: It is, and for most blokes, it's not a musical, so there's...
0: this will be the one stage show my wife will get to. We know you've got to go. Just quickly, finally, the panel. Bring it back. Australia needs it.
5: It's funny, I remember little things about it. I used to count how many people came with an entourage.
0: So
6: the biggest
5: entourage was Kylie, with either 17 or 19 people. The smallest was Shane Warne, who drove himself.
0: Yeah. Good on him.
6: Yeah, that sounds about right.
5: He drove himself, and we said, do you need anyone to come with you? Nah, mate, I'll just do it. Did we need a lift? Nah, drive myself. He was the smallest.
6: I
7: had a fair entourage at the cheap seats as well. Just worth the
0: No, everyone distanced themselves.
6: Who'd you turn up?
0: Mel Tracina said she'd
7: never
0: met.
7: Manager.
5: There was a rider. Eye contact.
6: What a drama queen.
5: Mr. Stanaway.
0: Hey,
6: what a drama queen.
0: The Castle, it's coming to stage. As I mentioned, the Castle on stage.com.au. Rob Sitch, absolute legend. Thanks for having us here, mate.
6: So great to see you.
7: Thanks, Rob. And go Demons.
5: Yeah, go Demons.
7: Huh?
0: Oh, you left that to the end.
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11: 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Delays continue to ease for the Westgate Freeway before Power Street due to that earlier crash. Delays easing as well in Roxburgh Park on Somerton Road due to an earlier crash. Eastbound after Pascavale Road, those delays are back to Micklewin Road, but importantly, they are moving. Ferguson Plair's Bakehouse is celebrating 125 years of yum. 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Possible showers about today, top of 15 on the way. Right now it is 10 degrees on Melbourne's Nova 100.
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0: Absolutely, that's the way to do winter. 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

0: Good morning, Melbourne. This is Noble 100. We're on the air thanks to Shell Ready Express. It is Jace, Lauren and Clint, and that is it. We are getting out of here, guys.
1: We are. It's blue skies at the moment, but it is definitely cold, isn't it?
2: Yeah, it's got a bit of a winter feel to
0: sting
2: it.
0: In the tail.
2: Funny
1: might
2: that.
1: Might go do some hot Pilates today.
2: Oh, that'd be nice.
1: Warm up.
2: Yeah. I was thinking maybe a massage. I've had a very stressful few days.
1: Yeah. I mean, you had a busy weekend, so you must be exhausted. Yeah. Bit of R&R.
0: Yeah. Did you go hard on the juicy?
2: Not really. Not particularly.
0: Did you go to any clubs? Did you go to the bedroom?
2: No, I didn't go to the bedroom.
1: Did you go to that one that everyone goes to in Burleigh that's like above rickshaws?
0: The Pav?
2: Yes, we did call into the
1: isn't
2: Pav.
1: Isn't it called Tropicana?
2: Yeah, there's Tropicana and there's the Burleigh Pav, yeah, which is great.
1: Oh, they're the same. One's inside, one's outside.
0: Have to wear a white linen shirt like everyone else. Everyone's dressed in white. It's like a white party there.
2: Yeah, have a bit of a chill to the breeze at the weekend and in on the Gold Coast.
1: Gee, that restaurant underneath rickshaws was good.
2: Oh, it was the dumplings and the lobster rolls.
0: Did you hit Surfers Paradise?
2: No, didn't get up that way. And not at all.
0: Yeah, right.
2: Not at all.
1: Do you know what I'm going to do today and this week? I've got a plan for this week. I'm going to be in bed early every night and I'm going to watch the new season of Lioness. I'm so excited. It came out yesterday. Yeah, Nicole Kidman and Zoe Saldana. It is one of the greatest series I've ever watched. So season
0: three. That's a big call.
1: It's so good. It's about women sort of in the military, and the Lioness is the one who kind of goes into these places kind of in secret or undercover.
0: Yeah,
1: it is
0: right.
1: Like honestly 10 out of 10.
0: On Netflix? Amazon.
1: No, I don't think it is. Please help. Because now I've said
0: I have to do that all the time.
1: Like there's so many now.
2: What, the streaming service?
0: Oh, Google, what streaming service?
2: I just hope that you've paid for the one that you want to see it on.
0: Yeah.
1: Lioness is on Paramount Plus.
2: Have you got that one?
1: Yeah, I've got them all, mate. Gee, I think I've got a Nova login.
2: Share your password.
1: There's a Nova login, guys. We need it so we can do reviews.
0: We've got a Nova login for Paramount Plus.
1: Not for you, only for me.
0: Hook a brother up. I was trying to get the kids to watch The Rock on the weekend. Remember with Nicolas Cage, The Rock?
1: Yeah, I haven't seen
0: it. Alcatraz. I was like, Dad's been there. Not.
2: No, jailed. No, but you've seen it.
0: Yeah. Seen it. Thank you for being a friend. Because remember when we were in America.
2: America!
0: And we're in San Fran. Lauren, you point out you like The Rock. That's The Rock over there. And
1: that's
0: I was like.
1: Alcatraz.
0: You could swim that.
1: Well, obviously you can't. Well, That's why they put a prison there.
2: But they actually do a charity swim.
0: Yeah, they do.
2: Each
0: Thank
2: year.
0: You. Yep. And some people have escaped back in the day.
2: Australian entrance. There's a touring party who jump on a plane.
0: Yeah, Sharky.
2: And they swim it every year for charity. For the Les 20-man charity.
1: I just think there's better things we can do for charity than swim through Sharky waters.
0: I'm the same. They do it over in WA.
2: I think they sort of nip at you.
1: Because then you might end up being the charity when you've only got one leg and the other one's been bitten off by a shark.
0: Oh, and then we're doing the GoFundMe for the lion shark. Yeah. Do you say they're a bit nippy but they don't kill you?
2: Apparently.
1: I'm not into that nippy. It's fine.
2: Just a little bitey, not very mauly.
0: Oh, no.
1: I just don't know if it's a good idea.
0: You're biting me, mate. Like, I'm dead.
1: If you're a shark, don't come near me. Jace is going swimming with the sharks, remember?
2: I used to.
1: That was your idea.
2: You are to celebrate Shark Week.
0: No, yeah, I said open water.
2: No, you said you do it.
0: Not the stone sharks in the aquarium.
1: Oh, you want to do it actually in the ocean?
0: Yeah, if we're going to do it,
1: then we're sending you to that place off Adelaide with the Great Whites. Off you go.
0: Yeah, if we're going to do it, let's go.
1: But you were scared of the aquarium, and now you want to go off.
0: Well, if we're going to do it, let's go.
2: Well, no, but.
1: Yeah, let's send him. It's meant to be amazing.
2: To Adelaide.
1: If you're into it, I'm not into it. You could go on that shark show on Channel 9 if they do a season 2. You're the guy.
0: I'll be the one in tears, not Ariana this time.
1: Ariana. Not Ariana Grande. It was Ariana Titmus. And it was Lynn from Home and Away that cried.
2: Yeah, that's the Granger.
0: Irene. Yes, yeah.
1: But we'll get you on that next season.
2: Let's start with the aquarium.
1: For some reason,
2: that's better for you.
1: He's more scared of the aquarium than the great whites in the ocean.
2: You're talking about the sharks being stoned. What about you?
0: See you tomorrow.

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2: 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Delays continue to ease for the Westgate Freeway before Power Street due to that earlier crash. Delays easing as well in Roxburgh Park on Somerton Road due to an earlier crash. Eastbound after Pascavale Road, those delays are back to Micklewin Road, but importantly, they are moving. Ferguson Blair's Bakehouse is celebrating 125 years of yum. 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Possible showers about today, top of 15 on the way. Right now it is 10 degrees on Melbourne's Nova 100.
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3: Good morning, Melbourne. Clint Stanaway with your latest news. Daniel Andrews, former bodyguard, is set to be unveiled as part of Pauline Hanson's team that will contest November's state election. A Liberal Party defector will also be named as one of Nation's seven upper house candidates. Meantime, nationally, One Nation has edged back in front of Labor in the latest polling. Police have released details of an assault at a bar in Armidale. The 64-year-old visually impaired man was assaulted inside the High Street premises just over a week ago. He suffered multiple facial injuries. Servos and fuel suppliers are being warned of huge fines if they gouge motorists at the Bowser. The fuel excise discount has ended overnight, and Treasurer Jim Chalmers says he's asked the watchdog to keep a close eye on prices. And Ariana Grande will step away from the spotlight when her current tour ends in early September. Her rep says she's looking forward to a much-deserved break. Nova Sport, Australia's Com Games campaign has come to an end with 171 medals, a huge haul. It included 70 gold, well clear of England's 29 gold. 10 days of competition over with a closing ceremony held in Glasgow. Delta Goodrum making a glittering appearance. And a 9-point win for the D's over the Suns, keeping them in touch with the top four. The Tigers also climbing off the bottom of the ladder with an 11-point victory over the Eagles. And Melbourne, you're up to date on Nova 100.
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11: Monday, 3rd of August. Welcome to it, friend. In 13 minutes, I'm getting you in the running to fly to San Francisco to see Noah Kahan live in concert, all expenses paid. But right now, have you heard Ariana Grande's new album, which she dropped Friday? This bad boy's off it. Fresh hit.

You're on Nova. Good morning. You know we're sending you to San Francisco to see Noah Kahan. You know a location is good when people love singing about it. Exhibit A. If you're going to San Francisco. Smooth FM banger on Nova. Be sure to then, of course. I left my home in Georgia. Oh, my gosh, I love this song so much. Headed for the Frisco. But it's also spanned generations and genres because then you've got Aussie Dom Dolla. San Francisco, where's your disco? Making rave songs about this location. You gotta go, right? You gotta see it for yourself. San Francisco, Noah Kahan, all expenses paid. 13, 24, 10 is open. Give me a call, I'll get you in the running and continue the fresh hits for you.

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0: love you, babes. You're on Nova. Let's go to 13, 24, 10 for this.
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1: Noah Khan's new album, The Great Divide, is out now and available everywhere.
0: Sarah, have you gotten your name in the running yet for this?
4: No, I haven't. This is my first time.
0: Oh, welcome to it. Tick for a Monday morning. Who's going to come with you if you win this?
4: Oh, I think I'd have to take my bestie, Christy. I think she would just be so much fun and we would just have an absolute ball together.
0: Yeah, girls' trip to San Fran.
4: Absolutely, for sure. I think we need that. We deserve that as busy mums.
0: 100%. I'm in full support. Lee, are you pumped about this?
5: Am I pumped?
0: Yeah.
5: Well, I reckon my niece will be pumped.
0: Oh, are you going to take your niece?
5: Absolutely, uncle of the year.
0: Oh, my, actually, like legitimately. How old's your niece?
5: She is 16, the sweet 16. So she's been, I wouldn't say kindly asking, it's probably more kindly heckling. Yeah?
0: Demanding.
5: Yeah, no, I didn't say that. They're your words.
0: Very diplomatically. I like it. And one more, Patricia on 13, 24, 10. You badly want in?
6: I do. Mel Tristina, bloody love you, by the way.
0: Oh, my gosh, thanks, Pat. Oh, I just nicknamed you, sorry. I don't even know if you want to be called Pat, and I've just done that.
6: That's right, we can call me Trish. But
0: Trish.
6: I really love Noah, and I can't wait to see him.
0: Can't wait. Good gear, Trish.
6: I know. I'm not a dad, and I don't have three kids, I promise.
0: After 10, you can call me with all your Noah Khan puns because we're going to reopen 13, 24, 10 to get you in the running for this trip of a lifetime right now. We're going to get back into the freshets and throwbacks for your Monday morning.

0: Oh my gosh, my producer Molly wanted to smack me. I asked her if the comm games were done. She has been watching it day and night, obsessed. Congratulations, Australia. Our campaign to Glasgow will be remembered as one of the finest. We finished atop the medal tally with 171 medals. That is wild, including 70 gold, 45 silver, and 56 bronze. Nailed it. Hey, let's go check your roads for a Monday and get back into some fresh hits.
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24: 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Crycos 001-22A, RTO 3046. A crash being attended to on Eastlink northbound at High Street Road. It's in the left-hand emergency lane. Crews attending speeds at 40, of course. Just for good measure, the High Street Road exit ramp is closed. Exit later at the Burwood Highway. And a crash in Box Hill, Canterbury Road at Elgar Road. Multiple lanes blocked. The $10 Subway 6-inch meal. 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Right now it's 10 degrees on Melbourne's Nova 100.
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26: Good morning, my friend. I hope you had a wonderful weekend. We're settling into another work week and we're sending you all expenses paid to San Francisco to see Noah Khan. I'm going to get you in the running very soon after 9 minutes of the 90s. Let's play some fresh hits first.